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3: Well, listen, can we raise the energy right now in Monday Madness? Let me raise the energy now, man. But watch me. 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

0: a man like me, they get substance, they get quality.
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If you feeling good, somebody say yeah, yeah. This is Marcy Experience. Somebody make some noise for my brother Mikhail Teja for me, please.

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Hold on. Listen. Listen. Right now, it's an honor to be here right now celebrating with you. If you are here with somebody you love, I want you to put some hearts in the air, man. Let me signal love. Signal love. Show me your hearts in the air and just rock them. 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It's our energy when we come down there. They say all we know is to jump and wave. 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All the voices. 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

You know, I grew up right here. 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Rella, mama, you know where my heart is. Buried in the savannah. From the hills of Gonzales, I could hear the panorama. You know where my waist is. 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They say all we know is to jump and wave. It's in every creed and race. I want to hear the whole of Queens all right now. To the world. 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

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Some people have the birth paper, the ID card. 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

0: still. 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

0: Yes, yeah, Drama Wednesdays. Chris Kennedy alongside Selector Miles. What's going on, Miles? Good morning to you, bro.
1: Good morning, Chris. All is well.
0: Let me see if the thing's set up correctly. Yeah. No, all right. It's my fault.
2: No problem, yeah. It's like cool.
0: What's good on, Miles? All is well?
2: Morning. Yes, Chris. All is well.

0: December 2026. On your drama Wednesday, your favorite day of the week. On one of your favorite days of the week, of course. Be sure to connect with us 707-7526 on the Slam WhatsApp. And yeah, you can check in. I'm gonna take some late check-ins this morning. Alright. So feel free to check in right about now. And of course, we take your drama calls, cause boy, it have a lot of drama brewing all over the nation.
1: I feel like it's too much drama.
0: That's a ton of drama all over the place. Real all drunk, over the
1: I feel
0: place.
1: Like it's too much drama. Huh. People started message me yesterday with drama all kind of
0: for real.
1: Yeah, that dread. You saw the electrocution?
0: Yeah, that was Trinidad. I saw that they said it was in Trinidad, but
1: yeah, I'm not sure, but
0: yeah, boy.
1: Sadus.
0: Anyway. Sadus went out. Yeah. Sadus went out.
1: In our blaze of glory.
0: Yeah, anyway.
1: Yeah. Rock on.
0: Boy. Huh. But anyway, Nation, we're going to do your early morning check-ins. I'm not going to call it the check-ins before 6 because I said I'm going to...
1: Well, the morning check-ins.
0: Yeah, the morning check-ins. Right? So, well, let's check-in. I'm giving you all the chance to check-in early now. Good morning also going out to... Well, good morning going out to Teach. Teach... is checking in for the Drama Wednesday at 6:16 p.m. So good morning going on to Teacher Banton. Teacher, you're at it, girl. Teach coming in first, right through. Also, a good morning going out to the Innovare team from Redbrook, Locked On. They're checking in at 6:21 p.m. Good morning also going out to our Turks and Caicos family. Checking in at 7:19 p.m. A good morning going out to Satos Minimart, checking in at 8:08 p.m. Good morning to Eagle Soul from St. James, checking in for the drama at 9:05 p.m. Good morning also going out to Triniman Glenn from the UN, checking in at 9:58 p.m. Good morning, Shamin, checking in at 10:24 p.m. Jamelia from Belmont, checking in at 11:10 p.m. Good morning also going out to Gilan, checking in at 12:12 a.m. Good morning to Guinness Boss, checking in at 12:35 a.m. A good morning going out to Tyrese, saying he's ready for the drama. Bring it on. Good morning also going out to Selector Tower, checking in at 12:57 a.m. A good morning going out to Warrior Goddess, checking in at 1:12 a.m. Good morning, Warrior. Good morning also to Lion Paw, Sawa Sawa, checking in at 4:18 a.m. Good morning also to Sean Ali and the Port Authority team. And a special good morning to Tamara Sanchez and the Anta Macamo to ladies checking in at 4:24 a.m. Good morning also to Candice from the East checking in at 4:35 a.m. Candice said, and for the nation's information, I wasn't in no toilet when I called yesterday. I was talking from my earbud.
1: Oh.
0: She was trying to call to give the nation...
1: To clarify?
0: No, to give them a piece of her mind.
1: Oh.
0: But I wasn't taking a call. No, I don't know what went on there. Maybe it wasn't getting through.
1: I don't think we were taking any more calls. Yeah. Girl, again, this call kind of late.
0: Oh, yes, for real. Yeah, we were looking to wrap up. A good morning going out to Altia, checking in at 4:35 a.m. A good morning also going out to Lahore Corner, checking in at 4:37 a.m. Good morning to Candice from Edinburgh 500, checking in at 4:46 a.m. Good morning also to Vintage Man, checking in for the drama at 4:50 a.m. Good morning to Kelvin and Kavita from El Dorado, checking in at 5:03 a.m. Perry, checking in for the drama at 5:07 a.m. Good morning to JC Genesis Contractors, checking in at 5:12 a.m. Brothers. No, that's not Brothers. That's Tyrone. So Tyrone Wise checking in at 5:22 a.m. Good morning. Good morning going out to my Food Giant family. Food Giant Bakery checking in at 5:33 a.m. Yeah, but a special little love for the Food Giant team, man. Also, good morning going out to Andrew from the Cocoa Bones Road, St. James, checking in at 5:45 a.m. A good morning going out to Danzo, checking in for the drama at 5:55 a.m. So now we're doing late check-ins.
1: Normal check-ins. Don't say late. Don't say late.
0: No, well, brother started now. No, they're not brothers. Kama started now. Kama started. Kama said, good morning, Chris and Miles. Late check-in for the drama today.
1: Oh, well, if he called it that, well then.
0: Well, so all right. Good morning going out to Miss Arima, checking in.
1: Was that Miss Arima checked in?
0: 6:32 a.m.
1: I had to tell Miss Harima something. No, serious. I'll have to have a serious conversation. But on air.
0: On air, yeah. My boy.
1: You see that? Better we go to headlines and get in on the show, because you see when you start up my boy, me anything going off already.
0: Big up, a good morning going out to Telesun, Luxon. And good morning to the teams locked on in Virginia. Checking in for the drama. Good morning going out to Aki, Precious and George from Allied Security. Good morning also to X, checking in, and Yoltz, Jion, Nikisha, and Gaza, locked on. Morning, Gaza.
1: Gaza, someone's name.
0: I guess so.
1: Well, all right.
0: Yeah. And good morning, lover. How are you doing? All right.
1: See you on, lover. You're confusing.
0: How are you this morning, lover? Hope all is well.
1: You're confusing me.
0: All right, hey, that was your early morning check-ins. I'm gonna head over to our Trinidad and Tobago Guardian of the People, and I'm not gonna jump into each and every story, because I mean, look at the time, right? We don't have much time. We want to see if we can squeeze in one or two hours, or a few hours before we head to the pause. But on the front page, this is on everyone's lips right now. Behave or stay home. PM condemns lawless acts by citizens, including patrons to the FOC. Breakfast fete on Independence Day. That's on page 5. See, some people have some choice words for the promoters. People not happy. All kind of thing going on, man. All kind of thing. I don't know.
1: Well, yeah.
0: Also on page 5, I'm seeing here, NCRHA orders review of patient escort service over alleged gang threats. That's on page 5 as well. Over to page 8, I'm seeing DOMA calls for increased patrols after 2 million in AC copper parts stolen. And on page 10, Tobago launches $500 BB initiative, well, incentive grants.
1: Much?
0: $500.
1: $500 baby grants.
0: Yeah.
1: Okay.
0: I'll read that one for sure.
1: Yeah, because you know people with baby.
0: So PHYVF singer, behave or stay home. PM condemns lawless acts by citizens, including patrons to the FOC breakfast fed on Independence Day that ended in chaos. So Prime Minister Kamala Prasad-Bisesa has again described TNT as a lawless dump, while condemning disorder at the FOC breakfast fed in Chagaramas. The event was shut down at 7 a.m. on Independence Day after authorities cited overcrowding. Guardian reports an estimated 6,500 people attempted to enter a venue with the capacity for about 4,000. After the shutdown, bottles, cans, and other objects were reportedly thrown toward the stage, while some patrons outside forced their way through fencing. The PM said law-abiding citizens should not have their enjoyment ruined by people unwilling to behave responsibly. Senior police officers also criticized promoters, saying patrons' safety must come before profits and accurate attendance figures must be given to authorities.
1: Well, yeah.
0: Yeah.
1: Makes sense.
0: Yeah, yeah. But we will see what the nation have to say about that, because I know the nation... When we left yesterday, Nation had some words to say about it. Yeah. So, moving on, I'm seeing here alleged gang threats trigger shakeup at NCRHA. So I'm seeing here serious allegations involving gang affiliation, intimidation, bullying, extortion, and threats have triggered a review at the North Central Regional Health Authority. The concerns involve the patient escort and hospital attendant services, which employ more than 400 people. The NCRHA says an internal review uncovered reports of bullying and alleged gang activity within the service. The authority described what it inherited as a breakdown in recruitment standards, discipline, accountability, and management oversight. It says gangsterism, intimidation, and behavior that compromises patients have no place inside the public healthcare system. The NCRHA has blamed the problems on systems inherited from the previous administration and says reforms are now underway. Tobago launches $500 a month BB grant.
1: Oh, a month?
0: Yeah. The Tobago House of Assembly has officially introduced a $500 monthly grant for parents of newborn babies. Chief Secretary Fali Augustin says the program comes as Tobago's birth rate has fallen by more than 50%, from more than 900 births annually to just over 400. The grant is available to Tobagonians and will continue until a qualifying child reaches 5 years old. Applications open September 1st and the benefit is retroactive for eligible children born from January 1st, 2026. Tobagonians who give birth in Trinidad can also qualify for the program. Augustin admits $500 cannot cover the full cost of raising a baby, but says it can help parents purchase essentials or start savings.
1: Okay.
0: Yeah.
1: I didn't even know birth rate dropped so much in Tobago.
0: In Tobago. Yeah, so.
1: Trinis. What went on? What went on? I mean.
0: I don't know. Well, hey, yo. Go to Tobago and make a baby.
1: Chris, your advice sometimes ran off. Like, go to me, go and make a baby, just so.
0: Finally, some news in Tobago as well. Tobago goes digital with new Tobago ID. The THA has launched Tobago ID, a new digital platform intended to give residents online access to assembly services. Residents will be able to access and track applications involving THA divisions, departments, and companies. Augustin says the system is intended to improve efficiency, transparency, and accountability across the assembly. He argues that digitization should also make it easier to identify delays rather than allowing bureaucracy to become an excuse for poor service. Residents are being encouraged to register for their Tobago ID and use the platform for available programs. So I would believe that the newly launched $500 monthly BB grant is among the services that residents could access through the system.
1: Yeah.
0: So, over to you, Miles.
1: In international news today, we had first the Kathmandu, where they're saying mass burials in Nepal as death toll from flash floods exceeds 1,000. In Washington, they're saying U.S. says it's hitting targets in Iran as hostilities flare again. In Arizona, they're saying 80 people rescued in Grand Canyon floods. And then final story, we head to Ukraine, where they're saying Russia pounds Kyiv for more than 12 hours.
0: Wow.
1: Over 12 hours of bombing and back in Alboy, Chris. Some people can't even party for that long again.
0: But I don't think so.
1: So those are international stories today. You can check them out on page 14 of The Guardian in The Guardian World Digest.
0: Indeed, and some of your big stories making today's Guardian, Trinidad and Tobago Guardian, Guardian of the People. $4 at your local newsstand. Get your Guardian today. Check those stories out yourself. But right about now, we're going to jump over to your views after the news. Call us up quickly, Nation. We don't have much time. So let's see if we could get into the views quickly. And we move along. And we continue. Hello, good morning.
2: What's up, Horizon? What's happening?
1: Blessing
2: good morning.
1: Up, Horizon,
0: good morning. Good morning.
2: How are you, Miles? How are you, Chris?
1: All is well.
0: All is well.
2: Is your sleep out, or?
0: No. Hey. So why is me? Why me?
2: I got me drama early, you know, because when I go in inside that day, I can't call and say nothing, so I don't know why I accent.
0: No.
2: Good morning to the nation. Concerning the $500 grant, right?
0: Mm-hmm. You're going to be
2: what I want to know, that is monthly? Or
1: yeah, monthly.
0: Monthly
1: until the child reaches 5, right?
0: Yeah.
2: Until the child reaches 5?
0: Yeah.
2: Wow.
0: Go to Tobago and make a baby.
2: No, nah, but you know, it have people who will do that for that. Some people feel 500 is 5,000, you know. Huh. Yeah. Wow. Well, as I say, it's a good initiative. So Trinidadians will know what to do. And,
1: No. Please don't give them that advice. No.
2: Well, what is he spent to making a child here? And you're not getting nothing here in Trinidad. And you can go to Bago. Like anybody who's pregnant, no, I would advise them to go to Bago.
0: Wow.
1: What I'm saying is,
2: that child over there, it comes like you're going to the U.S.
0: Well, it's for Tobago citizens only, yeah, so.
1: One, and two, Warrior just said $500 is good, but it's not $5,000. Go for that grant. Nah, Warrior, don't get up that advice.
0: Man, Warrior, that is...
2: What's been 500 is 5,000, you know?
1: Right, yeah, but let's not encourage that.
0: That 500 by 12, man,
2: but,
0: that's...
2: But how he's saying this is a big one, you're alone. And I heard you said that Trinidadians could do it too? Not so?
1: No, he said Tobagonians living in Trinidad, they can apply for it as well.
0: Yeah.
1: So is it really just for Tobagonians?
0: It's just for Tobagonians.
2: Oh, cool. Trinidad lost out on that, boy.
1: Yes, and that's a good thing. And that is a good thing. Because
0: we already
1: acting like we can't stop having children. So to give them my initiative. God. No.
0: Don't get Miles wrong either.
2: I understand where Miles coming from, yeah.
0: Yeah.
1: But to
2: concerning the law, let's dumb though. Oh gosh, it's about time we stop using that phrase, man. Trump don't even use that again concerning whatever he calling over there. It's time we stop using that phrase, man. That ain't sounding too good.
0: Yeah,
2: because if you is the leader and you are the ruler, right? So you are a ruler of a lawless dumb. You understand? So how am I making you look? You follow? So yeah. That ain't sounding too good. Me not much to say about that, yes, because I don't know if that. I just called the origination of the day. Have a wonderful day today. And the road, boy. Earlier, we need to take it down on the roads. The road, the highway, it's really, really dangerous right now. I can't wait to don't walk down here. Well, I can't stop trying where they go send my guinea coming up on the highway. So anyway... Well, have a wonderful day and take care. Bye-bye.
1: Thanks, Warrior. Same to you.
0: Have a good one. All right, Nisha, I can't take any more calls. I need to go to our boss.
1: No, let's go. We still try to squeeze in drama and the rest of calls. So, yeah, let's do what we got to do.
0: All right. We are going to jump into your time check, my friends.
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0: Here comes your time check. It's brought you compliments and Sabang. 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

0: 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Nice and easy. Nice and easy. This is like the calm before the storm.
1: Correct.
0: Hey! Nation, good morning to you once more. Chris Kennedy alongside Selector Miles on your Grand Slam Morning Show. 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

0: money. 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Take it on a nutshell. 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Hey, Nation, we take a quick pause, and when we come back, drama. 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The lines are going to be open. Mm-hmm. Drama Wednesday continues after this.
1: South Trinidad, it's your turn. The Spellbound Caravan is on the move

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0: Well, Nation, you know what time it is. Give us a call. 624-1005 or 623-5001. Come forward with your drama now. There is a lot of drama.
1: A lot.
0: A lot.
1: Mario just reminded me. You saw the video? The artist? The artist. Saying it's a hard year. And, you know, she what wanted. Video? She wanted things.
0: What?
1: And, you know, she kind of launched her song in the middle of it too.
0: Oh.
1: But she was. Well, not really launch. Kind of just sang a song. Randomly, kind of.
0: What?
1: Well, so it came across. And talking about, you know, it's just blue skies. Some people see blue skies. Some people see gray skies.
0: No.
1: I like lilac skies.
0: Yes, I saw it last night.
1: And tears running.
0: Yeah.
1: All in all, this year harder though. Don't do the artists.
0: Only do get up with this artist singing. This artist singing easy, you know. I can tell only, not easy. It is not. Hello, good morning, welcome to the drama.
2: Yeah, boy, Chris, boy, I know that, boy. This happy singer easy, boy.
1: What?
2: Oh, my, this.
1: Everything cool.
2: Well, what's that? I take in, I didn't get up to watch the parade, but I take in some highlights now, boy. I will be going to be commissioner of police, boy. First, I see Carrie's daughter. That was a good experience for a man.
1: Well, no, I didn't watch it at all. So you're being truthful here, or
2: no? Well, I'm not sure because I'm not sure the prime minister and a right hand person.
1: Right.
2: I can't say man. Her right hand person was going and shaking the hands of the top members of the Ministry of Defence.
1: Right.
2: Well, national security. Well, homeland security.
1: Yeah, that would be yes.
2: Yeah, normally they'd be with them and they know the wives and things. But that young lady too young. She is too young. That had to be daughter.
1: Word. Don't do me this that word.
2: You know we had a fact check. I was sending the video, man. That had to be daughter.
0: Send it, yeah. Let me.
2: Is it not your daughter in that rental?
1: Word.
0: Word.
1: You know what? Kind of play fans.
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0: Yeah, let me just secure yourself. Hello, good morning. Welcome to the drama.
1: Oh, Tours.
4: Oh, what's going on?
0: What's going on, Tours?
1: Everything cool?
4: Yeah, boy. Cool. Yes, so that drama, boy. What we're now saying is a rental.
0: Nah.
1: Let's
0: not do that. That's somebody confirmed that young lady is his daughter.
4: Oh yeah, I don't mind. Yeah. It's his daughter. But I didn't see the other one there, man. The other commissioner of police. Well, acting commissioner of police.
0: Acting commissioner of police.
4: Yeah.
1: Which other one?
4: And you know, if he has it, he might have been somebody's wife who in myself.
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0: My boy!
1: I forgot tools like to attack
5: myself. Morning, again.
1: Hey, morning.
5: Smiles.
1: Morning. Again? Oh, what's up? You're talking about?
5: No, I called earlier.
0: You did?
5: Before I only went to the. Yes, I did. Only because my voice.
0: Oh, we didn't make a deal.
1: No.
0: You said that?
5: As I said that, yes.
0: Why did you say that?
5: Because I can. But you see that picture? You only saw that man fry?
1: Oh, well, yeah, it makes
5: only
1: sense that you said that.
5: Only saw that thing
0: looking. You like it? You like what you saw?
5: He's not too much there. He's not too
0: much there. Wow.
5: I'm on. But Chris.
0: Yes.
5: You see you?
0: What?
5: You're not looking out for your sister. Why is there? Your sister, why is there? First to begin.
0: Mm-hmm.
1: She's asking you. What is
5: I'm
1: she
5: I'm asking
1: to you?
5: You, what am I to you?
0: Sister.
5: My sister. Miles, what am I to you?
1: Sister.
5: Okay. So you're not looking out for your sister at all.
1: So I get
5: some calls over the weekend. Friday. I think it's Friday or Saturday. Mm-hmm. Everybody messaging me, calling me. Oh, I just see my man Wati in the cricket. So hear me. But they didn't see me. So So hear me, eh? I had to make up a little lie. Hear me now. I said, well, what he actually called me and asked if I wanted to go, you know? But I couldn't go because I'd already like cricket and thing now. But I hope he was by himself. Them telling me know what he was with some next girl and all kind of shipment. Chris, what kind of thing is that?
1: All right, but Mr. Rima, here's the thing, right?
5: Mm-hmm.
1: Chris and I, we stand on certain principles and certain things we don't condone and don't allow, right? If
5: right.
1: you are our sister and what is our brother, then you know that whole thing not making sense.
5: How is it not making sense?
1: Incest.
5: So all I can tell Botty, don't bring nobody. Because all understand the nation
0: you can't. I realize you're just bypassing incest. You just said incest. You just bypass a whole word. Incest.
1: If you are our incest? Sister and he is our brother, then y'all are siblings.
5: What? No, what is not my sibling? I'm not considering him
1: well,
5: anything.
1: Well, then we are not related either. Then.
5: What he is technically not on a brother neither.
0: What he is our brother? What he is our brother?
5: Radio brother. Radio brother.
0: No, that is our brother. That is our brother.
1: So, therefore, you see this whole story that you keep painting? Forget about it.
5: All of them looking at all the girl at all, boys. Man, you have something to tell me?
1: Yeah. I'm watching your time, innit? Just know for the record, I'm monitoring your time.
5: You're watching my time, man?
1: Yeah, because I find like you're starting to slack off.
5: Yeah. Oh, gosh, all right. I'll go slack on.
1: Yeah, get yourself together.
5: I'll go slack on, and right now I'm saving myself for what? Yes, I want to look out for
1: it. That's your brother.
0: That's your brother. That's incest.
5: No. I'm saving myself. You see,
1: Miss Arima. If you are saving yourself, you are saving yourself for life because that is not good to happen.
5: Chris.
0: Hi.
5: Let me watch you.
0: Watch.
5: Mas.
0: But she don't even know. She don't even know who named the call. She don't even know who named the call.
5: Mas.
0: She don't even know who named the call.
5: Mas, and the saying is, if you put things into the universe, it will eventually happen.
0: Well, that's not going to happen for you, and I want to tell her. No.
5: Mark my words.
1: Watch me.
5: Mark my words.
1: Miss Ari.
0: You see what I mean?
5: That's right. Mark my words.
1: Miss Arima.
5: It will happen.
1: There are some people putting things into the universe for years now. And it never happened. I don't want to be one of those people.
5: Well, let's see. It's a big wedding. Mr. Riman, what's he? What are going to
1: do? All right.
0: You can dream big. Dream, continue to dream.
1: You know what?
0: Dream big.
1: Yeah.
0: Use imagination. I like that.
5: Dream big. All right, Ollie. Enjoy the morning.
1: Thanks, you too.
5: I'll call back medicine 9.
1: All right, cool.
0: hello, good morning. Welcome to the drama.
6: Let Miss Arima go and report she car that gets stolen by the river and stop calling the radio with dotishness, please.
1: Miss Arima, what?
0: No, we have to hear from Miss Arima again. What you mean?
1: What's that about? I don't know anything about that.
0: What? Miss Arima, is that true? Hello, good morning. Welcome to the drama.
1: Oh. I think he's trying to imply, remember, the lady who took the man by the river.
0: Oh, wow.
4: As Miss Arima mentioned, what did they buy? And ignore the incest talk like them Syrian and them.
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0: Toes.
1: Toes, don't do we that.
0: Choose, it's about order. Let's just make the order now.
1: Please.
0: Hello, good morning. Welcome to the drama.
4: Chris, you're stressing my voice.
0: You're stressing me out.
4: You're stressing my voice.
1: You can make a statement, but leave that part out now.
4: All right. As I'm sorry, my mention, what you right? Last week, boy, I was in advance, my boy.
1: Good one.
4: Where is that insurance 3.0 here? If they really held that bridge.
1: We don't know.
0: Four locks.
4: All the working with the man.
0: We don't know.
1: Alright.
0: It's how many barber here? It's how many any hairdresser here? No.
1: And when last you hear Chris and Sean on our shift? Or Sean
4: that is
1: and
4: why,
1: on our shift?
4: That is why I asked Wattie, because Wattie work with the man, but Wattie was like he was in discomfort working with the man too.
0: Why is it?
4: what he wasn't vocal and thing, you know, like he just like how he does BG wise. He wasn't really vocal and he just, you know, playing the music and stuff now.
1: Oh, he just focused on what he had to do and do it.
4: Yeah, but with J-Y, he does real talk interact. And thing, you understand? Yeah.
1: Okay.
4: You know that black and black crime now?
1: He don't like everybody at Ivory then.
4: Yeah, but Sean, where's any here, boy? You ain't looking too good, you know?
0: Well, oh, there's a little Sean now.
1: All right, cool.
0: Hello. If Sean want to blow his nose, he could blow his nose. If Sean want to do it here, he could do it here. Leave Sean alone.
4: A blue vibes boy and a Nemo vibes.
0: All right, all right. Okay.
1: Cool, thanks, Toast. Thanks
0: for coming. Have a good day. Let any man live. Yeah.
1: However he wants to live.
0: Somebody sent me a video here, right? I'm like he's going to buy something, right? He come out the car. That's not, hold on, let me see. No, he didn't even come out the car. He walking close to the car, right? And this man, what do you have on a shirt? A jersey now.
1: Moving where?
0: Like he's going to buy something. I don't know if it's a bar or something. He look like a bar. And this man just have on a jersey alone.
1: A jersey alone. And he's moving through the street.
0: Oh, he was driving the car.
1: Oh, yeah. So he jumped out the car?
0: Yeah.
1: In a jersey alone to go and buy something?
0: Yeah.
1: No?
0: And this man have on a jersey alone.
1: What's going on?
0: Everything just swinging in it.
1: Nah, man. Hey, yo, keep that video on that side.
0: Okay, now, Matty. Hello, good morning. Welcome to the show.
5: I'll call back. That man who now calling there with the fast. I can't cross any radio. So
0: no,
5: like,
0: don't do
1: thank
0: that.
1: You.
0: Don't
5: with
1: do
5: the fast MC self.
0: Wow.
5: Yeah, this now. Study your girl.
1: All right.
5: Who probably gets your car stolen. Right by the river. Not my car, Pally.
0: Wow.
5: Right? Take your time.
0: Wow.
5: All right.
1: Okay.
0: Wow. No, I want to know if Mr. Rima just taking that just so. Mr. Rima ain't gonna take that just so.
1: Yeah, you chain up. You just chain up for other people in school.
0: Yeah. Hello, good morning, Drama.
5: Good
0: morning.
1: Here we go. Hey. Let me sit down.
5: Baby Tobago. It's calling.
0: I'm not a Tobagonian. Hold on, I'm not a Tobagonian.
1: Are you?
5: Baby, I will make sure you get your citizenship.
0: I am.
5: The United States of Tobago, we go. But you're telling yourself, my ovaries are calling.
1: Wow. Is that R. Kelly? She pulled for you.
0: Yeah, go by Tobago. Wait for me. Hello, good morning.
1: Ah, boy, oh gosh, Chris.
7: Hello, good morning.
0: Welcome to the German.
7: I bring you a special report from FOC and Island E News.
1: Mm-hmm.
7: FOC first. You all wait till Island E put up a post saying that they're willing to work with the promoters to give our people the refund by Friday. And right after that, FOC decide to say, nah, we want to get back them all our money. So here what we go do. We go throw a free party called FOC Redemption in November to facilitate everybody who didn't get in FOC that weekend. So all you wait till I let me post something, then all you decide to post something after, because all you don't want to give back people the money. All you want to keep all the money and don't want to refund back the people and them who spend them hard-earned money to go to your party, who up to now, they shall see the gate yet. So you understand what's going on there, right? I like me working with we, but FOC trying to work against we at the same time.
0: Well, boy.
7: So,
0: did you spend it?
7: If you see any comments,
0: I've been seeing the comments.
7: I am sorry for FOC. Nobody is going that free party. This is one free thing in Trinidad that nobody is going.
0: Wow.
7: I am sure of that.
0: Not even Jay-Z.
7: We will see what will happen by Friday with Island E. Everybody's awaiting their refund. You all enjoy your morning.
0: If you're Jay-Z, we'll go. You know you like free thing.
1: Jay-Z going anyway. Jay-Z will go and pay for a ticket. Just to say you have a ticket and go to the party because it's free.
0: But you know, I want to hear from somebody who spend their money to attend this party. Huh? FOC. Yeah. Want to hear from somebody who spend their money to attend the party. Hello, good morning. Welcome to the drama.
8: Hello, good morning.
0: Welcome.
8: I would like to know if priest was a part of that Ponzi scheme where you applied through there.
0: No. My boy.
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0: you ain't like nothing better.
9: That way. Nah. Freeze, my. That man come good, boy. But yeah, this now. When I was reading the news, by the honourable, she mentioned again, well, the country's allowed us them.
0: Yeah, she did.
9: You know, so you know, she trying to say, well, this is me. You know, she trying to say, who's the type of people who went FOC? If it's race wise, I'm talking about.
0: Right.
9: You understand? So I guess this is just me. That is what she's trying to say. Those N people, it's not the country like a lot of them. Right? Because those of the EI will go FOC. But when they're fighting for land and they buy cora and drinking and getting drunk and thing, the country's not lawless. I'm just saying, I ain't being racial, I'm just saying something. You understand?
1: Oh, that's how you interpreted what she's saying. That's your interpretation.
9: Correct, you understand?
0: Okay.
9: So, as I think Warrior, I know it's drama, but on a serious note, I think Warrior mentioned it. You can't be continue to say that all the time. Open, so you're showing, like, more and more, you're just showing that you're really one-sided. And you're leading the country, it can't be so. Better than that. Yeah. But anyway, I think your priest already teach.
1: All right.
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0: Well, they're looking for priests to call my phone. Leave here, okay? Nah, don't do that now. Look at this picture, white Guardian. Guardian, come up. Can I have a better picture than this?
1: Why? That is the best picture ever. You said.
0: Two ladies waiting on the front page.
1: But that's the best picture to put. All that was part of the background.
0: Hello, good morning. Welcome to the drama.
2: Chris, I freeze your number.
0: No, I mean, I'm preschool.
2: You blue soon for the COVID?
0: I did not blue soon.
1: Yeah, Chris, I don't think you should have said that.
0: No, I mean, I'm preschool.
1: Yeah, but that's not why, people are too busy.
2: Why so is them surprised? Like, all them know all these people is? We knew this from before. All them forget the ad campaign in the 2020 election. Just like FOC. I not feeling sorry for nobody who went FOC, especially the males.
0: Why?
2: After you see a man set a jockey shot on the outside of a jeans, and in a handbag in a your life party. Why are you spending money to go there? Why I want the fast Chris on you?
0: Well,
2: Chris, you forget back in Albert?
0: Yeah, well, hey, yo, I I know.
2: Why I want the party with all you? The man set that jockey shot outside of a Jesus.
0: All right, Wood. Okay, Wood. All right.
1: Did I forget that at all, boy?
2: No, I don't forget my good
1: enough.
2: Yeah,
1: true.
2: I wonder, Chris.
0: Yeah.
2: I got all enough for you, man, boy. We like it enough, but enough for me, boy. Why every time men just jing around, they just want to fight each other?
0: Yeah. They're fighting in the party, they're fighting outside the party.
2: They're fighting because the party, they can't get in the party. They're fighting because they get in the party. They're fighting because the party done.
1: Yeah, well, I mean, what we know ninjas for doing? No fighting.
2: No, and yeah, man, I don't have a different effect on every race, you know.
1: True.
2: When ninjas get drunk, we just want to fight with each other. When these Indians get drunk, they just get gay.
1: All right.
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0: Okay, let us refrain from that, please. Wood. Come on, Wood, better than that. Come on, and Wood, you know better than that. Word, you know better than that. Come on.
1: Word, I feel like it take a week or off.
0: Yeah. Yeah, I feel like it take a I feel like it take a ease up.
1: Yeah.
0: Take a ease up there, Word. Come on, Word.
1: Word, don't do that.
0: Come on, come on, Word. You're no better than that, Word. Come on.
1: Yeah, Word. So
0: take a ease up.
1: We'll catch you back next week, Wednesday.
0: Next week, Wednesday. Alright? Hello, good morning, Drama.
10: Good morning, sir. How are you? Been good?
1: Yeah, all is well.
0: All is well.
1: How are you?
10: I'm fine. Based on your Prime Minister's speech, two speeches to the public, I think that is why she dressed like if she was a princess going to one of the horse racing events in England. Hmm. Did you see the parade?
0: I did. I saw... Well, some videos after I finished working.
10: I saw her dress code.
0: Yeah,
1: her dress code.
0: Yeah, I saw her dress code.
10: Yeah, it was one of those dresses where the princesses normally dress
1: What is wrong with that?
10: Huh?
1: What is wrong with that? What's the problem?
10: That dress wear was incorporated in her speech because she bypassed the whole of the PNM bringing the Dr. Eric William in getting Trinidad independence and going straight back to colonialism and say that and talk about how good the British left the island and how we have it now.
1: Okay. So you're saying she dressed to match the speech?
10: Yeah.
1: And I guess she was prepared.
10: Yeah.
1: You don't look at that as being part of, you know, I mean, being prepared and being organized. Yeah. If I know I'm going to speak about something.
10: She was prepared for all the backlash she getting now. Because everybody from her own organization, past and present, is condemning her speech. So I hope she was prepared for that as well.
1: Well.
10: But if you could say, if you could come and use a national platform for a speech for a certain sector of this society, all the people who in all the other sectors of China and Tobago who voted for you, that is not of your sector, I'm glad they are finally seeing what you meant when you say when they win. When you NC win, everybody wins. I hope they're winning too.
1: All right. Thanks for your
11: Hello, good morning.
0: Good morning.
11: I would like to talk that caller before they think about what you're saying before you say it, please, my friend. On another hand, Word, when we drink, we whine on each other. That's
0: all right.
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0: Alright, Nishan, let me get some drama before. Let me get some drama before. The ATM News, give us a call at 624-1005 or 623-5001. Dominic, you see this? Miles. I'm going to send it there.
1: I don't want it.
0: I trust
1: Dominic.
0: I see it, you want to see it too, Miles?
1: No.
0: Hello, good morning.
2: Yeah,
0: welcome
2: morning
0: to the
2: time.
0: Hey.
1: Good morning.
2: Drama. What I'm saying is, I know the other drama. I just want men to know the place, please. Because very subtle, just like Barry and Alexander, a boy will put you in your place somewhere, okay? If you know you're on the back line, don't push up yourself in front now, because I'll have to clap you on your shoulder and send you to the back of the class, okay?
1: Okay, so somebody gave up advice?
2: No, I just point it out in general. After I see Barry send Alexander down in the back, and he had to be on any correct spot for the lineup.
0: Oh.
2: That just make me remind me. That just remind me of some people that don't know the place at all now. So I got to, before I had to do that on camera and thing, but I only just stay in the back line now.
0: No.
2: But what I'm saying, anybody could confirm if the plane here, like, has done in the CPL?
0: If they what?
1: No, I can't confirm. I mean, I was there, but I wasn't outside.
2: Yes, sir. I know nobody approached the plate because I know she was asking people to at least ask the DJs. Huh?
1: No one approached me to play it.
2: But if nobody even asked, right?
1: No. Well, at least me, no. I don't know about outside, like I said.
2: Hey, and the girl, she cut the log and one kind of thing, you know?
1: Well, maybe next time.
2: But she wanted to feel nice this time, so she can't feel nice, right?
1: Well, maybe she can, but not by people playing
2: us. this place ain't nice at all, right? Anyhow, big up. I like that they was giving out condoms in the CPL, though.
0: They was giving out condoms in CPL?
2: Yeah, right.
0: What do you mean?
2: In the Trini Posse. But men shall take out condoms and just fling it in the crowd and thing, right?
0: What?
2: But you was there, you in your line? Anyhow, my you married, you ain't need that.
1: I wasn't in that section. No, I don't know about that.
2: Mommy is actually in Pussy thing.
0: Had to be.
2: Yeah, well,
0: I didn't hear anybody else call and said that.
2: I still have condom, I could show you.
1: Alright, cool. Okay, cool.
2: Yeah, lovely also.
0: Wait, somebody got them take care?
2: Oh, good. No. It's our brand, but we
0: know. Okay.
2: Yeah,
1: I
2: don't know,
1: Love in the House. Yeah, Love in the House, you heard that before?
0: No.
1: Where you get that from?
0: I don't know. I have no idea. Hello, good morning, welcome to the drama.
3: Morning time.
0: Morning.
3: You are like the two with a lawless them. After they give you that $2 million, they kidnapped and Sweeney Savannah and Starlight. $2 million. Anybody who knows about drone show know that it's the most basic show we ever get in life.
0: So you didn't enjoy the drone show?
3: It's the most basic show ever. All you know about drone show.
0: But did you enjoy it? Did you enjoy it?
3: If I did enjoy it, my kids enjoyed it.
1: But have you ever seen a drone show before?
3: Live, no.
1: In Trinidad and Tobago?
3: No, not live.
1: So, we had to start
3: I
1: somewhere.
3: I have was better than that. That's
1: you
3: what?
1: I said.
3: My kids enjoyed it. But I'm saying it was the most basic show ever for $2 million. That's why we are
1: $2
3: million? All
1: that
0: stuff. $2 million for a drone show? Okay. I didn't see anything in regards to figures, but...
1: Yeah,
0: okay.
1: I never saw any figures, boss.
4: Hello, Paul.
0: Hello, morning.
4: Chris, you nearly find Barry looking like Kamala, ain't you? You think starting to look like she?
0: Well, somebody photoshopped that picture, so.
4: But that's looking like both of them look. First, they together, that's so long. He started to look like she, you know. I mean, we don't know he's a she already.
0: All right.
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0: I think we can just let this instrument play until the news come in. Because you wait a drama going here this morning.
6: I'm away for it.
0: Oh, they gave me a headache, yes. Nation, oh, they take it down. Take it down now. Take it easy. Might as well not to feel.
1: No, just enjoy it. Just go with the flow.
0: Ah, boy.
1: Let's see if we can get one more before we go to news. If we have news.
0: So, what you said? People hashtag it free wood.
1: Free wood.
0: Hashtag free wood. No. Don't send that on your WhatsApp.
1: No, they can, you know.
0: No, they can.
1: Because
0: they're going to flood the WhatsApp. No, don't do that.
1: That is okay. They could send it. That doesn't mean it will happen. No.
0: No, don't send a hashtag free wood. No. Hashtag free wood. Anyway, Nation, we have your ATM headline news up next. Keep it locked. Drama Wednesdays. Ashok Freewood, boy. Nah.
1: No, you're overdoing it. We might consider the word, but the next one, you're wicked.
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7: 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Two men have been charged with last weekend's double murder of Junior Castillo and Keith Benjamin Spencer. Police say the suspects, who are both from Cleaver Heights, Arima, were arrested on Friday and Saturday by officers of the Region 2 Homicide Bureau. Sources confirmed that investigators received advice from the Director of Public Prosecutions on Sunday with the double murder, as well as possession of a firearm and possession of ammunition. Sources said both men were known to the police as being affiliated with gangs. Castillo and Spencer were shot dead while liming at a bar near the corner of Queen and Farfan Streets in Arima earlier on the morning of August 22nd. Several people were detained on Sunday after disturbances at a breakfast fete in Shagaramas, where police say angry patrons tried to force their way inside while others threw bottles towards the stage. The event held at Pier 2 was shut down 2 hours before its scheduled 9 a.m. end time. Police and fire officials made the decision after an estimated 6,500 people turned up to an event approved for about 4,000 patrons. Officials say as more people arrived demanding entry, closing the event became necessary in the interest of public safety. Some of those detained were held for alleged offenses including obscene language and disorderly conduct. In a subsequent update, senior officers urged promoters to be responsible with ticket sales and forthright with police and fire authorities. One official said events should prioritize the safety of patrons, residents, and nearby businesses, not just profits. Payments under the 2026 school supplies and book grant will begin today, just 5 days before school reopens. The Education Ministry says final verification checks have been completed and the program has now moved into the payment phase. Successful applicants will first receive an email confirming that the application has been approved. Those who submitted banking information will receive another notification once the money has been deposited into their accounts. Applicants being paid by check will receive a separate email telling them where to collect it. Check collection will take place at Education District offices across Trinidad and Tobago between 9 a.m. and 3 p.m. Recipients must walk with a valid national ID card, driver's permit, or passport. The ministry is also advising applicants to continue checking the online book grant portal for updates on the application and payments arrangements. Stay tuned for comprehensive coverage on our midday news and major newscast at 7 p.m. on CNC3 and across all digital platforms.
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0: 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We're going to jump into Say What You See. The Angus Rail 420, Say What You See. All right? Say What You See. Take it easy, eh? All right.
1: You can't see that.

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0: All right, Nation, we're going to open up the phone lines. Give us a call, 624-1005 or 623-5001. It's time for the Angus Row 420. Say what you see. 420 Nation, from one spark, we just cause a whole scene. This is the roll call for all the rebels. The meds high, the beat sweet, and the rum. 420, ready to drink cocktail, is taking over. Get yours today and get lash up today with 420. Say what you see. Hello.
1: Morning, say what you see.
0: Yeah.
1: Miles, morning, all the morning.
0: Morning. Where is he?
1: No. I that lawless dump there, but I mean, away. Right, so it's lawless dump, Griffiths, cockroach, and then I'm Alexander's nuisance. So you see where it's going, right? So that's why I see you now. So let's see where it's going.
2: Well, yeah.
1: Right.
0: Yeah. We see.
1: So that everybody come in, we just got a name. So it's lawless dump, nuisance, and cockroach.
0: Oh.
1: I see there.
0: That's right. What you see. Okay. All right.
1: Yeah. Blessed. Yeah.
2: Blessed. Yeah. Blessed. I don't wanna dive in any deeper. I feel like.
0: Yeah.
2: Could take that on surface level and leave it.
0: Yeah,
2: on.
0: And leave it as is. Right. But this is not say what you think. This is say what you see.
2: Yeah.
0: Right. So you need to call and tell us what you see. What all you see out there. Right? What you have been seeing? What you saw? What you seeing going on in the nation nowadays? What happened over the weekend? What happened over the Independence weekend? Say what you see. Somebody say, I seen real ice on I-4 in Tampa. Okay. Hello, good morning. Say what you see.
3: Yeah, see too much punch and drinking.
0: You see too much what?
3: Punch and drinking.
0: Where?
3: You see? What's your prime minister status?
0: All right.
2: I don't know why you asked. Where? I was going up there. He said that.
0: No, I told him he was going to say the end party or something. No, you know, no. He went the party.
2: No. Curse yourself.
0: No, I thought he was going to say he went to the party and he see plenty punch and drinking after, you know, people going to get, you know, something of the sort. I didn't know he was going there. I didn't expect him to go there. No, all right, you see. I realize that as whole this nation, up too high, you know, like.
2: Yeah.
0: At a high standard, you know.
2: Yeah, you have a very high
0: and this
2: standard.
0: Nation, this is common level.
2: I'm disappointed. And up to now, you look.
0: This nation is common level, dog. Oh, boy. This nation, boy. Nation, 624-1005 or 623-5001. Angus Row 420, say what you see. Remember 420 Nation, from one spark with the scores a whole scene. 420, ready to drink cocktail, is taking over, so get yours today and get lash up. Mm-hmm. Hello, good morning. Say what you see. Hello? People typing on your WhatsApp. No, it's not type. Type what you see. Say what you see. So you had to call and say what you see. Right? Call and say what you see. 370. Call and say what you see. Where is your sign board has been? Call and say what you see. Yeah. Hello, good morning. Hello, good morning. Say what you see.
4: Hey guys, morning.
0: Hey.
2: Good morning.
0: Brian, what's going
2: morning,
0: on?
2: Brian.
4: Good morning. Well, I saw two things.
0: Mm-hmm.
4: One, I saw a glorious, wonderful drone show for the Independence celebrations. I think it was the first time ever. Mm-hmm. Never seen that before. I think it was wonderful.
0: Mm-hmm.
4: I think congratulations should go out to the Ministry of Culture for what they did. It was excellent. And the other thing I saw, something that totally irked me, disgusted me, is I saw a little some fetid head where it comes from physical altercation, and you saw where a man used a car almost run over a person. I mean,
0: yes, I saw that.
4: For God's sake, stop it. The lawlessness was coming on it. That man who drove his car literally onto a gentleman. Do you know what ramifications and law you could face? I mean, it makes no sense. I'm sorry to linger on it, but I saw it. I felt disgusted by it. And that is why I totally support the Prime Minister and what she had to come out and say. So, Trinidad and Tobago.
2: You do?
4: For God's sake. If you go to AFET, you're disappointed with something, you don't need to behave in the way you did. My God.
0: So you agree with the Prime Minister where she said that the countries are lawless, dumb?
4: But we are.
2: You find that's an appropriate statement, Brian?
4: Of course it is. Very much appropriate.
2: All right, so,
4: very much appropriate.
2: Sorry, so let me ask you this question, though, right?
4: Uh-huh.
2: If people call and they say that business in a mess, right? Most times, who do we look at? Not the person in charge, the head?
4: If you want to do that, you're...
2: No, oh gosh, why you always get technical with your answers?
0: Yes or no? Yes or no?
2: Yes or no? All right, hold on. Man U. They say Man U in a mess. When the team playing bad, who do we fire? Not the coach or the manager? Because he's the head. He's the one in charge.
4: If it has to happen, it will happen.
2: I have never seen, and you are a Man U fan just like myself, we had terrible seasons. I've never seen them say, this player, and this player playing bad. Let's get rid of those players and keep the coach.
0: Yeah.
2: And keep the manager.
0: Yeah, the coach
2: is good. When the team is playing bad, we get rid of the manager. So if the countries are lawless, dumb, isn't that a reflection to some extent, Brian?
4: No, if you inherit it.
2: But you had time to fix it. Yeah. And based on what you're saying, nothing has been fixed. Because if you're still referring to it as the same thing you referred to it when it started, then it means you're not fixing nothing.
4: I can tell you that there isn't enough time yet. And we are fixing it.
2: But right? Brian, I believe, and this is just my view, right? I don't think that is a responsible and sensible statement to make. And you agreeing with it, don't sound any better. Mm. Because what I'm saying is, now you are in charge. You are in charge now, so you should at least change the narrative, right? And make things sound like they are improving. You hang up on me? Take 2 weeks. No, take 2 weeks, because you could talk and say whatever you want to say. But as I talking to you, hang up on me, Brian. Take 2 weeks.
0: Oh, come on, Brian.
2: Hello. Take 2 weeks.
0: Hello, good morning. Angusura 420. Say what you see.
5: Hi, good morning, Chris and Mike.
0: Morning.
5: I fully support that statement that you just made. Like, Brian needs to have several seats. And secondly, I just want to inform the public, in 2024, for Panorama Large Band Final, IBB put on a drone show in the Savannah. So this was the first drone show Trinidad and Tobago has seen.
0: Right.
5: They want to hype it up because it's their government. But don't worry, 2030 soon come and we soon remove them. We will remember.
0: So Brian said he didn't hang up. The call dropped.
2: Alright.
0: So he will call back.
2: Yeah, get me. Cool. I didn't like Chris.
0: No one okay.
2: Yeah, boy. I said Brian hang up on me that one. No.
0: Yeah, 420, Angusura 420. Say what you see now. Hello.
1: No, I don't want to see, boy, but my...
0: You don't want to see?
1: My just sit there for 6, boy.
0: Oh, the back.
1: Yeah, that, I always respect mine from day one, you know. That was the thing, Miles, you know. Miles just sit there for 6, boy.
0: Oh, the back.
1: With Brian and them feel like you can't just call in here and play your thing in Miles. I don't understand the word. You can't play your thing in Miles. Might as well put you in your place, boy.
2: Doesn't really want
1: to. Yeah, and there's a good kudos there, brother. And Chris, will keep it up there. Don't let nobody come and style me, boy.
0: Of course.
1: Because at the end of the day, they're training for one person. You understand?
2: Yeah.
1: And enjoy all your 4 years. Enjoy it. I will have to say, bless up yourself, Miles.
2: Yes, sir. Blessings, Chicos.
0: Easy. Hello. Good morning. Angusura 420. Say what you see.
6: Angusura, see what you heard.
2: No, see.
6: I heard it. Nevertheless, I heard Fish call the radio. He going by the name Brian.
0: Let me not do that. Come on. And as we always say on this station, everybody is entitled to their opinion. But I mean, when you step out of line, you know, we will straighten it out for sure.
2: Yeah.
0: You know. Hello. Good morning. Angus. 420. Say what you see.
7: Yeah. Morning.
8: Question.
7: Mm-hmm.
8: It's concerning what I see, right?
0: Mm-hmm.
8: Do you remember at that time Mr. Manning was getting a little trouble and he was kind of delusional and he called out the election and that was it?
0: Mm-hmm.
8: You remember that?
2: Yeah, I remember.
8: Where are you to do, right? Like, when I see things going wrong, nothing going right. You know that kind of way. Where's I don't to call for next two? You don't see a thing, because the same can't do nothing about what's going on. Everybody's watching on TV, can't do nothing about what's going on. You just had to take down, wait until the time up. But I know if you call an election tomorrow, that is the day. Everybody know that. So, you know, find out what we had to do to get an early election. Well, look at all that.
2: Well, you put the question out there, so the nation...
8: Yeah, the question of it. Yeah. What to know where to do to get the election. Yeah. It's about time. Imagine, I will see people on the road again.
0: Yeah,
8: that was... If you have to sit down hiding below bridge and all kind of craziness, I go along somebody, imagine all the power washing in the middle of the highway.
0: Yeah, Chigonas.
8: Power washing in the middle of the highway.
0: Yeah, and you're going
8: to... I let that grass cut out the side of the highway.
2: Yeah.
8: Which more important? Alright.
0: Without
8: it.
2: Yeah, man.
8: Hold it up.
2: Respect. Yeah.
0: Hello, good morning. Angus 420. Say what you see.
9: Yes. I was never hung up on you, pal.
2: Well, yeah. I was
9: because we've always had our banters. I would never hang up on you, my friend. You are entitled as well to say what you have to say. You are entitled to say, well, you think is the head have to go?
2: No, right? No. Hold on.
0: He did not say that.
2: That's not what I said, Brian. I'm saying that statement, and agreeing with that statement, is irresponsible, especially when you are in the position now.
0: Mm-hmm.
2: I think you need to change the narrative and direct things in a way that you are changing things.
9: I will not disagree with a statement made by my honorable prime
2: minister. I know that. Nothing ever said you would disagree with.
9: And further to that, you know, I heard someone calling. I don't know who that person is. But you want to talk about we will remember? Well, I want to tell her, we will remember 625 murders. We will remember the sending home of 625
2: murders. Brian, we in campaigning.
0: This is the way you see, right?
2: Yeah, we in campaign.
0: Right?
2: And Chris, don't mean to cut you off, but what you're doing is going around in circles.
0: Yeah.
10: Hi, morning.
2: Hi, good morning.
10: Oh, my God. I didn't. Sure, I was going to get you. Hi. I actually grew up listening. Then I'm actually initiating a call. My heart racing, but I hope you're still talking about the topic that you know about the stuff over the weekend.
2: Yes, we are.
10: Okay. So I'm 20, right? I'm very new to, you know, being out in the world and stuff like that.
2: Right.
10: And I don't get on board. People have a mind of their own and they have the mentality. They like to blame others, but it's about yourself.
2: Mm-hmm.
10: You out there getting on like a hooligan and then people coming and saying she wrong for making her statement, right? What is the truth? If you want to get on like that, that is what you're going to be referred to. I don't get on like that, so I know I'm not going to be referred to as such.
2: Mm-hmm.
10: So it's just a matter of owning it and claiming it because you cannot blame other people for your actions.
2: But we say it, we're talking about the countries are lawless dump, right? That's the statement you're talking about?
10: Well, as our Prime Minister, she should not be saying stuff like that, right? Because again, when they are saying and saying anything, they're going to refer to her because she's in control.
2: Right.
10: But at the end of the day, us as a people, you know, have to think about what we're doing.
2: No, I agree. As a people, we need to do better. But if that's the case, then highlight that group and how they behave. Don't broad brush and say that the entire country
0: is a
2: particular way. Because when she broad brush, she includes you, you know.
11: She includes yourself. She includes Chris. Well. She includes myself. We're all included.
0: All of us. All of us.
11: So we're all part of the lawless dump, jumping up, having a good time.
10: I get that. I get that. I guess my call would have just been to those people who actually get an online data out there.
11: Eh? Right.
10: It's time to grow up.
11: No, I hear you loud and clear. And thanks for calling and welcome to the show.
10: No problem.
0: Don't make it your last either.
11: Don't make it your last call.
10: It won't be.
0: Good. All right. Bye-bye. All right. So that was the Angostura 420. Say what you see, Nation. 420 Nation, from one spark, we discuss a whole scene. 420, ready to drink cocktail, is taking over, so get your steady and get lash up. All right, we take a quick pause and come back with more. When we come back, drama.
2: Oh, boy.
0: Drama.
2: I just feel like it's going to get worse, though.
0: Well, look at the time. Look at the time. All right, we'll be back.

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0: Red Nation, 6241005 or 6235001. Let me get into the drama. Let me get into the drama.
1: Well, please, drama.
0: Yes, drama. And let me stick with drama.
1: Please. Please, we're asking. And we're asking nicely. Please. Let's stick with drama.
0: I think even if we ask nicely, they will do what they want to them. This nation will still do what they want to them.
1: I guess I switching roles this time. I calling them to a high standard. Please.
0: This nation will still do what they want. But yeah, call us up. 6241005 or 6235001. Only bring only drama now. That plenty drama in the nation. That plenty drama.
1: Yeah, a lot. It seems like we keep ending up down one particular road.
0: Hello, good morning. Welcome to the drama.
2: I am just here for the comments. I'm waiting.
1: All right, Waggy, morning.
0: No, I need somebody to call me that attended the event. Just call and let me know how your experience was. For somebody who was outside or inside. Right? Because I've been seeing some videos with persons who were inside said they had a good time.
1: Until?
0: Nah.
1: That's it.
0: They had a good time. Even though the party, thing, they had a good time.
1: Okay.
0: So we see mixed views. Hello, good morning. Welcome to the drama.
1: Morning.
3: Drama.
0: Welcome.
3: Why do you play so hard?
0: I don't know. We don't know.
3: Why is the play so hard?
0: We don't know.
3: Well, yeah, what I'm saying for the government and children, they have any time we could just post up a little advice to the kid, We could post up little ideas now, man.
0: Right.
3: So we'll have a little idea, at least a little, idea how to run the country. But it's like this
0: thing, boy.
3: Yeah, we have more ideas than them. You only have it once at a watchy party and drinking punch and everything about.
1: I said a what?
3: Watchy party and punch and drinking.
0: All right. Views expressed by the callers on Drama Wednesdays are not the views of Slam 100.5, the TBC Network, and Guardian Media Limited. I swear to hear what that man said.
1: Well, I wasn't sure.
3: Drama. Yeah, I'm coming out. Oop me about money.
0: Morgan.
1: It's time to stop now. It's 2026. Change your life.
0: I don't think Morgan could have changed his life at all. Like,
1: too far gone. Can't pull him back.
0: Too far gone. You can't pull him back. That's all he knows.
1: That's hard life to live, yeah? That's all he knows.
0: Hello?
2: Yeah, Morgan, open your back.
0: My boy!
1: No, you don't.
0: My boy!
1: You don't endorse that.
0: Shame on you for endorsing that. Shame on you for calling to endorse that. Come on, Ole. Hello, good morning, welcome to the drama.
4: Morning, Morgan still opening back?
1: Apparently.
0: You want me to check you?
4: It's time to open up, bottom, eh?
0: All right, the comments and views expressed by the callers on Drama Wednesdays are not the views of Slam 100.5, the TBC Network, and Guardian Media Limited. 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
1: Or you might watch it and just hear disclaimers. I just put disclaimer after disclaimer running down the road. Yeah. Hello, good morning. The comments and views. And that's how we'll go.
0: Hey! Hello, good morning. Hello, good morning, drama.
2: I'm Morgan. That's one of them. You play promoters.
0: My boy. The comments and views expressed by the callers on Drama Wednesdays are not the views of Slam 100.5, the TBC Network, and Guardian Media Limited. Well, it's stressing me out, boy.
1: Drama.
0: Welcome to the drama.
3: Morgan, don't no bad boy. You're going to get sick.
0: My boy. All right,
1: cool.
0: Okay. Hello, good morning, welcome to the drama.
2: This is the president from the Back Up Then Association. There's all no over the net this morning. Stamped up.
1: There's no association.
0: Wait, hold on. There's a back opening association.
1: That association does not exist.
0: Hold on. There's a back opening association in Trinidad and Tobago.
1: It doesn't exist, Chris. It doesn't exist.
0: You sure?
1: I'm not. But I'm hoping it doesn't exist.
0: Hey! Nation, I still need to hear from somebody who went to the event, right? Who attended the event. Somebody who was inside and somebody who was outside. Or if you were outside and you get inside. And when you went inside, did you enjoy yourself? Hello, good morning. Welcome to the drama. Hello.
5: Yeah.
0: Drama.
5: Miles.
1: Oh, morning.
5: I feel the man really did. The guy, he didn't hang up on you, you know. But he's studying now 2 weeks, he can't get a campaign now, but he's he called back.
0: You feel Brand would do that, boy? I don't feel Brand would do that. I don't think Brand would do that. Nah, man. Same way we still have respect for Brian have respect for us. Same way. He wouldn't do that. Brian wouldn't do that. Nisha, I don't want to do is he president of the Mac Openers Association. And I don't want to do that to them. Why are you telling me that for? Hello, good morning, drama.
6: Brian, if you say jump off a building, you go jump off. And then I will catch you to
0: open your back. Morgan! Oh, God! Come on, Morgan! Come on! Oh, Morgan getting in? So are we getting through so easy?
1: I don't know.
0: Nation, I do not want to know who is the president of the back. Some sending that on the WhatsApp now. We don't want to know. I don't want to know.
1: I'm
0: right?
1: Sure my guess is accurate, but I don't want to know.
0: Hello, good morning, drama.
2: Yeah, I agree with Morgan, by open up the back.
0: My boy. Hello.
2: Drama.
0: Welcome.
2: You say Trinidad is a dump? Well, we need to get rid of all the garbage in the Red House.

0: Hello, good morning. Welcome to the drama.
1: Morning, I call back again.
2: Yeah.
1: Yep. Why is the silent triple S? I can't take it all. I find on it, answer back, boy.
2: Answer back, who? We, no, we cool. I listen to you. I listen to you.
1: We have head outside, nothing.
2: No, well, we want to hear what you have to say, so that's why we're here. Silent.
1: Hear what's going on, boy. People in office, something. Sometimes when they move by, they make you feel a kind of way when they move by. Because I got this embarrassment in negotiation. My card do so on expire. My bank card now.
2: Okay.
1: Right? So I go in the bank. So I let them know. Well, them telling me it expire. So I telling them now. So all in have one ready for me. That knowing that it's going to expire, all it's supposed to have one ready now.
0: Yeah. Well, usually you will get a card mailed to you, no so?
2: What kind of card are you talking about?
0: A credit card?
1: I didn't work for, well, a visa thing.
2: Right, okay, yeah.
1: You know the woman tell me, boy? Yes. Come back in the next 21 days.
0: Wow.
1: You hear what I'm telling you? 21 days.
0: That is crazy.
1: Yeah, what?
0: For a card, boy.
1: A bank card, boy. No. You hear what I'm telling you? No, I ain't gonna call up the new man thing. I appreciate that.
0: Thank you.
1: But the thing is, man, have something ready knowing that expiry date is tomorrow. Have something ready right there already.
2: Did you trigger her to tell her that?
1: Because
2: you know you have a way, you might say something and then they just snap at you.
1: No, well, true, eh? They snap at me, but the thing is... You are amazing. Oh, no, we were going back and forth by plenty. Back and forth.
0: Hey.
1: So, let me make sense. Have something ready, so when I come, when my thing expire, I'll get one time.
0: Yeah, I find you should be able to just walk in and say, hey, my thing expire and get it one time.
1: Real people gonna know what bank I talking about. It's not really a bank, but people gonna know what I talking about. 21 right. Days that's a waiting.
0: Yeah, that's ridiculous.
2: That is ridiculous.
1: Yeah. I just shift the little thing a little bit there. So yeah, that must be sending all the blessing.
2: I hear that. Easy triggers.
0: Yeah, man. Nah, 21 days that is ridiculous. That ridiculous. For sure.
2: Hmm.
0: 21 days for a card?
2: Yeah.
0: Nah. No. Hello, good morning. Welcome to the drama.
3: Good morning again. Well, I can give you a little experience from outside the party.
0: All right, let me.
2: You didn't get in at all?
3: No, I didn't get in at all.
2: All right, cool.
3: Well, my daughter didn't get in. I remember that I didn't really.
0: Yeah,
3: I didn't really go. I just went to carry them now.
2: Right, okay, cool.
3: Right, so then we reach about what time we reach there, boy? A little after four.
0: Mm-hmm.
3: A little after four, we reach. She said, right. So, like, I went as pressure to get parking, right? And I'm parking, like, you know, like if you go into my crib inside that road there. You know.
0: Mm-hmm.
3: I park up inside there, I drop them up by the entrance, I go in. I say, right, I'm away there. Call me daughter now. I say, on the line here, I don't know where the line is. I say, we need to know where the line is. She said, I swear that we in the party already because the amount of people that are out here, I thought this was the party. I said, what are you talking about? When she showed me a picture outside the entrance to go in the party, was like just a big crowd of people, no line. It was just a big crowd of people just outside the entrance, just waiting to get in. And there was only laying in one person because they done saying it's almost close to the crowd capacity area.
2: Right.
3: And this after 4 in the morning, I talk about it. Eh? Remember, yes, that party was finished 9 o'clock.
2: The party started what time?
3: It started at 3.
0: Right.
2: So you're talking
3: and
2: about
3: this is after 4, minister 5.
2: Okay.
3: It done reach capacity already.
2: Full capacity.
3: She say the outside, they waited to see when people started going. What's that? It was like one people going in and back out outside. Outside had it had a little fight and then outside in the event had fight. When it was about, I'm knocking out in the car. Who I see this person come and knock my window? Is she? It was about 6:30. She say you're going on that. We reach inside yet? I said wait, what? We may only reach inside it. Yeah, them don't reach inside it. Right now, no music playing, so some of you, they're going to shut down the party. Boom, so done. Minister 7, party done.
2: Wait. What time you got out of there?
3: Out of Chakra, my sister?
2: Yeah.
3: Ah, boy. Let me see. They reached by the car that time. I'm going to leave parking spot about 7:15 out of Sagamos, but we about happening.
2: Okay. Because I heard out after 11.
0: People were still,
3: But
2: I guess you got it early. You left relatively early.
3: Because, yeah, because by the time, you know, some people like to, you know,
2: linger,
3: kind of thing. I didn't linger. As I see, take, I say, well, all right, let me go. And I reach out to them about after 9. But it's not a lot of people was really, yeah, they took some time. And you know,
0: yeah.
3: I don't know if it was because it was a holiday, it's not a lot of people going beach. You know, it had a line of cars coming in after 8 in the morning, after 9 in the morning.
2: Well, yeah. It's a holiday, so beach and then people coming out.
3: Yeah, so that too caused a kind of gridlock because when it reached a certain point, nobody could move.
2: Right.
3: Police come out and tell everybody reverse, or they pull up in the grass or something, and then it had the ones and then we want to escort people outside of Chakrama. The only was just chaos that morning, bro. Real chaos. And let me see what's going on by the end, by Friday here, if people getting back the money, because, yeah, it's real hard to know you spent all that money for outfit, tickets, and people who pay for transportation and didn't get to go in the park.
0: Well, I saw that the promoters said they're going to be keeping a free event. Yeah. Well, for
3: that
0: those who...
3: That doesn't make no sense, bro. I tell you.
0: So, your daughters won't go?
3: Nah, they ain't going now. Them say that is it. They go stick with Miami. Yeah. Because Miami to me had more people than they, bro. And how we didn't have that issue.
2: The issues, right.
3: Mm. We didn't have no issue. It had the normal issue of coming out of Sharamas.
2: Yeah. The traffic.
3: Well, come on. Miami was more than more people than there. Yeah. And everybody reached in the event and had a good time.
0: Right.
3: So, if we'll see, I feel like it's a day for them. That free party ain't going to make no sense, bro. I tell you, the people in the comments, don't say all they want is the money.
0: The refund.
3: All they want is a refund. That people spend $700, $800 for tickets.
0: Well, I mean, once people had a ticket, you know, they should be able to get a refund.
3: Chris, you're in the all right, man. How many people are going to keep the ticket after that?
0: I don't know. That is like about
3: this. How much people is going to keep the ticket after that party?
0: Yeah, because I saw some people say they rip up tickets and they throw away tickets.
3: I got a post of my video. He got that up live stage. Unfollow them and block them. Hey, he's the greatest. But let me see what's going on, bro. By now and then, let me see what's going to happen.
0: Yeah, man.
2: Yeah.
3: I don't know.
2: Easy.
0: Yeah. Well, I mean, it may be hard for the promoters to experience that too. It's not I've thrown events and miles you've thrown events.
2: Yeah,
0: and
2: for sure.
0: To throw an event is not an easy thing, especially on that magnitude. Then for that to happen to your event, not easy at all.
2: Mm-hmm.
0: Hello, good morning. Welcome to the drama.
4: Good morning.
2: Good morning.
0: Morning.
4: Yeah, there's a representative from the Yop Life Board here.
2: No.
4: As the party name, FOC them, and we don't care about
0: that. Private?
4: They're not private.
0: This is private.
4: I bought private food.
2: You bought private food?
4: Private is our member of the board.
2: Serious? Private, you sure you want to put yourself there?
4: I'm going to say FOC them. Them don't know why I left it.
2: You sure you want to put yourself there?
4: Hey, we don't care. We right now, I am going on a little trip to the Bahamas with the money. Okay?
2: Private, your window?
4: No.
0: Okay.
4: You create that little chance thing. I don't go down.
0: Okay.
2: Well, that'd be it.
4: You so much fighting that part here. I'm going to end up in the people's jail.
2: All right, Private. Cool.
0: All right, yeah. Mr. Private.
4: But Chris, you went now?
0: No, I didn't.
4: How come my young man? I thought you said you went up Yop Life before.
0: Yeah.
4: With Island Crushers.
2: Before.
0: No, with Island Crushers. Yop Life is their own entity, but yes, I was a part of the entities. Well, that was like a wrong. Before 2022.
4: You don't board when I started getting shaky.
2: Smelly rat.
0: No. I used to DJ for them. You said I met a DJ.
4: Oh, alright. Yeah. I don't see. Yeah, because if you was DJing, you might get a bottle to me. I would not like to see that anyway, Chris. You know what I mean?
0: Well, you see, better run off the stage, better run on it. You're calling them DJ Temple running it.
4: This is our video, you're actually running out to the back. You're not right, money, where you go from here? What? I wanted to go, but my mind, you know, I just had a vibe, but.
0: Right. Okay.
4: Yeah, my vibes, I go with my vibes. Yeah, I go with my vibes, and my vibes good.
0: All right.
4: Yeah, man, yeah, hold it on.
0: Easy private.
4: Yes, sir.
0: Hello, good morning, welcome to the drama.
5: Yes, sir, morning time.
0: Morning.
2: Morning.
5: I attended the event. I went. Bought my ticket early for $400, right?
0: Mm-hmm.
5: True. Yup, life. I messaged Yup Life on Instagram. They sent me to go to somebody in the club, buy my ticket, right?
0: Right.
5: I reached down there. Because I had real traffic to go in there, so I do some rollers, guys. I reached down there, 3 o'clock on the dot.
0: Right.
5: Fresh to go inside, Jared, I'm telling you. Fresh, I even see people. That is the first time I was see a party entrance gate set up like that. It had, let me say, it has 7 spaces in the railing. Right. You go for VIP right there. You go for group next to it. 2 female, 2 male, 1 exit. With the cooler, with all them people, so it's a fit right there.
2: Oh, so everything was just in
5: so
2: one block?
5: That was the first problem already one time. So it took now 1.5 to reach into the party. Wait. 1.5, I tell you, to reach in because the crowd steaming. You're jamming. You're seeing men holding up full coolers in the air, in the crowd. For that whole hour and change, trying to reach forward. People saying VIP. There's a woman in front saying, groups coming. I say, well, we passed to come inside. Well, we passed. That's the first time I ever see a gateway set up like that. So that alone don't contribute to the madness.
2: Right.
5: When you reach inside, the place was quiet. When I reach inside, it was quiet. Somebody tell me like it now I'll fight this one, right? You will take 20 minutes upon the music. Same body crowd trying to let the authorities deal with it and the security trying to see about the thing. 20 minutes you take the pony music. I know we change party. Right, music come on and start to play a little bit again. The artist ready to come on, I will call the name, right? The artist ready to come on, right? Bam, the artist come on. And when you see the crowd come forward, everybody nice. Mind you, when the crowd come forward, when you look behind, it's a room for majority of the people to come inside, outside, they know it. It's
0: okay.
5: A room for them to come inside. Okay. Artists performing, as the artists done perform, the place get quiet again. Nobody saying nothing. People start to pelt instantly because you want to know what's going on. If it's technical, they just come out and say something.
0: Yeah,
5: if the police say, because of the man lyrics, the party had a lock up, come out and tell me something. When we're watching through the railing now in the background, we're seeing artists in the back there. We're seeing promoters in the back there. We're seeing the police discussing whatever they're discussing. We started to study what's going on. I just started to see the water hose man pulling back the hose easy. I see the fog machine unwinding all the thing easy. Nobody saying nothing.
0: Unhook.
5: The thing started to unhook easy. And the hose pulled back off the railing because it was right on any day. The hose started to pull back off the railing. The fog machine, I don't know if it's fog they call it, but fog or whatever, I was selling all soapiness. The man unhook anything off the railing easy. And nobody saying nothing. Then I see things start to pelt again. So I started to go myself forward thinking it's a back canal. When I break my neck and I look, me see no DJ, no music equipment up on top of there, nobody, because maybe they felt things for people leave, right? But there's only when I reach in front there, I see it and I'm none of them on top of it. And nobody come and tell them nothing. That was real unprofessional. That was real failure. Yeah, no, if they come and say something, people might have been a little bit badly. So let's tell people something as a reason why. Say, well, all right, the fire suffered because I overcrowded. Or something like that, but that was real disgraceful. People must get frustrated and pelting, and all the people are going in the back and hiding, and all the people have big expensive lights in front of them, but them is the thing people start to target.
0: People start to pull them lights,
5: and it's about $10,000-$15,000.
0: They start to pull them lights?
5: They start to pelt at it, they can pull it down from where it was.
0: People start to pelt, like they're going mad.
5: People start to pull along the rail, and they start to target the speakers. A good thing that speakers and they have a mess on it.
2: Yeah.
5: People try to target anything will look expensive, I tell you, Jared. Still no explanation. The police will come out and say, all right, all the coolers, because why don't people purchase it? And that was real failure, Jared. Real failure, Jared.
2: All right, so
5: even if you overbook an event for 6,500, you will sell 6,500 tickets for people, could only hold 3,000, so that Ponzi scheme. Right? That was my opinion one day, and I'm still frustrated. And now I know I ain't going to get back no money, so even if I need to say the game and people money, like online. I messaged the promoter one time, nobody even answer me. What's Ibex, right?
2: Just for confirmation, no one pelt the artist, right? Because someone called and said that.
0: Yeah, that the artist get pelt, yeah.
5: No.
2: Anyone pelt the artist?
5: No.
0: Okay.
5: Now nobody pelt the artist. When he don't perform, the music just stopped. So we saying, I started to assume maybe because he maybe use a cuss word in the lyrics or something, so that right. Maybe pause for a little bit.
2: Right.
5: Because when we look at Judy Benz, we see there in the back there discussing, we see another artist in the back there.
0: Right.
5: So we saying, all right, they may be discussing something to play back on. And then to hear that wasn't even the reason. I don't even come out and give people an explanation. So they don't care about their brand then. They don't even care about it. They don't care about how people feel, nothing at all. Yeah. That was a real failure in this case, Roger. Right?
2: Yeah, man. Thanks for calling.
5: I told you. Told you.
0: Easy.
2: You too.
0: All right.
5: Hmm. So is he really using it to function with him?
0: I will withhold that reason.
5: Yeah, right? I know about dealing with them, boy. I know about us go by his body.
0: Yeah.
5: But you know what I'm saying? Imagine
0: plenty
5: you.
0: Plenty of we something with them. I won't say.
5: Imagine what, man. You hold on to your ticket. It's right all that. I'll look back for your money. And men and champagne up your money and sing, boy, and flash and enjoy the serve, boy. And then they talked about that free event. Like, that you really feel, eh?
0: Well, I mean...
5: Because watch me, when you go into a venue, you just have everything. You know the capacity. You have a permit. You know how many people you're allowed.
0: Yeah.
5: And not everybody printing tickets. You as the governing body. You have control over how many tickets and things and for it to do people that. That's real unjust. But you know why they're going to do things like that, too? Because, you know, we don't just allow it. You know, next time I'm to a party, you know they come out, see me? Mm-hmm. You know they're going to have a real fight and things, see me? And then, yeah, well, we still out there. And that is the biggest problem, because I see real events. I don't go real thing because of that. It's always fight. Better I go by his party. Because better we end up in the back of... I'm going to say that better. Better we end up, you know, someplace... Either way, with the kind of girls who we don't see in the banks and the law office that we don't see nowhere else in the country, them not just appear for them kind of either way party. Better we go them things. But it's safe. You understand? But these other parties, them promoters.
0: You sure that's safe?
5: But them is the kind of zones we love, Chris. You know this.
0: No. You love. Don't put me in this.
5: Chris.
0: Will you put me in this, so?
2: Like, come on.
5: But watch your
2: message.
5: But I don't see Chris out there, so I know.
0: Me? You see me? You don't see me out there?
2: I don't know.
0: You don't see me out there? What are you talking about?
5: We don't talk about that. I just say, we just accept what nonsense, man. I find like, because just train a free event, just like the call earlier, I mean, they don't compensate for, you know, the time I lost, the money if I pay for my transport. My clothes, everything, and them and them flashing up, hitting the gym like normal and going about the merry business, them not paying for the next scam, event, you know? But you don't know, love the house, man. Let the rest of the nation know.
0: Hold on, we good enough, me and them fellas good enough, but we just don't do business together.
5: They ain't good enough.
0: We just don't do business.
5: I know how we just go with business for them.
0: Yeah. Well, all right.
2: Well, if you do, don't ask.
5: We don't like when I'm either, too.
0: All right,
2: If you know, you don't need to ask.
0: All right.
5: You don't know. Love in the outside.
0: Love in the house. So the statement that they put out, I saw that they said that the first major challenge that came at the gates, right? So approximately at 3:15 a.m., the scanning team encountered an unexpected technical issue with several digital tickets that were registering as invalid. So, I guess when people came with their digital tickets to scan, I guess they're reading as...
2: All right, but here's my question. On. Any patron ever complained about that?
0: Nah, I didn't hear anybody say anything about that.
2: Because usually, and this is not something new, this has happened before. Usually, if that's the problem, patrons usually complain about it.
0: Yeah.
2: That'd be the first complaint.
0: Yeah.
2: You know what I mean? So it's kind of odd that you really didn't hear any patron mention that at all.
0: Mm-hmm. All right. Hello, good morning. Welcome to the drama.
5: Chris, but actually, you remember back in 2024 when they canceled the event 8 o'clock in the night and the event was 3 in the morning?
0: And I don't think I was doing anything working for them at that time. Remember, I said 2022 was the last time.
2: Yeah. Just asking if you remember.
0: But no, yeah. I don't remember anything of that sort, no. Private, you're breaking up.
5: I didn't say that.
0: Private.
5: Yeah, man.
0: Yeah, I know. Yeah.
5: Sorry. Yeah,
6: Yeah, them threw me off real bad that night. So
0: yeah, buy a ticket.
6: Yeah, I done buy ticket and I buy it online too, so you know. I had to wait 2 weeks to get back that money. On top of that, I go and pay $650 for a ticket to go in Miami. And I didn't see Miami tickets out when it was just $250, yeah?
0: Mm.
6: And the ticket I bought $250 mark on it.
0: What are you saying? You see, you should have just bought your ticket to Miami and go Miami.
6: Yeah,
0: and support Kevin X and them.
6: Yeah, I tell you, yeah. My brother is saying, boy, go Miami. I said, nah, I went to FOC last year, so I'm going back again this year. But and I had 100 tickets that night, and in sleep, nothing. But I'm doing them thing long time. I find out off, like, they didn't want to cancel it early so everybody could go, you know?
0: I don't think they would just do that for doing that sake, man.
6: No, but like, because
0: I mean, any no promoter, no promoter would want to stay in the brand.
6: But they don't.
2: I agree.
6: That's not a tattoo now.

0: I got paid on time. Anybody else who
1: Morning, Lance.
0: Let me leave that alone. Morning. Yeah, right. Let me leave that alone.
1: So that team, they must do Bacchanal brunch, right?
0: Yeah, they do.
1: Right. So you see that, well, they're planning to come to Bego for October Carnival. Make sure everything's straight, right?
2: Law.
1: Let's let you know one thing.
2: Law.
1: But we have it. We have any kind of shipping for life.
2: Law.
1: Right?
0: Alright, law. Law by it. Law, you buy a ticket?
1: Ticket for?
0: To go the event that they have over there or something?
2: Is it law, you know?
1: We don't use tickets, buddy.
2: This is the law. This is the law.
1: But still, ensure that Tobago people getting what they pay for. We're not on that shipping, is it?
0: Yeah, Tobago, you know, Tobago, those are nice.
2: Law, right. I'll look out for your call in October. I'll look out for your call in October.
1: No,
0: I'm not
1: have a better
0: sense than that too. But even though Law, I don't think the promoters and them meant for that to happen, man.
1: Them fellas and them had to come straight. I don't come straight or come at all.
0: Yeah, I don't feel them fellas and them meant for that to happen.
1: They come into scheme, better they cancel the event from all now.
0: Alright, Law, we hear you.
2: But those in October, Law. Next month. You go talk.
0: Yeah, no, I don't feel them fellas and them meant to do that, man.
2: No, I don't think
0: it's meant for that to happen.
2: Yeah,
0: you know,
2: it's something that they. Yeah,
0: it was out of their. I believe that it was out of their control. Yeah. So, you know, and it was very unfortunate that happened. Had to happen. So, hello, good morning.
3: Morning time.
0: Morning time.
3: The statement is a leggy initiative for something. Okay, just off topic. What's the big doing for the parents?
0: The parents, yeah, the $500.
3: Conceive a child, $500 a child. I studying to run up there and my stories, you know. Yeah, because look how old I still have no children, but there's peace here.
0: All right, good.
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2: We can sign out.
0: So take over. We can't leave like that.
5: Yeah, top of the morning, man.
2: Top of the morning.
5: Right, so I listen and me and my brethren talking here. We sit down with Vika. We didn't want to get in our bike.
0: Right.
5: I wouldn't call the entity where we from, but at the end of the experience, the greatest teacher. Let me put some knowledge, right?
0: Right.
5: Mm-hmm. When you go to get a license, before you go, there's a department, there's a particular service that's come to have to see the venue, right?
0: Right.
5: Big and we are saying you can understand. We can't call names, right?
2: Yeah.
5: So after that time, they will do our investigation, see what the place look like, find out all the exits, all the thing, wherever, all the safeties, and then you will go to the court. When you go to the court and you get your license and it's granted, the license will show how much persons you are allowed to have in the venue and whatever. These men and them basically buy oversell tickets. You understand? Mm. So that come and put a backlog and a bacchanal within all this year. You understand? So this year being said, a long story short, if it is that they had the proper procedure, the license will determine what it is you could have, the capacity and what and who you're supposed to have, and the amount, and they will know what you're doing. So it's coming called standards. And it didn't probably go with proper standards. Procedures.
0: All right.
2: Yeah.
5: Right? I'll just put it in a summary, but I'll go understand.
0: Yeah, now we understand.
5: Right? Really. Yeah, man, respect.
2: Respect.
0: All right. Yeah, I understand. This gives in one man, then we make way for Janine.
2: And
0: Agus. Yeah, Janine and DJ Agus up next. Hello, good morning. Welcome to the drama.
6: TEC 4577. Mm. Like, you want me to tell you of any of the other people in FOC here?
0: Wow, hey, my boy, I'm Waggy. No,
6: Dan, are you real mad? But you know how bad I is right now, eh?
0: What to them?
6: This man pelting down the highway jet. This man pull in front of me and mass breaks, huh?
2: Wow.
6: Pulling in front of me and mass break to go in between me and a van, and me and the van 2 car lengths away, jet, and this man pulling between both of us to zig back out to go back. Watch now. Only because.
0: Let my bed, Waggy.
2: Waggy can't even talk properly. You know?
0: Hello.
7: Because you're saying that man ain't ten not by your sweat, I the first party, you know what I mean? So when you look at man track history, right, and then the water off your body thing, right? That crazy, but them have a track history like that, so you can't really say, you know, they didn't turn on as much as

0: you didn't want certain things to play off in a certain light, it's always you could have prevented things from happening if you really, you know, adhere to certain standards and principles and things. But you're doing your own thing, you're trying to just get the most money. And it's a foresee them people, them preachers and them. So I know that you're preaching on them, but you can't save them for that. Them and them know what to do. Miles, send me up with that scammer song there. The scammers, yeah. We want to be funny, man. Love the house, man.
1: Easy.
2: Hey, they see last one, man. So they see last one for sure. Hello.
1: Is that a dream, man?
3: Chop off your head and put it on the ground.
2: Hello, hello. Whoa, whoa, whoa. My boy, what kind of... What, man? Nah, we can't leave like that. Hello, hello, good morning.
4: Yeah,
2: Chris.
4: Yeah. So with all of that about the promoter thing, what is the promoter's association going to do? Is that they have an investigation? The promoter could lose his license? Because from everybody saying, it seems like I have a little track record with this, for this thing. Is the promoter association going to get involved? Could they get involved? I don't know.
2: I don't know, security. I don't know.
5: Very good question.
2: I don't know. But we'll see. We'll see as things unfold, you know? We'll see.
0: Chris, mine.
5: Chris, you're spelling one or?
0: Huh?
5: Yeah.
2: Jesse.
5: Morning.
0: Yeah, you had the big idea, the 21 days bank one time.
2: Do not call any names, Jesse.
0: All right.
2: Okay.
0: Jesse can't tell me, don't call no name.
2: Yes.
0: But you know what I'm saying,
2: What? Yes.
0: I thought my boy from La Hakata Talpara was bad. You know, this man, Barry. He does be going and pay the point, he lace wing and get his face.
2: Alright.
6: The comments and views expressed by the callers
5: on
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2: I had enough. Nation, pull up his scammer song, Nation. Nation, enjoy the rest of your day. Catch you tomorrow, of course, B2B Thursday. Man, let's have a good one, bro. Be safe out there.
5: Sounds good. Same to you.
7: Miami.
2: Yeah, boy.
7: It's for my scam.
2: Boy. Anyway, up next, Janine and...
8: Where are my scammers?
2: Egos. Egos up next.

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0: 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Slam 100.5 FM. My friends, just about 21 minutes to 10 a.m. in sweet, sweet Trinidad and Tobago. Ooh, I feel so good. It is midweek and a short week right here in Trinidad and Tobago. Of course, we're off of a long weekend celebrating 64 years of being an independent and blessed nation. And this Wednesday and tonight, we're still celebrating. Hopefully, TKR brings home some victory tonight, right? What are we saying? We put any positive energy out there, right? We hoping that TKR brings home a win tonight against Antigua. It's your girl, Janine, and I have a new DJ this morning. I'm pretty excited. You know how I feel about my new DJs. So DJ Eggos, just tell him a good morning.
1: Blessed morning, everyone.
0: Blessed morning to you as well. So lovely to have you in Slam Studios, man. We're going to have a real good time, right?
1: Yeah, we're going to have a good time.
0: Yes, it's Wednesday. I like to steam it up on a Wednesday. My Wednesday is Friday because they ain't hearing from me until next week, Monday. All right? So my Wednesday is Friday. They already know that. So we're coming with real steam this morning. Now, guys, I did forget to do my road rules yesterday. So I have road rules for you guys. I'm going to plug that in about 10 minutes, right? I'm going to go to commercials and we come back with road rules because I really want to talk about that young man or person that broke the red light in St. Augustine. That's real heavy. So let's talk about that now. We'll talk about it. Then, of course, I have hashtag Only Local. I got some new music to feature for you guys. So we have hashtag Only Local. You could send your request one time, right? Hashtag Only Local and we want to hear. Of course, we shine the spotlight on them. And then, of course, we have the red flags, right? Where we give you a little bit of drama, a little bit of a kicksiness, and we have some fun. Now, I'm going to do red flags, green flags this morning, right? You don't want to go anywhere. Red flag, green flags. We're going to touch on that. So shout out to everybody that's live on my TikTok right now. Good morning. Good morning, TikTok, at JYNNYN, if you're looking for me. I know it have a next spelling of my name. It is my profile, too. I just can't figure out how to get rid of the next profile. So I have two TikToks. But you'll see this one. JYNNYN is live. All right, guys? So we are here. We're going to have a good time. As I told you, we have some segments to jump into. Heavy on the road rules this morning because I find we have real reckless driving. But I do want to play some commercials. So let me do a quick commercial break. And then when we come back, we touch on it. But I could give you one. I'll go to commercials or you want to get them one? Go to commercials. All right. So we will run in a little commercial. A little one, two. Nothing much. Right? The first block. Another heavy, guys. Another heavy. Right? But for those of you on the TikTok, you will have the discussion and jump in any road rules in 10 minutes. All right? So we'll be right back, my friends. It's Slam 100.5 FM.
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song. Let me talk to the people for 2 minutes. Listen, it's just good vibes and good energy this morning, man. We're sending some good lights and love going out to everybody because, you know, some people have a hard time. All right?

0: Miss One DJ. Listen, we had to tell bad energy. I want you to call some names. Tell some people stay far away from you. You understand? Yeah, you had to tell some people just low that. Leave me alone. Stay far away from your energy too heavy. What Saki say? Yeah. Your energy too heavy.
1: Trying to get paid, yeah, take money, cash checks. You see the set, that's Lash, that's Dex. Young C, Young Shorty, Milcaveli. White bricks, True Religion on the telly. It's

0: Oh, my beautiful people, hope you're having a blessed and lovely Wednesday. And for those of you celebrating, okay, hold on. I have to say a big, big happy birthday going out to my darling, Hannah Escalante. Today in Trinidad is her birthday. I know Australia, yesterday was her birthday, but today is her birthday, the 2nd of September. I've been celebrating this since we were 13 years old. So happy birthday going out to my bestie, Hannah. I love you. Hannah Escalante, happy birthday. And September's a busy month for birthdays, huh? Y'all are fine. I think September is the most people are born in September, isn't it? The highest birth rate in September, right? Or birth date rate is in September. Not so? I feel so. Let me Google it for you guys real quick, but I gotta send happy early birthday going out to some of my cousins because I have 3 cousins that celebrate their birthday in September too. So I have to say happy early birthday going out to Akil. Happy early birthday going out to Vicky. And happy early birthday going out to Javon. And they go the 5th, 10th, and 11th. Yeah, that's vibes, eh? Yeah, anyway, friends, happy birthday going out to you guys that are celebrating your birthday. It is just about 8 minutes after 10 a.m. I'm just taking a quick commercial break. When we come back, we have a hashtag only local. I mean, we have a nice started there already. We have the Kutin in the background. So send your requests to 707-7526. Who do you want to hear? Of course, we have so much music in store for you guys. We have things from Nyla Blackman, Young Brother, things to discuss as well, all right? So when we come back, we jump into that. Hashtag only local when we return, all right?
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2: 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It's about that time for us to jump into hashtag only local. We feature our local artists every Wednesday right here on Slam 100.5 FM, and I'm talking about only local. All right, it doesn't matter the genre. It could be soca, it could be dancehall, it could be reggae. Once they're from Trinidad and Tobago, that includes everybody who's outside trying their best to make things work, all right? Now, we have some new entries. Of course, he's my very, very favorite without any apology. I love him bad, bad, bad. Three-time Soca Monarch King, all right? International Soca Monarch King. I'm talking about V-O-I-C-E. Brand new music coming in from him. And, of course, again, a big congratulations going out to Aaron St. Louis. He's going to be a daddy by 2, so congratulations going out to him and Marie-Ange. All the best to you guys, man. All the best to you guys. It's called This Feeling, all right? And we're loving it right now as we kick off.

morning. We have, no, they were here yesterday. All right. We had Aaron Fresh. He was in the studio yesterday. All right. And we actually, I remember I told him I was going Sips. So he actually came out to Sips last night. So shout out to everybody that was out at Sips last night. Shout out to Kevon X. Shout out to Raj. Shout out to Smokey, Shane, Poison, Bang. Everybody that was out there yesterday. We had a great time, right? And my boy Aaron Fresh come down. Yeah, yeah. And shout out to Auntie as well. Hey. I had a really good time at Sips last night. So guys, here comes that Aaron Fresh. Yes. That is the Aaron Fresh. Right, Cider-Man, correct, Cider-Man. Correct. All right, so you heard it here yesterday, so we give you again inside hashtag only. I think we have to argue with the DJ that downloaded it. All right, we'll give it to Lele in the meantime, right? We figure out what happened, but guys, for some reason, all the music that we had yesterday on the system, we cannot find it back today on the system, which is extremely crazy. Yeah. So, Aaron, I know you're listening. I don't know what's happening, but we will figure it out by the end of Ashagoni Local, all right? Anyway, send your request to 707-7526. What do you want to hear? Chat, what do you want to hear? Let me know. Yeah, I realize that I have some miserable people on my chat this morning, boy, using some derogatory words. I've been blocking. I've blocked two persons on my live chat this morning. Can you imagine? Oh, I'm not having it. No tolerating that. Anyway, friends, here comes the telele, right? Take the telele, all right?

That is my boy Christo, and right now he's in London representing the red, white, and the black. He's been doing his thing. I messaged him this morning. He said he have new thing to release. As soon as he come back, he will be in Slam Studios, of course, to give us that good energy, good vibes. But he's been doing such a brilliant job representing. He said after that, he have Toronto. He have real things to do. So shout out to my boy Christo, man. That's sweet voice, Christo. We love you bad, bad, bad, bad. All right. Now we inside hashtag only local. I got a next one for you. New entry. Of course, we're getting real ready for Tobago Carnival. Now, some people were asking me, when is Tobago Carnival? Tobago Carnival is October month end, all right? Let me give you the exact date. We're looking at, well, I'm flying over, driving over from the 29th. That's not the date I'm going over. But Carnival is going to be on the 31st of October and then the 1st of November. And I'm going to cool down on the Monday. Big up my boy Raj. We're going to cool down on the Monday. Some bonfires by some beach. I don't know, but I'm going. I'm outside. Tobago Carnival, nice. So in that spirit of carnival and revelry, let me give you some new music coming in from Dev. We feature this one. Remember, I named him. I named names last week. His name was Karon. You know who I'm talking about? The man in the black van with the Jordan and the slave man. Here comes Dev with Clarity, my friends, inside hashtag only local.

Oh, beautiful people, we're inside hashtag only local. What a wonderful Wednesday morning. New music coming in from Hey Choppy, K-Man. I'm loving this collaboration. Something about this collaboration just makes me so excited, so happy. I'm loving this, loving this. So shout out to my boy K-Man, shout out to Hey Choppy. It's called No Shame. Is the video out? Let me search that real quick, because I want to see some visuals. You know what I mean?

Right, so I know the artist probably listening, so we're hoping to see some visuals. I want to see some visuals coming in from both of you, and I know Choppy over in Tobago a lot. So I imagine it should have some sort of buku, nylon pool, some kind of Argyle Falls, something for me to see, some Castara, Palatuvie, as I call in all the places in Tobago, all I just thinking about is Tobago Carnival. Big up Frenzy Mass for me, please. Big up Iconic Mass. I will be jumping on the road with them. Guys, I cannot wait. I can't wait. I'm in Illuminate. My blue costume, we outside, baby blue. You understand what's the baby blue against the sky and the sea? Ooh, hold on. I'm excited. Anyway, friends, this is the last entry inside hashtag Only Local this morning. Coming in from Kute in Prince Swanee. It's called Complete. Absolutely loving where the music is going in the direction of the music. Loving it, my friends. Hope you're having a blessed and beautiful one wherever you're locked on. Let's go.

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Oh my gosh. 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Hey, what? I want a name call right now. The first person that come to your mind when you hear this song, send me the name. 707-7526. You understand? The first person that come to your mind. Yeah. 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But anyway, let's go.

0: DJ, pull it up again. We getting Shaquilla, all right? Shaquilla, Antoinette, Suraj Lal Cobb. Big up your whole self. He send your whole name, you know. That is love. Oh, God, oh, yeah. Send names, send names. The first person that comes to mind when you hear the sweet song, so. Woo!
1: All them bad songs.
0: That is it. Shout out to the SWAT security in the building.

0: for living my home.
1: Oh, good. His name's coming in here. So we have Stacey, my caramel. Oh, God. Hey. Hey. Where we going with this? I like it. Touch it. Touchy button, DJ. Touchy button. Don't let it run. All right. We have Chloe. Somebody says, Chloe comes to my mind when I hear the song. Somebody says, Annie from Diamond Village. Good morning, Annie. Then somebody says, Shirlene. I like that. Somebody says, Empress Crystal comes to mind. We love that. Ooh, somebody says Sade. Ooh, I like it. Who name coming to mind when you hear the song, my friends? Shout out to Kute and Prince Swanee. Brand new music, somebody says Tony. All right. Oh, hold on. He say, oh, Lord, my dark chocolate Shannon and Barataria. I like how we describing people this morning. Let me describe them like that. You see how Stacey was caramel? I like dark chocolate Shannon from Barataria. Like me? I will be the sexy so I need something with that S while here. A sexy slice. The sexy slice from Santa Cruz. Yeah. You get that? And the sexy slice from Santa Cruz. Yeah. I want them kind of thing. So we have Amy Ramsumir. Oh God, I'm getting name right, huh? Amy. Don't vex with me if I get your last name, bro. But I think I get it right. Anyway, big up Amy because that's the love. DJ, anybody on your mind, boy, DJ? Any female come to mind when you hear that song, my DJ? Tell them, no. Don't break no hearts there, no, Agos. Don't break no hearts, no. If you ain't have no name, you ain't have no name, no. Don't call the wrong name there either. So just call mamas. Just say mamas, yes?
2: Yeah,
1: just
2: leave. That is it.
1: That is mamas. Mamas. Big up yourself. Big up yourself, mamas. That is the code. I like it. I like him. You know not to put him, out. Somebody says, my Nubian queen, Nakisha, from Coquille, San Fernando. That is what I like to hear. Somebody says, you are a strawberry cupcake. Thank you, babe. Oh, man. That is the energy, man. It's just good vibes and energy.

0: this Wednesday. I hope you enjoyed it. I know I most definitely did. Thanks to everybody that sent the names in as well and the request for hashtag only local, all right? So we're going to take a quick commercial break. When we come back, we have a nice 10 minutes for South Park, all right? Yeah, so all my friends on the highway heading down to South Park, we love all of it. We're coming back just now and some more good vibes just for you.
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Shout out to everybody heading down to work. And if you're just heading down to have a good time, you're heading down for some breakfast right now, you're heading to do some shopping right now, or maybe you're just taking in a matinee, you're going to watch a movie, we say a blessed morning going out to you, all right? As you

0: right, beautiful people, we've come to the end of our segment. 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Hope you're having a blessed one. When we come back, let's talk a little bit about the road rules. Let's talk about that that accident that happened in St. Augustine by the PBR. Yeah, let's talk about that when we return, all right? Take the number one time, 624-1005 or 623-5001. All right, we'll be right back, friends.
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2: That's how it goes, son. We just link up with me that mineral, boss. You know, Gully Side Mineral. Progress.

0: right, my friends, let's jump into our road rules segment. Y'all know how it goes, all right? Now, this one has been on my mind, but I only got the opportunity to talk about it today, right? So, my friends, Road Rules is a short but impactful radio segment designed to promote safer driving habits and increase public awareness about responsible road use. With the growing number of accidents and lives being lost on the nation's roads, this segment aims to encourage listeners to reflect on simple rules that can help protect themselves and others. Now, we're going to have a lovely chat. I'm going to highlight something. You know, I've been talking about it all day, so I'm going to highlight that. Some road, my own road rule, and then, of course, I want you all to chime in. Give me a road rule as well. All right? Now, for those of you, did you see the social media post? Let's start with the DJ. He's in the room. All right? So, those of you that just tuned in, I am alongside this morning with DJ Argos. So, DJ Argos, did you see the video with the accident on the priority with the guy that broke the red light?
1: No, I didn't get to see the video, but I actually saw the accident.
0: You saw the accident? You were there?
1: Yeah. Well, I was actually on my way to East Gates.
0: Oh, my God. Tell us.
1: Well, all right. So they blocked the road from Massey's. Go right. Straight back down to Europe.
0: Wow.
1: By the traffic lights.
0: Uh-huh.
1: And I went in walkers and them to block the road. So, yeah, Maxi, heading back up the road.
0: Uh-huh.
1: And after I see... about 5 ambulance and 3
0: wow.
1: fire trucks.
0: Uh-huh.
1: And at the side of the vehicle now was totally damaged.
0: Yes.
1: Yeah. And plenty of people was on the ground. Plenty of people was rubbing the hand who was being towed into the ambulance.
0: Wow.
1: Yeah.
0: Wow. That is crazy, right? So you take the priority every day? That's your,
1: no.
0: mode, your mode of transport?
1: No, I actually just traveled that day.
0: What? Well, Lord, look how you get blessed and you wasn't a part of that maxi or that whole scene. The timing was perfect that morning because you missed whatever. You
1: yeah.
0: can understand.
1: I was actually rushing to head out the road and I just said, you see me, let me just take a little break and went and drink some tea. And I said, all right, I'll rock back. And even when I reach out the road, I see all of that.
0: You see, sometimes it's good to follow your intuition. Somebody, something tell you rock back that rock morning. Back. Because that's the timing. There's I just go with it to know. Sometimes I look into leave in the morning. I leave about 3 things behind. I don't run back in the house each time to get it. But it's all right. I take my time because it could always be that something might miss me on the road now.
1: Right.
0: And I'm real thankful for that. So guys, he was there after the incident. So you saw the aftermath
1: yeah,
0: of what
1: I
0: happened
1: saw the aftermath.
0: With the accident. And it's crazy. Now, for those of you that didn't see it, I will share it up on my socials, but I guess you could go and check it out in any of our nation's pages. I believe Ian Allen has it as well. News Before News, Crime Watch, all these pages have the accident. But the person, I don't know if they didn't see the sign. I don't know if they didn't see the light. They didn't see the light. And they just went straight through. And the Maxi man was minding his business, huh? Wasn't doing anything wrong,
1: yeah,
0: right?
1: Maxi man looked like he had a full load, too.
0: And he had a full load of people. Now, my whole thing is, my road rule for this, and my takeaway, would be even when you have a red light and you are at the red light, you got to look both ways. You have to look both ways. So here what happened to me, right? On the same priority. Right by 6th Avenue, 6th Street or 6th Avenue? The 6th
1: yeah,
0: one, 6th Avenue, right. So you know the 6th Avenue, you have to go across from the main road, you have to cross the priority to go to that next street that is parallel to the priority, that one.
1: Right.
0: Anyway, so I'm making my way mosey along, now it's Christmas time. And Slam is bringing out some nice parang. So I have my radio loud in the car, and I talking about, I think is this fella... what he wants, something with the ham. And I singing my song and I real having a good time. Now my light's heading to amber. It's green and it's heading to amber, right? But I am there mosey along, going across because it's have people in front of me too. You remember, it's traffic time. But the police, there are 3 cars of police flying down the priority and they're about to break their light, right? But I don't know, I swear, Ollie, and Ollie will think that I some kind of weirdo, but I think, honestly, God moved my car, you know. Because the first police stopped, like, to me, inches. But I don't know. I feel my car move. I feel my car just get pushed out of the way a little bit. right? Because Verse would have witnessed this. Verse was waiting in the traffic to cross the priority. So Verse would have seen the near accident and how close it was. So as I said, it was three police vehicles coming down the priority. The second police vehicle had to pull to the side so it would not run into the first one. And I don't know, but I think my father almighty, he just moved the car scoops. He just scoops the thing. That's a little bit, you know. It's like this. It's like this was in between. Thing. Yeah, it was between me and the next car, you know. It's a little scoops and it was coming down the road. But I don't know, the siren was on. But here what? I find police that want to go down the priority. And I don't know, was he rush that you have to break the lights and stuff? But remember, little citizens and thing, we over here, we mightn't hear your siren because you're going so fast. Remember, you're going fast. So I want to hear it not. So I didn't really even hear anything. Sorry. So for me now, I look in both ways. When it's green light, I look in both ways, same way.
1: Yeah,
0: because
1: stop and watch.
0: Yeah, you're stopping and you're watching because people breaking the light without consideration.
1: Some of them are thinking about a little 1 second across. They even watching there, no?
0: No. I scared about... No. The people are crossing on the green light. That's the next thing with me. The light turn green, or the police stop crossing on the green light.
1: Really? I just like see crossing some... Crossing the road.
0: No, I just watch the aunties and the grannies and the aunties, and I just be like, sorry, sis. I gone. No, but don't cross in front of me.
1: Cross on the walkover, and they were crossing way before the walkover.
0: I don't know why they don't use the walkover. I find they make some nice walkovers. You don't find the walkovers nice?
1: They like it.
0: Yeah, somebody walk over us and them nice picturesque and thing. Hello. I mean, I'm not a big fan of the one that they put by the promenade. I'm not a big fan. I like that it has an elevator.
1: Right.
0: Right? I like that there's an elevator for the differently abled persons. That's the next thing I wanted to address. Recently, I was speaking to someone, and this concerns the road as well, so we'll put it in road rules. But my friend that is now confined to a wheelchair, she was expressing to me how difficult it was for her to even go out right now. Even in Arepita Avenue, she says it's very difficult. I know they would have done some restoration to the sidewalks, but it clearly didn't help the persons that are differently abled to access the bars, to access the spots, the different restaurants along the avenue and whatnot. Just a reminder, anybody that is building in construction right now, let's always take into consideration our differently abled members of society. Persons that are in their wheelchair, that have to walk with their crutches, it's sometimes very difficult. You'll make the pavements, even our elderly, you make the pavements so high, it's so difficult for the elders to raise their legs to go onto the pavement. That's why they walk in the road. If you ever speak to an elder, they're like, boy, I can't raise my foot that high. You know, the pavement's real, real high. So if we could look into some of those things as well. You'll make the ramps for the differently abled, you make it very steep, making it very difficult for them to get up as well. So this was just something that I thought that I should shed some light on this morning in the road rules segment. So please look both ways. Even when you have the green light, look both ways before you proceed, right? And for those of you, please stop crossing on said green light. Y'all are the worst. And I am not going to allow anybody to cross on the green light. I'm not. I don't want to knock you down. You're going to get horn. I'm going to tell you. I'm going to be a trainee and say, what are you doing? I'm going to stick my head out of the window. You're tripping out. Why are you going to cross on it? I am going to do you that. Don't do that. Yeah. Don't do that. All right? That was road rules there, no? I take it out there, no? Eh? Hey, DJ, we good with the road rules there? Everybody say true and right up inside of the chat. Facts, but they need to do something about flooding situations. I believe that's why it's so high. Some persons would say that the pavements are high to get away from the flooding. I don't know the maths in that. I really don't. Ministry of Works would have to actually say something about that. But we have a lot of differently abled persons that can't access the simple thing as a pavement. And you already have limited mobility. And now you really can't move around. You know, independently. And it's very unfair and very disheartening, you know? So let's see if we could do something about that. I know they tried. I know they recently mashed up the pavements in Arepita Avenue to make little ramps and things. I know that recently happened. I don't know why it still didn't work out. Maybe we're not getting the right guidance. Maybe we don't. Maybe we need persons and from the differently abled community to really speak up about it and maybe access it. Let's use their reference first and then implement something. You know, just implement it and say, yeah, that go work for them. No, how about we, you know, talk to them. You sit in a wheelchair and you see if you could do that yourself. I've been in a wheelchair, but not for very long. When I broke my ankle, of course, you know, you have to be wheeled around, you know, but not for very long, right? But to travel and thing, I ain't gonna lie, I feel a little special when Caribbean Airlines, you know. I mean, I feel a little special that day, you know, I had to travel to Tobago for a little treatment, and I know Caribbean Airlines, big mob, they bring the wheelchair, wheel me in, wheel me out, eh? But that's not the point. Point is we need to be more considerate for differently abled persons in society, all right? So, guys, that's how we wrap it up, you know. Any road rules? Somebody says, Jay, good morning. Big shout out to you, most importantly, and your sweet self. Thank you so much. Shout out to DJ Fresh Locked On always, man. And the team out there in Q-Rep, he says, big bad DJ Argos, brethren for life, Q-Rep team. All right? Thanks so much, guys. Yeah, when I come back, let's talk a little bit about your life. Let's talk a little bit about what happened. All right? No problem. And we have red flags when we come up in the last hour. All right, friends? Let me get to the top.
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1: I'm rolling for life, though. Yeah, you mean cinnamon, R.I.P. in a shaggle. From time when we have a lip on the PS, I'm R.I.P., you know? Yeah, man, R.I.P. to R.I.G., you know?

0: my friends. We're entering hour number three, just about 19 minutes after the hour of 11 a.m. My goodness, time flies when you're having fun. It's a wonderful Wednesday. Now, this hour is going to be packed with some goodness. I got my red flags. That's going to kick off in about a little 20 minutes. We got the red flags, green flags in the relationships today. So we're going to deal with that. Love that for us. But for right now, I wanted to open up the lines. I want to talk to you guys just about what's happening or what happened over the weekend and what's going to be happening tonight. Of course, it's all about CPL. I got to send a big thank you going out to my UTC family. Thank you for the invite. Thank you for having me. So I'm going to be out there with my UTC team this evening to watch the match. So tonight it's all about TKR versus the Antigua and Barbuda Falcons. Now I need predictions. I want predictions in the chat. 707-7526. And those of you still watching on my TikTok, thanks. Good morning. I don't know why it's lagging. Please forgive me. But what do you think is going to be the prediction? Tap the screen. What do you think is going to be the prediction for this evening's match? What do you think the outcome is going to be? TKR? I don't know. That's why I want to hear from you. 6241005, 6235001. 707-7526. So I'm trying to get a little information about, are y'all feeling about CPL later? Who's going to the match? Anybody going to the match? Anything like that? Let's talk to our DJ now. DJ Argos, tell us. You follow cricket? CPL is something you like?
1: Not too much. I don't really follow the cricket so much.
0: Right. So it don't matter. Win, lose, or draw for you, don't matter.
1: Yeah, it don't.

0: really matter.
1: I hear what you're on the same thing, you know.
0: Yes.
1: Yeah, because ask me who playing for the team.
0: But me, I know.
1: Right. I know one person playing for the team.
0: Who?
1: Nicholas Puran.
0: All right, well, yeah, Nicholas.
1: Yeah, right. Right, Nicholas. Who's right. Nicholas' teammates? Draws a blank. I have no idea. Who's the coach? Dwayne Bravo. Know right. that, right? And the other day, somebody gave my name, Sunil Narine.
0: Sunil Narine.
1: Big up yourself, Sunil. And this next one, Pollard. Well, since Sam, I know about three now. No, I know about three. So big up, Kyron Pollard. But do y'all think they're gonna win tonight? I mean, we've only won one match. We've lost all the other matches home. I am feeling so uncomfortable in my own skin. I don't know. Are we gonna win? Are we gonna lose this one? It's left to be seen tonight, man. Kickoff time is gonna be a whole movie. Right. Let me see. Puran will score two. Oh gosh. Oh, God, oh my God, nah. Kyron Pollard is one of our own. Don't do us that, Jay. So, wait, the rest of them is not our own? Sunil na from here? Sunil na from here? Sunil is not from here? Well, hey. Well, no, okay. And I hosted an event the other day. And the only, you want me to be real with you? Guys, I was hosting an event, right? Concerning cricket. And I did not know who was playing for the side. So here are the names now. The person was doing a little thing on the promo and they had to play a little virtual cricket. So here I mean, oh good. You have a stance like Brian Lara, boy. You can real do the thing, boy, right? Because he's the most popular cricketer from Trinidad and Tobago, so I must remember B. You know, I must remember the B name. Right. Then I thought to myself, boy, who else I know inside the cricket? All it, don't come for me. But hear me on the people on the mic now. Ah, boy, you're like Curtly Ambrose. I know, where she get Curtly Ambrose from? Curtly Ambrose, I think, was batting when I was a baby. You understand? That kind of way? Yeah. The big up Curtly Ambrose. I hear he's a coach. He's a coach for some team right now. Anyway, big up Curtly Ambrose, right? And our next thing, what happened? Y'all saw what FOC, what the Uplife put up? Did you go to the event?
0: No.
1: You saw what happened over the weekend?
0: Well, I see one or two little posts.
1: One or two little posts?
0: Yeah.
1: Yes, I see real posts from that party. Yeah, boy. Real posts. Now, if you didn't know, Yup Life sent out a lovely statement yesterday saying that they do apologize. They broke down the whole situation. They said it was a fault of the system, wasn't scanning the tickets. They let in some people, but had more people outside, right? The concert stopped about three times. And then finally, they had to abruptly end the concert, right? Anyway, they're saying that they're doing something else on the 9th of November. For the patrons. So, somebody say Ambrose was a bowler and mostly out for duck when batting. Oh my God. Sadness with me. 3-2-4, you see why I say I really don't know too much about the cricket. I go in CPL later, no. But I go into the Lime. I go up in the cab stands. I go in on Lime. And as a girl organizing the outfit in the head, what we wearing, you understand? I don't know who Ellie Button. I feel like a lot of trainees are like me. We going for the Lime.
0: The Lime, yeah.
1: I don't really know too much about the game. I know wicket and the bowling.
0: Yeah, jump up, all right, something happening.
1: Something happened. Hey, the out him. Hey, oh, what's the score? Oh, yeah. You don't need to know too much, man. You just go for the Lime. That's the best part about being a trainee, you know, anything is a Lime, and I love that about the culture. I outside for the Lime,
0: really?
1: Right? We outside for the CPL. You know what? Win, draw, lose. They're going
0: outside.
1: Good, man. I really hope they could do it a win, though. Here why I want them to win. Because I will already be out. And I don't mind celebrating. And my day off is Tuesday. I get Lime late tonight. So I don't mind if we really win tonight. Plus, tonight is Lotto. I don't know what Lotto have to do with CPL, but I just saying, somebody might be a millionaire. That's more reason to celebrate. So, yeah, make it make sense now. Make it make sense. We outside tonight. CPL, right through. Ay, ay, ay. My battery go and die just now. Yeah. Anyway, we outside in the CPL, right? We outside later. When draw lose, big up my whole team. Big up Pollard and Puran. You know nobody else didn't even message me our next player from the team?
0: Nobody knows either.
1: Hard boy. All you know who playing later? I mean, TKR, Trinbago, Knight Riders. But who's really on the field now? Nation, do you all know the names? Or you're just like me? You only know three of them. Puran. Pull up on the lotto plug. What do you mean? All right. Tonight is lotto, all you. What we feeling for the lotto tonight? You know me, I's a money girl. I like 14 every time. 14, 24, 1, 36. What these numbers come today, I will be so upset because I'm not even writing it down. I just calling. 17. That's it. That's the numbers I now call there. And if you write it down and you get you and you play, Usman Tariq. That is it. That is cool. Hossein. Well, you just know last names. What's Hossein first name? Drake's. What's Drake's first name? What's Tariq's first name? No, oh God, how you gonna do me that? 781, how you gonna do me that now? Alright, so it's Akil Hossein, Usman Tariq, and Drake's. Tell me about the Drake's now. What's Drake's first name? Dominic Drake's is DD. Big up your whole self, Dominic Drake's. Alright, well, look, I learned some players, man. I go write that down. And I go in the CPL well educated this evening. I know everybody who playing. Alex Hales, come on. Alex Hales, come on. Big players like that. Colin Monroe. Big up Colin. Yes. These people from Trinidad? All of them from Trinidad? Or is that a mix-up thing? And is that a mix-up thing? Who's the Trinis? Who's the Trinis from that group? Besides Puran. Well, I really know he from here. Right? But who's the Trini? Nah. I don't know if that is our real name. 295. You're trying to mess with my intelligence. Don't do me that. Y'all, we're going to get ready to jump into the red flag segment. I got a nice video to play for you guys. I want to hear from the married couples and the people in relationships right now. All right? So we talk a little bit. All right, cool. I just couldn't. When I see the name, it looked funny, no? And I didn't know if I was going to pronounce it right, so I just stopped one time. Forgive me, 295. Joshua De Silva, big up yourself. That is it. All right, so we know who's playing tonight, man. We outside in CPL. Good game. We looking to win. Now, Trinidad, I need you to send up some energy to win tonight. All those doubters, those negative Nantons and negative Nancys, run them. Because we only want positive vibes. We have to come home with a win today. We have to come home. Yeah. I don't know if they need a bush bath. I don't know if they need to drink something, but something needs to be done. We TKR are not playing like TKR. The TKR we know. You know what I mean? Andrew Russell, right? Oh, look the names here. Oh, God, thanks. This person real nice. Colin Monroe, Alex Hales, Nicholas Puran. Is Jid Gulli? Did I get it right? Joshua De Silva, Akil Hossein, Sunil Narain, Justin Graves, Dominic Drake's, Usman Tariq, and Lahiru Kumara. I feel like he not from here. What? Some of them not from here, no? Not so? Very good. All right, friends. I have some ads. Let me read two ads for you. Let me run two ads. Let me read two ads. Speaking of CPL, let me read the CPL ad for you one time. Cricket fans, the countdown is on for the biggest party in sport. 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I want to hear from my couples this morning. Was a red flag, was a green flag in your relationship. All right? We'll be right back, friends.
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5: Bang, bang, bang, bang.

0: Jackpot. That is a red flag. If you don't have your bag, that is a red flag. Beautiful people, welcome to Red Flags. And this morning, we're doing marriage red flags, green flags. All right? That's what we're doing this morning. So when I say the thing, are you going to let me know if it falls into the red flag category or if it's a green flag for you in your relationship? Is that fair? All right? Is that fair? So let's start it off. It's all about participation this morning. 6241005, 6235001, 7775726. Okay, so is the next statement a red flag or a green flag? Not having any password to the phone when it comes to your spouse. Is that a red flag or a green flag? The DJ watches me confused already. He's like, password had to be on the phone. With your talk point. So is that a red flag or green flag to you, DJ? Being in a relationship with somebody and they know your password. Red flag? Green flag?
1: Not exactly.
0: What it is?
1: I would call it a green flag.
0: You calling it a green flag?
1: Yeah.
0: I calling it a green flag too. I think that's a green flag.
1: You never know what could happen.
0: That's what I'm saying.
1: If something happened to you, you know, and you have to get access into your phone. The hospital, God forbid.
0: Mm-hmm.
1: To get access to, say, somebody who goes to you, how they going to get access?
0: Exactly. So I find if you're in a relationship and don't have no passwords, don't live here. We know. Okay, now, is this a red flag or a green flag? You're in a relationship and the person knows the password to your bank cards. Your banking information we're talking about. That's a red flag or green flag?
1: A red flag, yeah.
0: You're choosing that's a red flag?
1: Yeah, I've been a red flag.
0: True.
1: Yeah.
0: Okay. So I saw a red flag then. Was I had my ex knew the password to my card?
1: No, not a red flag.
0: That red flag?
1: Yeah.
0: True, not a green flag?
1: You had your?
0: Don't make mouth like that, no DJ. Don't make mouth like that, DJ. We don't have to talk, but if I had his passcode. No, don't do that. But then I didn't have the passcode for his bank card. All right, DJ, now you're making my thing. Now okay. I'm a red flag. But right. I thought that was green flag behavior.
1: Nah.
0: But not getting reciprocated, that's the red flag there. Yeah, because I didn't have access to his one. True, I never really remember. He say, look the card there. There's the password here. Yeah, boy. That's tough, Janine. Somebody say, my ex face opened my phone. You mean the ex open his phone with his face? That's what I think he means. Up to now she still can't unlock the phone. Listen, those who want to unlock the phone, I'm gonna give you a little a little advice. Those who looking to unlock the phone, here what you gonna do? No, I'm not saying that this going on work, but you had to get a good picture of the person, a good like. No set of makeup on, no glasses on, and put the picture in front of the phone and it will unlock. And TJ?
1: It don't really work.
0: No, it don't work?
1: No, that don't really work.
0: You could try it. Try it, it might work. Yeah, that's all right. All right, let me give you our next green. Somebody say, Wifey engaged, getting the password for my card for sure. But anything else is a red flag. So wait, she wouldn't have access to the phone, but she'll have access to the money. That's what you're trying to tell me, 313. I thought these things would have been green flags for sure in relationships. On the chat, somebody said, but Janine, how you go give him the pin and not take his own? I was in love. I don't know. You just do some silly things, huh? Well, I don't know. He was using my card. So just go. Well, anyway, now I know better, right? Now I know better, right? That's why we take the break to, you know, learn about ourselves and stuff we shouldn't be giving out. Because I learning about myself too clearly. I'm a red flag. What about something like this? I mean, we don't have it in Trinidad and Tobago, but something. What about a prenup? A prenuptial agreement. Is that a red flag or a green flag? Would you consider that? An arrangement between both of you. What I come into this marriage with is mine. And what I leave in with is mine, not ours. Is that a red flag or a green flag in a relationship. DJ, how you feel about something like that? You want anything like that or you good? You good on that? I like you. I don't know. I mean, I've done some stupid things for love. So, I mean, whatever the partners say. Yeah, love, this how you're doing some real silly things, boy. Yeah, because if I really love the person and they say they want me to sign this contract moving forward, I love the person, so I feel I will sign the contract. I feel that once the contract included my happiness, I sign in it, you know. Once I could get something out of it, if my lawyer could do a counter contract, and we good to go. We have a good agreement. I'm one like that. I don't mind proper thing. So that's a red flag. What about male best friends or female best friends? Your spouse having a male or female best friend. Is that a red flag or a green flag? Where we stand on that one? Because remember, this segment is really for all my married people. So somebody say, once is my wife, my PIN and my password is no problem. That's a red flag. If it's my girlfriend, none of the above. All right. So wifey get any PIN, girlfriend. Janine, you was well, but you never wear a ring in your life and you give away passwords. You never wear nobody ring. Nobody ever asked you to marry them. Janine, you's a red flag. Oh my gosh, Janine. When you reflect, you know, is when it is really know, you know. That's why we think these things are important. I have to reflect too. Love is blind. I feel like I'd run that one for my DJ. Love is blind. It will take over your mind. And what you think is love is true. What about, we talking about marriage, eh? What about people who does argue and they're not sleeping in the same room, same bed, same house? So they fall out and they're not sleeping in the same house. I think that's a big red flag. Big red flag. I feel we had to work it out. And even if we don't work it out, you had to sleep next to me same way. We going down strong. We talking about you and sleeping next to me. Yeah. That is a DJ, red flag, green flag. You always get vexed and then lock off the person or you're working it out? You're sleeping next to the person still?
1: I find that if we vex, we shouldn't have to be separated from each other.
0: Right.
1: You vex with me now, I still come and tell her, hey, I look until you from here, I get a hug up.
0: Oh gosh. Only on the way he sung, and he sung like he real genuine, huh?
1: Don't like that.
0: No.
1: But when them vex, you have to hold your corner.
0: Yeah.
1: That's wrong.
0: Mm-hmm.
1: That's wrong.
0: I don't like the silent treatment. What about that in a relationship? Silent treatment, red flag or green flag?
1: Die red flag.
0: For sure.
1: If you don't communicate, how would I know how you
0: Yeah, boy. And people that hold in the affection, those affection kidnappers that don't want to share the affection when they're upset, so they ain't giving you no hug, no kiss, just like what he now say. They ain't giving, go touch me, leave me alone. Oh gosh, all them are still love up. Somebody saying, first thing first, till death do us part. Prenup, nothing. My wife has access to my cards, my phones. Because if anything should happen, I need her to be able to access certain documents, funds, etc. Yeah. That's sweet. And you have a picture of the family, you know. That is the kind of fellas we like in the world. They look the whole family there. Look wifey, the two children hug up. That is it, man. He's a family man. I like that. I respect you, sir. Silent treatment is heaven for men. Is it really? So that's not a red flag? DJ Eli then. Because somebody now says silent treatment is like heaven for men. When the lady's not talking.
1: Nah, that person, something wrong with that person.
0: Something wrong with that person. 7 to 8, you like that? I don't like that. That used to aggravate me. You know, as a talker. You know, so it's silent treatment. But you know, a petty bad. If you want to play silent treatment with me, I will play silent treatment with you. We ain't talking. We ain't talking at all. No. Hey. Anything you can do, I can do better. I can do anything better than you. Yeah. No, Janine, change your ways. Janine is a red flag. You realize it? Not more and more, boy. I realize it. I'm a red flag, boy. That way she's single, boy. Hello, lovey. We inside the red flags. Yes, baby.
2: Jimmy, you can say quiet night till I can come and see once I get in that Samsung. My God.
0: Oh my gosh. So yeah, you don't mind.
2: You can talk sign language to me through your sign language.
0: I don't believe you, you know.
2: But hey, by a true statement, you have to sound quiet. We appreciate that.
0: So fellas like the silent treatment.
2: Yeah. We just want somebody around, but we don't really need all the talk.
0: Wow.
2: You know what I mean? We just need our own body to hug up. Somebody to
0: call. Caller, let me be caller, don't hang up. I want to talk to you.
2: Yeah.
0: Caller, you see that statement you now make there?
2: Mm-hmm.
0: You really like you like your person because my ex used to tell me that, you know. You know what I mean?
2: I love my person, but...
0: No, I don't feel it.
2: I don't love the talking.
0: Yeah, you're going back in traumatic times for me here because I just remember the person saying, well, whoever wants to be around will stay around, you know.
2: It has certain things you will do together. We will go out and stuff like that.
0: Right.
2: But on our like daily basis, you don't need all that talking.
0: No. But how we will know what's going on if we don't talk?
2: No, well, when we have to communicate, we'll communicate when we need to.
0: Private.
2: When it's necessary.
0: Private.
2: Yes.
0: I don't like how you say you like the silent treatment, man.
2: No, I love my... I just treat my girl very well, you know?
0: You're just getting fights.
2: I just don't want a lot of talk when it is.
0: You're just getting fights on purpose for the silent treatment?
2: No. Oh. Like, I already... She know how I is.
0: Okay,
2: right?
0: All right. I like
2: but it's love.
0: It's love.
2: You know?
0: Private,
2: yeah,
0: I appreciate
2: when
0: you.
2: When communication needed, we will communicate. But other than that, just leave me in my little corner. I'm going to play the game or whatever I do. When chores are to be done, we will do it chores.
0: Mm-hmm.
2: And it's that.
0: All right, but you're still sleeping on the same bed in the night. Oh, he go on private, hang up the phone. Private, you left before I ask you. When you fall out, because you had several red flag, green flags this morning. So when all you fall out, you're still sleeping on the same bed? Private, you call back?
3: Hello?
0: Hello?
3: Hi.
0: Hi, how are you? Welcome to Red Flags.
3: I'm good. I think we conflating what is silent treatment, because silent treatment is not... So all men just want to have peace and quiet sometimes.
0: Uh-huh.
3: Yes, but that's not silent treatment.
0: Right.
3: Silent treatment is when you're upset with somebody and you're just not talking to them as a get back now and you're not communicating what is this, you. That is what silent treatment is. So it's not that silent treatment is a woman being quiet. Sometimes it is that they have an issue with you and they're just sawing up their face and they're walking around your house and they're not saying anything. That is what silent treatment is not. It's sort of holding communication to ransom. That is what silent treatment is.
0: Yes. Excellent.
3: So
0: excellent breakdown. I think he good. He know what it is, but I think he real good with his silent treatment. He don't care.
3: That can never be good. He don't silent treatment is faster.
0: But that's why I ask him if he like the girl. And remember, my first question is if he like her. Because it's trigger me. Because I remember I used to feel like you ain't like me at all because you ain't want to talk to me. Phone ring, you talking to everybody else, but you ain't talking to me in the house. The house cold, and quiet. You understand? Food eating.
3: Yeah, I think you need to remember we could choose who you're with. You don't have to be with somebody. So if it is your car, you talk. Because to me, my wife is the first person I bounce things off of after myself. So if it is your car, talk to your spouse, then really and truly, you don't have a spouse. You just have a warm body, as they say. But that's a different conversation.
0: Yeah. But I appreciate your feedback, man.
3: And Janine, if it's one thing, I appreciate that you're very approachable and you're a beautiful person inside and out.
0: Thank you very much. I appreciate that.
3: I saw you in this place last night. What's your name?
0: Sips. Oh, God, I had a fun time in Sips. Although I didn't have a big crowd, but I had a good time, yeah, man.
3: Yeah, you are going apparently. The crowd wasn't that thing, but you were having your time, so that's good.
0: Like what I'm saying, I clearly was just having a time by myself, you know what I mean? I was just there dancing, my boogie. I enjoyed the music, and it's hard for me to go to any place and stand up. I don't know how people just do it, but I had a dance. Good music playing, let me dance.
3: And yeah, the champagne running.
0: Yeah, boy. Yeah, the Prosecco was nice. They didn't have no Moscato last night, so I had the Prosecco. Shout out to my good friend Neil. And got me the Prosecco, man. I'm happy, man. I had a good time. And tonight I might be outside again. You know, I feel after CPL is Sips.
3: I will have fun.
0: Yeah, I feel like again we outside. Right?
3: All right.
0: Enjoy
3: it.
0: You have a blessed day, babe. All right, I watch any time. Well, I have 7 minutes and I actually have ads to run of 4 minutes of ads to run still. I really want to take the minutes, the call, but I won't have the time. All right? So guys, we enough red flags, green flags there. So we went through a couple of them. And if you see anything in your, if you identify anything, like how I identify, maybe I should not give out my bank card information unless, you know, it was a mutual thing. But I, you know, hear what I learned to not do. I learned that even if I treat someone how I want it to be treated, that doesn't mean that they will necessarily treat me how I want to be treated. Right? Because I figured, hear what, I will show you what I like so that you could mimic my actions, because this is what I like, but that didn't work out. It's not always gonna work out. All right. Anyway, that was the red flags today. We're wrapping it up. I want to thank DJ Argos. Thank you so much for chiming in, for supporting, and for sharing. Another young, strapping, amazing gentleman just walked in. Hello, Mr. J Wise. That's you. You're awesome, Mr. J Wise. We love you. All right, guys. So I take a quick break. And when we come back, I go on. All right? Yeah, man.
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0: wet like this.
1: Oh, yeah, like how Prince Juan, he say that about me. He say, I could live in the house. You understand? I qualify to live in the house. You understand? I like that. Anyway, friends, this is where I end off the program. Wishing you all the very best today. For those of you heading out to CPL, remember, it's all about TKR. We have to bring out that positive vibration because we're going to bring home that win today. All right, TKR, all the way. You all have a blessed one, a beautiful one. Here comes your midday news via CNC3. As always, it's your girl Janine saying peace, love, and cupcakes. Bye, guys.
2: To the Maribela North Secondary. The Parents Teachers Association is raising concerns about what it describes as unsafe and deteriorating conditions at the school. The PTA says students face malfunctioning and unsanitary toilets, overgrown grass, rusting railings and chairs, and sections of the ceiling that are falling. There are also concerns about a shortage of tables and chairs. The PTA says it has repeatedly asked the Education Ministry for help. While some work was done earlier this year, the PTA says it was not enough, leaving the association to use its own funds to paint classrooms as well as carry out other repairs.
3: We are here during this vacation holiday since last week, painting classrooms, trying to get things organized, but we are seeing the disparities, the lack of chairs, tables, windows that are missing that allow cats to come in and mess up in the classrooms or in the corridors. There are some infrastructure in the schools, the overhead, underhead ceilings that are rotted, and I believe it's a hazard to the students, to everybody on the compound.
2: Well, the school serves more than 600 students and has about 70 staff members. With a new term just days away, parents are calling for urgent intervention before the students return to class. CNC3 News contacted the Education Minister and is awaiting a response. And MP for Karri Central, David Lee, says government is working assiduously to ensure that the construction of the Presall Government Primary School and the Palmies Primary School are completed in a reasonable time frame. That students of the Presall School are being accommodated in a community center for over a decade, while the students of the Palmies Government Primary School are attending classes at the Edinburgh 500 Community Center. That is after a fire destroyed the school in 2023 during a back-to-school drive. Today, hosted by the MP, Lee said the construction of the two schools were abandoned by the previous government, but it is now a main focus.
4: So that school is about, I would say, maybe about 60% completed. And I've been working with the Minister of Education and the Honorable Prime Minister, ensuring that that particular school is high on the list of schools to be rebuilt and finished and completed. Because that school, as you know, the children of that school have been in a community center for the last, I would say, over 14 years, since back in 2014. So we are hopeful, I am hopeful, that we'll get that as a priority. The Palmies Second Primary School is in Edinburgh 500. That is also a priority. So I'm working with the Minister of Education to ensure that these schools are completed.
2: Well, Tutors Tobago Officer Dean Rodriguez says he was speaking during an interview on CNC3 Des Moines program today and said he has visited some schools and has seen some progress in terms of repairs last week. Well, Chief Secretary Folly Augustine has admonished the Division of Education for its late start to the school repair program. But Rodriguez says he has met with the Education Secretary and has since been assured that all schools are going to be safe for the return of teachers as well as students at the start of the new school term on Monday.
5: So in some schools at present, there are evidence of moles. In some schools as well, there are issues with the plumbing that needs to be addressed still as we speak yesterday. And there are one and two maybe electrical issues as well. But my greatest concern is, you see that mole issue, we cannot tolerate that and we would not accept that as the union. So they know my stance where things are concerned. I've already laid it on the table and we want to ensure that our teachers enter safe environments.
2: Rodriguez says while some teachers have taken the responsibility to assist in preparing their classrooms for Monday's reopening, he said there is some level of dissatisfaction that remedial works did not begin sooner.
5: But on the other hand, there's a level of disappointment as well, knowing that they had particular expectations, especially among the principals, where they were told that a number of things are going to be done at the school and it's not taking place at presently.
2: Well, last week, Education Secretary Orlando Kerr blamed the delay on a human resource problem. He said the repairs will continue throughout the first term of the academic year, with work taking place on weekends and after school. But Augustine criticized the Education Division, saying $13.7 million of the $20 million budget had been released by the TAG for the scope of works established since May. To news of politics now, opposition senator and former finance minister Vishnu Danpol is warning that Trinidad and Tobago could face a fiscal deficit of up to $10 billion this year. At a PNM media conference this morning, Danpol said geopolitical developments and fluctuations in global oil and gas prices could further strain the country's finances. He said the 2026 budget was based on oil above $74 a barrel and natural gas above $4 per MMBTU. But those assumptions were revised in the media review. Well, Danpol said the deficit has already grown and could worsen, possibly forcing the finance minister, Devendranath Tanku, to delay some expenditure as government manages its fiscal position. And despite missing the PNM's Independence Day celebrations and a recent meeting with party leaders in San Fernando East constituents, MP Brian Manning was back among supporters last night. He attended a general membership meeting as the constituency works to rebuild its leadership following the resignation of its executive. The meeting was held to update members on recent developments and outline the way forward amid internal tensions that have rocked the constituency in recent weeks.
0: This evening we're having a general meeting, the general membership meeting for San Fernando East. Where members can come meet with the leadership of the constituency, ask questions, we report to them, let them know exactly what's going on with the constituency and what's going on at the national level.
2: Manning said the constituency has requested an interim executive from the party's national leadership while the verification of party groups is completed ahead of constituency executive elections. Among those addressing members was former education minister and Manning's mother, Hazel Manning, who will contest the constituency's internal elections as part of the effort to stabilize San Fernando East.
0: We recently, you've seen that the previous executive of San Fernando East had resigned. So now we have gone to the executive of the People's National Movement and asked for an interim executive to be installed. From there, we intend to really manage what's going on within the constituency. We have our party group verification process going on right now, which I understand should be over soon. From there, the party group AGMs and then...
2: Manning also dismissed suggestions that his absence from recent party events reflected a rift with the PNM, saying prior commitments kept him away. Now, he confirmed he has not submitted documents to the police service regarding the concerns he previously raised, maintaining that he had asked the party to investigate issues brought to him by constituency members. Let's take a short break. Sport News up next.

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2: Just about 25 minutes now, heading up to 1 o'clock, guys, inside our number one, the control room. Gotta say, top of the afternoon, going out to Janine and DJ Agos. Yeah, man. Held down the last 3 hours. Yours truly, Jay Wise, the wise one, alongside Young Bass. Yeah, man, in the building till 3. All right, had a little switch up today. So we boy first with all in the morning, all right? Young Bass, it's been a while. So much has happened, you know, the weekend had so many events, so much things, you know. But look at us now, you know, how the weekend was. What you all thought? I see a lot of talk about the Prime Minister's speech. Even Verse and all mentioned it yesterday. But in the Guardian today, and let me just add, I'm seeing here that the Guardian turns 109 today. You know? Yeah. So we're celebrating now 109 years with the Guardian, the TNT Guardian today, right? Yeah, you're inside there now. Yeah, so we celebrated 109 days with the Guardian today, as I said. And I see in here a lot of comments on the Prime Minister's speech, you know. See now, a social activist was calling on the top cop to investigate, to probe the Prime Minister for sedition over the statements made in the speech, you know. But I know, boy, so much things happening. Also, I'm seeing the PM saying, yeah, behave or stay home. And I agree with that.
3: I agree with that. 100%.
2: If you are no behavior, don't go no way. Don't go no way. You know your bad behavior, especially when you drink your petrol. When you drink your petrol,
3: you're going mad. You want to beat everybody.
2: You want to beat everybody, all kind of thing, you know? Nah, man. I agree with that.
3: Nah, but people was frustrated outside it.
2: Boy, and Young Bass, even on the, you see, in the way people drive, you have a lot of frustrated people out there.
3: I stand up. Let me stand up. I sit down in traffic on one spot I'm telling you. In Chagrammus, one spot. No
2: can't
3: moving.
2: Can't move.
3: An hour and a half for no J-Wise.
2: Where?
3: All I want to do is go down in the boatyard and park up and rest. I wasn't going through that traffic, boy. I was at Aliot right after. Mm-hmm. I just wanted to go down in the boatyard early. I set up one spot. Just a bit of reach down. Bypass or two pass. Just a bit of reach here.
2: Yeah.
3: Hour alone. Hour and a half.
2: Wait.
3: One spot. Huh, so people like they get frustrated outside when they came and performing.
2: No, but once you head into Chagrammus for an event, alright?
3: Yeah.
2: You have to condition your mind to be in traffic for a while.
3: But you have to be boat ready.
2: And a lot of people they come down on the Lilliots.
3: You were born. I was supposed to be a police escort.
2: Okay.
3: Police escort. Police stopped me from going behind the escort. They said only 6 vehicle. I mean, I with them now, boy. Oh. And a wrong vehicle went in the escort and wasn't supposed to be there.
2: Oh.
3: So I trying to explain to the police. Go ahead. When I had the outcome of the escort and the police, I'm glad I wasn't there.
2: Please,
3: before we jump safe though. But the way how the drive was,
2: yeah,
3: I could not take that way. Still, make no sense.
2: Ah boy.
3: 3 hours into the party finished. 3 hours.
2: 3 hours.
3: 3 hours.
2: I heard a lot of people talk and somebody posted something asking if it is somebody ticket sold was legitimate. Meaning that, because I mean the promoter will know well what is the capacity of the venue and whatnot. So yeah. Some people were just asking if if some of the people that were outside, if they purchased from legitimate outlets and whatnot, so that is just something that some people talk about.
3: That is another thing too, because people might say the bad ticket from so.
2: Yeah, I did see a lot of people saying that they have this ticket for sale. That, and you know, coming up to the days before the event, you know, a lot of people saying, "Hey, I had two of this, two of that, I had one of this one," you know, on the social. So, but anyway, guys, 20 minutes now. Heading up to 1 o'clock, guys. Gonna get back into some music inside the control room, you know. 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Hey, we're coming back after these.
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1: Now, you're in the control room, 12 noon to 3 p.m.
0: Let's go.
2: Well, local, it's

as we welcome you inside the second tower, inside the control room. JY's the wise one with Young BS today. But if I see you tonight, at this time of the day, most of you, you already had lunch. But you're now going for lunch. Yeah?

0: All you made me go and try the curry. The curry corned beef. Hmm. Right? That real lash.
1: Serious?
0: Yeah. That real lash.
1: Right? Is that corned beef, man? I never eat that in my life, man.
0: Well, I was like you. Try it, you're going to like it. Try it, you're going to like it.
1: I feel corned beef is the first thing on my list, but yeah, then. No, seriously.
0: But curry, watch me. Yeah. You see the curry corned beef? But when I hear that, I was like, nah, boy, you go curry your corned beef, I real burn it out, right?
1: Yeah.
0: Then they tell me try it. I try it, bass, and watch me. Boy, every week I had it, boy. Every week I have to get a curry corned beef. All right? Verse was supposed to do is a curry stew shot time. But he didn't get shot time, but somebody promised to get some shot time, and you know, somebody said they have a tree. I don't know how that working out. So maybe when I see him again, I'll ask him if he get his shot time. Right? But it has some things, boy, that it does sound weird, but it does taste real good.
1: Just like sweet bread with cheese.
0: Daddy, that is it.
1: People tell me, what sweet bread and melted cheese? Yeah, I say, go ahead and try that. Just
0: Dan, watch me. You're no good thing, man. People just act like if that's so alien by sweet bread and a cheese.
1: That very.
0: Daddy, you know what's our next thing? Well, it's a while I didn't have it, eh? But you know what does go good, boy? Simple, you know? Condensed milk and bread, boy.
1: I was trying to follow you, but you lost me anyway. I was trying to follow you.
0: You never had that?
1: Where you going?
0: You never had
1: where
0: that?
1: Where you going?
0: Condensed milk and bread, you never had that?
1: Nope.
0: Daddy. I know real people listening right now, they're like, yeah, but yeah, I had that already.
1: Sure, most of them listening, I want to know what you're talking about.
0: Dan, real people had condensed milk and bread, boy. Condensed milk and bread, condensed milk and cricks.
1: You probably one of them torturous children, little madness, I just wanna. That's why you so comfortable into that, because. Boy,
0: listen. Our next thing. That I sure you would have had bees. A simple thing. Nah, 3-3, you're overdoing it. Condensed milk and cornflakes. Alright, if it's the plain cornflakes, maybe I can understand that. But you can't tell me 3-3 that you're putting condensed milk on frosted flakes, eh? The person said frosted.
1: But when I was smaller, I used to be making cornflakes and milk. Normal powder milk. I don't want no normal cornflakes. I'm a frosted flakes. I used to still put sugar in my milk.
0: You still put sugar in it?
1: I do business. That's how you eat it, condensed milk and bread.
0: Yo, it is, it. Hey, listen.
1: More sweet than it.
0: Condensed milk and bread is that thing. Like somebody saying here, yeah, boy. Condensed milk and bread. Yeah. Let me hear what they're saying out there real quick.
2: That condensed milk and bread? Like fire.
1: That does
2: real.
1: Fire like the thunder every day.
0: Listen what the man saying. Listen to the voice.
2: Condensed milk and bread? Like fire, That does real lash.
0: You see what the man saying now?
1: No.

0: and Cricks and brothers are seen by.
1: I don't know. You know what?
0: The plain one.
2: That's the one.
0: Let's go a long way. Why condensed milk and hops? That tastes real nice. Don't talk about them nice slice loaf and them. Not kiss slice though, but the loaf now, homemade loaf now. The space strong that condensed milk in that. What? Nice.
2: That's
0: yeah.
2: Not that. So
0: like a sweet bread.
2: So I say this. So I say this, right? The condensed milk. It's raw or you paid water and thing?
1: No. Yeah, water in nothing. You paid
2: no water?
1: No, you're not going to put a whole set of base. You're not going to use half of the tin in the bread. You're not doing that to them.
2: No, I tried to match it there.
1: Right? You just pour a little bit. It come like if you're putting ketchup in the bread. You understand? I know you had bread and ketchup already. I'm sure that real people eat bread and ketchup. Right? So it's like the same thing, the same amount. Nothing real, Lash. I mean, look at people saying condensed
2: yeah,
1: milk.
2: Yeah, why not? When the milk stick on the roof of your mouth.
1: Hey, boy, I'm telling you, young base. Young base.
0: Rotting base, rotting. Just bust the condensed milk. You price it open and just paste that on that bread by nice until I try it proper.
2: I go wait for me to try that way.
1: Base, look, somebody here saying condensed milk and bread is proper thing and also sweet bread and cheese.
2: That's good now with the sweet bread and cheese, but you see that condensed milk and bread are not good now.
1: You don't
2: nah.
1: All right, to each his own, and I just saying, you know, digest some of the things that.
2: If it's one
3: I thing. That condensed milk too. Right, you have frosted flakes.
2: That's the hold on, eh? I don't want to lie, hold on. No, I eat supplegen and I will call it by
1: Granola,
2: yeah.
1: Dietty flick, but I never had that. Maybe one day I should try that.
2: I ain't sure don't know conflict and milk. Now I feel like I dry toilet.
1: Boy, hey.
2: Listen, eat cornflakes and milk in the morning and forget that in the evening and go and eat roti, boy.
1: Listen now. Don't do that now, young man. Don't do that now, please, right? Somebody saying people has been mixing small town milk in there.
2: Yo, who's 389? Oh, what do you mean mixing small town? I need to. If you just. Question. You just do that? Tell me.
1: Well, the way they say people has been mixing, I do feel as that they themselves, but. They probably seen it.
2: Supplegen and soup. Nah, all on madness now. Nah, all they're taking. All they taking this fat. Nah, all they making up thing.
1: All they just making up thing now. All they just making up thing.
2: Melted golden rye and rice. What you mean with some? You cut up some vegetables in that. You bad there. Just some ketchup on top of that.
1: Dan, you know
2: pepper,
1: what?
2: Pepper, you bad.
1: You know.
2: Red rice.
1: Yeah, you ever tried this person here, 710. Red soft drink.
2: No,
1: and
2: milk. I never even read it.
1: Partner, you never do that growing up.
2: No.
1: In your younger days.
2: No.
1: Listen, young base.
2: Look this one.
1: hold on. Young base, hold on. Hold on. I'm dealing right now with the red soft drink and milk. You never buy a red Cannings, Fanta now, right?
2: Right.
1: And mix that with milk.
2: But why do it in plain milk and soft drink? If I wanted milk, I would have drink tea. If I want a soft drink, I'm going to buy my soft drink. All right, so I that wanted my...
1: Dad, you never tried that? You never even tried it? You ever seen any of your family members doing it? Nobody?
2: Die madness.
1: What? Nah, somebody, 790 saying he had a try milk and soft drink. You see that, young base?
2: Where you from, boy? And I can't be from Trinidad.
1: young base, boy. We come from a time.
2: Some kind of big be that one before the rice or something.
1: All right. You never had milk with red soft drink. What about sugar water? You ever drink a good sugar water?
2: What?
1: Right.
2: Live at a point in time. The greatest. I drink that with ice. Is this sugar water? You used to call that bang bang. I sure.
1: What
2: do you
1: used to call it?
2: Bang bang.
1: Bang bang.
2: What? Bang bang, boy.
1: So hold on. Let me move on to the next one now. Cricks and toothpaste.
2: Nah.
1: You're playing up.
2: Nah, you go ahead with that. I want that for a minute.
1: You playing up.

0: You playing up.
1: Milk and what?
0: Milk.
1: Everybody's saying this milk and
0: declare,
1: soda.
0: Declare cream soda.
1: What kind of
0: in
1: milk?
0: Trinidad, when we say white cream soda, we know what you mean. When we say white, when they ask you what flavor, you want the white one, we know what you mean.
1: Yeah.
0: Daitrini.
1: White.
0: Right? So, milk and white cream soda, the message says.
1: White cream.
0: Right? I mean yeah. the red. The red soft drink and milk is the same thing.
1: Nah, but you know people just get carried away with them flavors. Somebody looking out for the white liquid.
0: No, but I mean in Trinidad when you say white, they know we mean clear. Yeah. They know we mean clear. That's Trini.
1: Red and sorrel.
0: There are things that are understood.
1: Cool.
0: Right?
1: Look at this come in here.
0: Red soft drink and milk.
1: Hmm?
0: Morbi and milk. Rice water milk with and milk sugar. And sugar. Rice water with pepper. 3, 2, 4. What go? You just lying with verse, boy. You just like 3, 2, 4. Just lying with verse.
1: Nonsense.
0: 3, 2, 4. You just lying with verse.
1: Nonsense, boy.
0: Rice water with pepper. Hey, you know,
1: smoke on a roti is the best. Hey, management, morning.
0: Bro, nah man. Only here what now? We have a special guest coming in studio shortly. We're gonna let you know who's here with us today inside the control room. Tell us what is your weird combo. We just Curl talking about chicken. Things that sound weird but taste real good today, boy. Alright, we talk about cricks and cheese as a known condensed milk and bread. Young Bay say not on that, but he's the one that is putting sugar in the milk to eat frosted flakes.
1: Wait,
0: right?
1: That's the whole lot. Before you go, raw chicken, put that salt, raw beef and lime.
0: Nah, don't even bother to read them things, young bees, because they just messing with you.
1: Melted rice and grilled cheese.
0: Melted what? Melted rice, you're saying, no? Let me take a call before we take the break. Curry sardine and rice, yeah. That's a flick. That is a flick. Let me take a call and then we're going to play some voice notes and then take the break. Good afternoon. Your life.
1: 794, you're reaching too far now.
2: So you see my brother is getting...
0: Hey, yeah, what's he seen, boy? Let me hear you.
2: I feel like peanut butter and egg is one of the best things I've ever heard.
1: Peanut butter and egg?
0: Peanut butter and egg.
1: What kind of egg?
0: Scramble.
2: I don't understand.
0: Scramble egg.
1: Boiled
0: egg
1: or...
2: Yeah, scramble.
0: Scramble egg.
1: With peanut butter.
0: I feel like I could try that.
1: Yeah. Be honest with me. You be honest with me, right? As a big man.
2: You ever know me to eat
1: that? You eat that? You ever eat that?
2: Of course, all the time.
0: No, young bass. You see just how you are thinking about this peanut butter and egg? Just how I was thinking about the curry, corn beef, and trust me.
2: Yeah,
1: I tell you what I think about that peanut butter and egg.
0: This man here.
1: A toilet boy.
0: This man here is the same man who convinced me to go and try that. And then I telling you, that's the best thing ever. Curry corn beef. I go in and try that peanut butter and egg, boy.
2: I have a kind of way too, boy. You see, pack soup?
0: Mm-hmm.
2: I just make a pasta out of pack soup, boy. That's real dread. I'll give you that recipe. Yeah, we're doing it. Put in a little bit of water.
0: Mm-hmm.
2: And then let it boil down. So you're not straining it to anything, right? But you're not letting it get too dry. So it moist just like that kind of pasta finisher. Right?
0: Mm-hmm.
2: And you take it off the fire. But you don't let it get cool just yet. When it's lock off that fire, you put the powder thing with it. I just use sunflower butter. You hit a spoonful of butter.
0: Mm-hmm.
2: And you just mix up that just so my brother's way. If it's a meat mouth, you can buy any chicken here. It's normally buy if it's a KFC or if it's whoever. You cut it up and you treat it in that. And you get in the best parts. So you swear you in Italy or something. Pizza hot and ready for your daddy. Poor man pasta. You can't go wrong.
0: Way. All right. That's something good, man. That's something good.
1: Before we go, right?
0: Mm-hmm.
1: Where's Meow and Honey? Meow and Honey?
0: Meow and Honey?
1: Not the leg.
0: But you just eat that.
1: Not the leg one.
0: You just eat that and don't elaborate further, right? Nice.
1: Oh, you know what?
0: Hey.
1: You can't.
0: Hey, boy, thanks for calling and sharing that, boy. Yeah. Let me play some voice notes here. I see that message and I bypass that. And boy.
1: Back to Panwa.
3: That curry corn beef is a big deal. But here we're going on. Try it with the corn in it. You know the corn that is
0: coming in? Yeah, the kernel corn, yeah.
3: Try curry corn beef with corn in it, yeah.
0: I go add that.
3: Think the curry corn beef by itself.
1: Nah, me apple corn.
3: Is that best? Mm-hmm. Try it with the corn in it.
0: Tell me
3: what you think.
0: Definitely apple going to try that.
1: Apple corn and corn beef and apple peas and carrot and corn beef.
0: Yeah, hey, watch my, you're no good thing, boy.
1: Yeah.
0: I tell you, you know. Hey, corn beef, hey. Boy, I feel like it go all inclusive. And it could have all kind of things to eat. And I that corn beef there.
1: I go in for corned beef. I don't want no Alfredo. I don't want no barbecue. Just give me the noodles or the rice and corned beef. And I real cool for the night. Condensed milk and two foot.
0: Mm-hmm. Hey, and listen, hold on. Have you ever verse? Your grace, hold it right there. Guys, Carib is giving you another reason to celebrate. All right? Hold on. Your time up there, young bitch. Here's your chance, ladies and gentlemen, to get your hands on an exclusive autographed Carib CPL Legends jersey. 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Carib, feel it. It's now 28 minutes now after 1 o'clock. Keep the messages coming, guys. We're going to continue talking about these combinations, all right, until 2 o'clock. Also, guys, we have a special guest coming in shortly. All right, going to let you know who's in the building today, who's in the control room. J-Wise, Young Bass, we here. We coming back after these, all right? Keep it locked.
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2: 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It's the

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1: Turn it up.
0: You're in the control room. Slam 100.5.
2: Yes, guys, we welcome you back. Just about 22 minutes now, heading up to 2 o'clock. We got a very special guest in studio with us right now. He goes by the name of Flawless, hailing from Edinburgh 500 Central in the house. Yeah, man, big up yourself there. Right, welcome.
3: Yeah, man, bless you. I don't know. It's good to be on 105 right now. It's a good day to be outside, people, yeah?
2: Niceness, man, niceness. So I tell you, dear, welcome to Slam Studios here. And we're talking about new music, guys. You understand me? You know, we always introducing all your time new artists. Or maybe you know the artist, you know? But we're going to hear some new music from him here today inside the control room. What's the name of the track today, Flawless?
3: The name of the track is Talk Money.
2: Talk Money. Yes. Aye, aye, aye. So, all right, it seems to be self-explanatory, you know, it's a money tune.
3: Yeah,
2: all
3: man.
2: Right?
3: Universal language.
2: Nah, you understand, everybody could relate. So, how did this project come together? Is it that you got the beat or you had the song first? So, how it come together?
3: I had a chorus made first. It take 2 years to make up the song and then I get the beat.
2: And then you get the beat, all right. Who's the producer on this one?
3: Sobers, Young Sobers, Prospero Records.
2: Prospero Records, yeah, easy man. Sobers, boy, yeah, man, big things happening, all right? Well, let's just do a quick synopsis. How long have you been doing music, recording and whatnot?
3: Over about 10 years now.
2: All right, nice. So, yeah, so you have some legs in the game.
3: Yes.
2: All right? And this is a dancehall song today. Is there any other genres of music that you sing?
3: Yes, I do reggae also.
2: All right.
3: And I try to get any little groovy soca with it.
2: All right, so we can expect some soca from Flawless. All right? That is good. Well, the floor is yours. Introduce your track to the Slam Nation here today.
3: Well, right, Trinidad and Tobago, we outside right now. It's Talk Money here. Flawless on the building. Right? So Prospero Records, always big up yourself, you're large, you know. Big G, always thankful, grateful for just pushing the youth forward, yeah. So, this Talk Money tune, well, everybody can relate to money. It's just a hustle vibes, you know, pushing forward, trying to make it happen. No matter the circumstances, you know, be a little diverse in it, yeah.
2: Yeah, man.
3: Yeah, man. So that is what we are about, diversity.
2: All right, let's go.

0: Your man himself in the building, flawless. Talk about money. Get him a little bit tight live now.
1: You want to talk about money? Talk about money, yeah. Talk about money.

0: Yeah, this one, yeah. I love in this tune, my flawless boy.
1: Yeah, I love it too.
0: Yeah, I'm telling you. Yeah. Of course, I'm telling you, I heard it right here. Slam 100.5 FM, flawless. Could you just give us your handles one more time?
1: The handles is TyrellWilliams@gmail.com. Right now, we're streaming on all platforms, Spotify, Apple Music, Tidal, Deezer. Mm-hmm. Big up to 1 RPM all the way. You understand?
0: All right. And you could find him on IG, Flawless Tyrell.
1: Yes, sir.
0: All right. That is Flawless, TyRell. All right. The man himself, Tyrell Williams, doing big things out at Edinburgh 500, guys. I'm telling you, from Edinburgh 500 to the world. Big track you have here. Talk about money, you know. Let us know one time what's next for Flawless. And is there a music video that you're gonna get done for this track? And what's the trajectory for Flawless? Where you see yourself going?
1: Well, really and truly, out of the country, flying on a plane somewhere, how they doing the thing, you know?
0: That is it. That's
1: Toronto,
0: the ultimate goal.
1: UK, wherever.
0: But yeah.
1: Yes, it's a video in the making right now.
0: Mm-hmm.
1: We're just trying to get the lineup with the settings.
0: Right.
1: And continue making my music. Well, I like the girls' music too. Well, they can hear the voice, so you know.
0: Yeah, man.
1: I know the genders. As I say, reggae and all are doing covers.
0: Mm-hmm.
1: Yeah, so you'll continue hearing music from Flawless soon, man.
0: That is real good to hear. Don't be a stranger to Slam. Bring the music, you understand me? And that's how you build the thing, all right?
1: Yeah, for sure.
0: Thank you very much, Flawless. Anybody want to shout out from your team and whatnot, your family members and so forth?
1: Well, yeah, well, you had to big up my team one time. We don't know Prosper Records, all the labels I deal with, especially my boy Beaver Henderson. I know he was here every right now.
0: Mm-hmm.
1: You understand? Niggas Entertainment, them always call him out to do something.
0: Right.
1: You dig? Lackers always sending Munich music, the whole Central family.
0: Mm-hmm.
1: Big G, that the man who's make it happen. He just say, boom, come true, is that, boom, is this.
0: Yeah.
1: So I always all over the place. It's thankful, you know?
0: All right, man. Good to have you here. And I wouldn't lie, boy. Yeah, you have it. All right. Continue making great music and doing things, hustling,

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2: Fried rice and curry duck. I love that.
3: Fried rice and curry duck.
4: Fried rice and curry duck, did I say?
3: Fried rice.
4: Fried rice.
3: And curry duck.
4: And curry duck.
3: That curry and rice, that could still pass.
4: Yeah,
3: curry,
4: that normal. You just put ketchup in your pillow, young bass?
3: If it would jump to the bun. No, I'm telling you, and other than that, I love a wet pillow. So if it is the pillow, a good bit in the pot, don't get me wrong. I am warming up my pillow. If I take it out of the fridge, as a man, I will put the whole pot of pillow on the fridge.
4: On the fridge, yes.
3: And I'm putting it back on the fire. I'm going to sprinkle a little thing of water, and I'm going to warm it. I like my pillow wet.
4: With a little coleslaw or no coleslaw?
3: What do you mean coleslaw? Little cabbage, lettuce. Cucumber, yeah.
4: That is it, guys. Hey, good afternoon, you're live. Welcome inside the control room.
5: Anybody who put ketchup and pull out these things is such a person.
4: That is ketchup. Ketchup, so ketchup don't belong on pillow?
5: No, brother. No.
3: Ketchup belong on macaroni and cheese or not?
5: No.
4: No, boy.
3: Where you from, boy?
4: No, boy.
5: No,
3: you care, you're not from Trinidad.
4: Wait.
3: Have a blessed day in the house.
4: You're revoking people's citizenship here, young base?
3: No, you can't. Not that I revoke it.
4: Young base, you can't revoke people's citizenship.
3: No, boy, I just can't understand that one. You know, you're not paying ketchup on pillar. Not even macaroni and cheese, boy. Nah, you mad.
5: Why would you do that, though? I'm asking him a question. Yeah, why? Curry potato and egg?
4: Curry potato and egg?
5: Yes. You boil the egg, you cut it in half, whatever you want to do.
4: I never had that. Curry potato and egg. I never had that.
3: Oh, you eat it?
5: The egg, but the egg is the meat.
3: You eat it already, right?
5: Of course.
3: Oh, the toilet. Oh, you are in the toilet.
5: No, don't do that.
4: Young miss, you're fighting wild today, man.
5: Young miss.
3: Oh, you are in the toilet, handle it after. No, just be honest and tell me. that's
4: Young miss, you're fighting them wild today, man.
5: You're fighting dirty, man. You put egg on macaroni and cheese, though.
3: No, but I sure anybody on the WhatsApp, anybody that listed, I sure them go and message and say, you could put ketchup on macaroni and cheese. That's normal. Like Trini style. Sure about that.
4: Macaroni pie, you put a little ketchup on it. Pilau, yeah, people putting ketchup
3: bon
4: on it.
3: Bun.
5: This.
3: No, I invented it out where you came to you.
5: I sentenced it 100 years.
4: Somebody saying that the curry potato and egg.
3: Yeah.
4: With some mayo and hot sauce. I don't know if it's the pale that you're talking about.
5: Normal curry potato, or dumpling if you feel.
3: Curry potato and egg is a meal.
4: Oh. Well, all right.
5: That is a meal.
4: All right. Well, thanks for sharing, man. We go try that. Young Bass, not trying.
3: You go try.
4: Young Bass was trying to show you too. When I heard curry corn beef, I was like, nah, boy, what kind of...
3: I could hear what? Just like the new food place that opened in New York or wherever, something. Mm-hmm.
4: Yeah.
3: People are asking me how that tastes. I love my belly, partner.
4: Mm-hmm.
3: Love my belly.
4: Mm-hmm.
3: Me ain't reach there yet.
4: You ain't reach there yet?
3: I go with my vibes.
4: You just ain't reach there yet because you just be busy.
3: I live in... That is for me to access. I can reach there in no time. I don't want that.
4: You don't want it.
3: The reviews, it's just spicy. No kind of good taste. Just spicy.
4: Yeah, right now that you're fighting real right today, boy. Way, boy. Let me play a voice note now, boy. Way. Hold on. Let me play a voice note there and then we go into the top. Yeah.
2: I know about dal rice and curry duck. Dal rice? Even with our fried rice, whatever you just call it. Mm. But I know about dal rice and curry duck. Dal rice and any kind of curry matter.
4: Aye.
3: You see dal rice and with pigtail between?
4: Oh, good.
3: Wicked.
4: Yes, boy. Hey.
3: And cucumber, and some lettuce on the side.
4: Nah, boy, young bass, boy. You're nothing, boy.
3: Bad.
4: Eh, verse really had to organize the slam cookout, boy.
3: No, well, the verse had to organize it. I could just give you a picture of what the cook.
4: Listen, all here. Look out for it. Verse will let all you know what's going on with that cookout. I'm telling you. Yeah. Yeah, that curry stew shatine and thing, them things had to come out.
3: See curry shark?
4: Yeah.
3: See curry shark?
4: Curry shark or curry shark?
3: Curry shark, yeah. Mm. Bad.
4: All right. Okay, not curry catfish?
3: Nah.
4: All right.
2: Blessed evening, man. Viral people, when they see me put ketchup on fried plantain, if I'm making a sandwich, people just say, I nasty. Why ketchup and fried plantain is like, why?
3: Ketchup and fried plantain? No. Is it fried plantain? Fried plantain is a serious thing to me. And I ain't really like how you're disrespecting the fried plantain. Yeah,
4: ketchup.
3: You see that?
4: Yeah, you disrespecting
3: it. Nah. Ketchup and anything with cheese is a
4: hit. I know him too, nah. I know the fella, nah. I doubt he doing that for real. I feel he playing.
3: Like madness.
4: I feel he playing, boy.
3: Ketchup and plantain?
4: Now watch me. Plantain and bread. You ever had that?
3: Fried plantain.
4: Watch me.
3: Not the raw plantain.
4: Watch me. You see fried plantain and anything, partner? Watch me.
3: Fried plantain at the inside of the food and all.
4: Boy, watch me. Boy, I don't play with that, you know. Fried plantain. We don't play with that. We don't make sure. Somebody say, nah, that nasty. There's fried plantain and ketchup. They say you can sell snow cone in Halloween.
3: Macaroni pie, fried rice.
4: All they trying to take me out today, boy. All right, so guys, here what's going on, right? you feel we should do the fix it, because I feel the fix it. People might tell this person here who talking about ketchup and fried plantain that he need to fix himself in. I feel it. Let me tell you what.
3: Fried plantain. You can't disrespect the plantain like that.
4: I'm telling you, you can't do it. You understand?
3: But then again, everybody had their own thing.
4: Oh, you see how Young Bass fighting? Young Bass is revoking your citizenship. Imagine you born and grew here. You live Trinidad all your life. You have an ID card, a driver's permit, a Trinidad and Tobago passport. You understand?
3: I die where you're eating. Madness.
4: Young Bass, yeah.
3: I'm talking about normal,
4: what you mean? Off the vine in your mouth?
3: Better.
4: Boy, nah, boy. Carily, I don't know. Listen, it have people that love a Carily, yeah?
3: I
4: swear to God, there's one person I know that cook Carily and I eat it. I'm telling you. Everybody else,
3: I will never forget. I went to school in Nelson Street Boys RC, primary school. I'll never forget that, boy. I cut it short. Long story short, I lost all my money. Right, I don't know if it fall on my pocket or somebody picked my pocket. I had to walk home. Them time when I was living in Gonzales by my aunt. Sun hot, school over at 3 o'clock GYs. But you know, when I reach home, I think I go and get something good to eat. It's curry Carily with potato and fish, boy. Salt fish to you.
4: Watch it.
3: Nothing good,
4: Somebody say Young Bass now born, let he relax. All you do be on Young Bass. Young Bass revoking all your citizenship today.
3: And 7110, you're my guy revoke. Watch it. Next.
4: Hey, listen, I love all you here on Slammer. Let me take a call. Good afternoon, your life. Welcome.
1: Hey, good afternoon, guys. Good afternoon. First, you see that curry corn beef?
3: Hold on. Who's that?
1: Hello?
4: That's Young Bass just letting you know that Verse is not here today. GY is on Young Bass today. But you carry on, my dear. I don't mind.
1: Well, good day, guys. Yeah, that curry caught me. I do that Sunday by accident, you know. And it really tastes good, boy.
4: Yes, at night.
1: I swear.
3: It didn't taste good?
1: I say, with this curry, okay, I think, let me try and curry this corned beef. My daughter asked for seconds, you know.
4: Wait.
1: It went down good. The next thing, that man who talked about the fried plantain, you never had the fried plantain in a nice sada or, you know, a nice coconut bake with ketchup and you put fried pepper. Even if you put salt, fish and all.
4: Just now.
1: It's going down good.
4: Hold on. Who is this we speaking to here?
1: Putting a little ketchup. It's not like you're dousing it down with real ketchup, you know. You're just putting a little ketchup.
4: You just add
1: slight pepper. Ma'am, you're going out with you,
4: ma'am,
1: right?
4: Can you identify yourself, please?
1: What do you mean identify myself?
4: This is what's your name?
1: I'm a young lady. What do you mean? What's your identify and say?
4: All right, no problem. All right, no problem.
1: No, but here's the thing, right? Young babes, here's the thing, right? Food, people is experiment with food. That's why it's have a lot of different things. I sure never had a curry corn. You ever eat curry corn?
4: Yes.
1: If you eat a curry corn, yes. It's making it feel like eating crab and dumpling and ham meat and that, and it's just curry corn. People experiment. So when you try the experiment, some things, not all, like that's up to gin and
4: cornflakes.
1: Yeah, that's
3: toilet.
1: You
3: want
1: the toilet,
3: friend,
1: have a whole day.
3: Revocation and full effect.
1: But it has some things you had to try, and when you try, you say, this blend tastes good, it's serious. Some things people talk about, it makes sense.
4: All right.
3: Nothing
1: wrong with trying it once. I saw my daughter try it once. If you don't like it,
4: That is it.
3: I am blacklisted.
4: All right, thanks for calling.
3: I am blacklisted. You see that condensed milk and bread? Condensed milk and bread.
4: Listen, you just try to alienate the guy for putting ketchup on his fried plantain.
3: And I go do it.
4: And you hear the lady call and say, a little bit of ketchup on your fried plantain. You understand?
3: And I go do it to this. Where is the number? Announce something. He sent something there just now. Curry, egg, and dumpling. Where you going with that?
4: Curry, egg, and dumpling?
3: Mm-hmm.
4: That's your bad.
3: What?
4: Nah, that's about. I know toilet.
3: How you curry in the egg?
4: Like how you curry in anything else?
3: Like how? Scrabble egg, boil egg, how?
4: Some people will do boil. Some people will do boil. Or they might scramble
3: or
4: and just straight
3: it. Or you get it and stay together and them thing.
4: Yeah?
3: You curry
4: they will boil it separately and then, you know, they just boil the egg and then fry it separate? You know that?
3: Boil then fry it?
4: Yeah. So you
3: fry boil egg?
4: But nah, listen. Wait, boy, we time going, boy.
3: No, fry boiled egg.
4: Guys, we already inside the third and final one. Yes, they just boil it and then fry it. Dan, I, young bass, your reaction was my reaction.
3: Catch up on fried plantain here, the whole Africa. Deep Africa, right here.
4: I was there, right? Anyway, guys, 10 minutes already after 2 o'clock. Well, boy, look at messages coming in
3: here. Apple flavored fry bake. I never. Apple flavored fry bake, boy. That ain't song bad, you know.
4: Nah, that song is like a real vibe, boy.
3: Apple flavor.
4: Like, yeah, that is something. That song is like something you'll get by Maria's or something, boy. Oh, you know?
3: How much for that fry bake? About 25?
4: That might reach 40. Apple flavored fry bake. Boy, come now, man. Let me hear this one real quick.
6: Fellas, whatever I hear about boiled egg and curry fish, but my madam does eat that. Boiled egg and curry fish.
4: That's bad. Certain things are so. When you hear it, you be like, what?
3: No.
4: But then when you taste it now, you say, yeah, boy, there's a vibe.
3: No, the taste go be normal, but the biggest problem for me is the toilet after.
4: Wasn't you that say supple gin and cornflakes?
7: Condensed milk on bread is a premium thing.
4: Tell the man now, boy. It's like premium, boy.
3: Mean what a premium thing.
4: That premium thing, young bass.
3: What that?
4: Anyway, guys, we're going to take a...
3: Eating curry. Eating ketchup on curry.
4: I'm not following you with that. Where you're reaching, where you reach versus where I reach in the messages. So, all right. Hey, guys, it's 13 minutes now after 2 o'clock. We are already inside the third and final one. What we're going to do, we're going to take that short pause and we're going to come back with some music. All right.
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0: continue to grow, honor their legacy, and give customers more to look forward to. I think we should just jump in one time. And yeah. So guys, let's welcome Jalida from Southern Food Basket to give us an update on what's happening and what's still to come. Good afternoon, Jalida, and welcome.
1: Good afternoon. It's a pleasure to be here.
0: Ah, boy, good to have you. Good to have you. So what has been happening, and what's on the horizon at Southern Food Basket?
1: All right. So I would have been telling you guys, if you were listening to our conversations the last couple of weeks, that mm-hmm. we are prepping to open our Kuva branch.
0: Yes.
1: And a new update I'm actually here to give you all today. We are officially opening our doors on Friday the 4th.
0: All right.
1: So yes, exciting stuff taking place.
0: All right. So this Friday, the Kuva branch of Southern Food Basket is opening?
1: Yes.
0: Aye, aye, aye. Big things happening there. Going to be a grand opening. Wow, this is so amazing. This is so... Now, the opening is on Friday. What can customers expect on opening day?
1: So, honestly, we're going to be bringing the vibes all day long. We're going to be starting off with our opening ceremony at 9:30 a.m. sharp. Mm-hmm. Afterwards, customers will be able to enjoy lots of giveaways, product sampling, free doubles, barbecue, and curry. We're going to have DJ Rona and Vibes to be there with us all day long. A lot of stuff. We're going to have live entertainment from the Point 49 Giants. We're going to have Bouncy Castle for the kids, Moko Jumbies, influencer appearances, and so much more. So it's definitely a day that you guys don't want to miss.
0: I tell you, I'm not missing it. You say doubles day, you know. Jalida, yeah. You say doubles day, you know. I'm not missing the opening. I'm not missing the opening. So we coming down there. All right. And what about for the children and the families who come out? And did you say Bouncy Castle just now?
1: Yes, we're going to have Bouncy Castle for the kids. We're going to have ice cream sampling. We're going to have Mugo Jumbies. And we're going to have some of their favorite influencers there. We're going to have Gladys Official. I know you may not know who that is.
0: Oh, you mean if we don't know who Gladys is? But will you? But what's your... Jillian, young bass Jillian, that's saying we don't know who is Gladys. So Gladys is going to be there, and who else? What else is on the lineup for the family and the kids?
1: Right, we're gonna have Brandon and Talia here as well. So yes, we're gonna have a lot of stuff going on. But you know, coming off of that topic a little bit, I hear a lot of people don't know where we're located.
0: People don't know where. Well, you have to let us know. You have to let us know one time.
1: Right. So here it is. We have two ways that you all could find us. Mm-hmm. You all could come through Marabella on Southern Main Road. And as you hit the roundabout, when you reach Cooper, Atlantic Plaza roundabout, just take the second exit and you'll see the right-hand side once you're coming from Southern Main Road. If you're coming off of the Rivulet Road, then we will be the third exit. And as you continue to drive straight, we're on the right-hand side. You can't miss it. Southern Food Basket building is a very unique building amongst all the groceries. So yes, that's where we are located, guys. Very easy to find. And we also put a map up on our Instagram and Facebook pages that you all can locate us. Easily.
0: Easy like that, boy. I'm telling you, you won't want to miss this grand opening for the world. So much in store. Now, do you have something for the first set of customers coming in? Maybe the first 10, first 50, first 100?
1: Well, of course. And you know what? We have one with your name on it because I hear you're going to be the first customer right
0: now. I am there. How you mean? I am there.
1: So what we're going to be doing is we're going to be giving hampers to the first 100 shopping customers. So the first 100 shopping customers right off the bat going to be receiving our hamper, but we also have lots of giveaways throughout the day for anyone that would have missed that. You know, we have a lot of stuff planned. Even Brandon and Talia, they have some vouchers to give away. So, guys, we have a lot of stuff, a lot. We put a lot of time and energy into planning this day for y'all to come out, eat some good food, line with your family, and just celebrate with us.
0: That is so good. And I know the Southern Food Basket brand, you all put a lot of effort into everything. The deals that you offer, the way the groceries are laid out, the different promotions, everything that you all do, you do it with top tier enthusiasm and execution. Yeah. So this grand opening is not just, this ain't a regular grand opening here. This ain't no regular grand opening all here. Kuva, watch me. A little afraid with the amount of earthquakes happening in and around the world. But Kuva going to get a serious shaking Friday, you know? They're going to get a shake up from Friday, you know?
1: Yes. Hey, but I have one more thing to shake them up.
0: Tell me.
1: Hear it. So we're going to start a promotion Friday morning, bright and early. It's called our Escape on Wheels promotion. And you can guess who we're giving away from that name.
0: Escape on Wheels. Oh, good.
1: Escape on Wheels, yeah. So here's how you guys can enter. All you have to do is shop $300 at any Southern Food Basket location, fill out an entry form, and drop it in the provided entry box. And you stand the chance of winning a brand new BYD Song Pro.
0: Oh, good! Yes, a brand new BYD what?
1: Yes, brand new.
0: Way.
1: And you also know how big of a deal that is. This car only recently hit the Trinidad market.
0: Exactly.
1: And it practically sold out.
0: Exactly. Wow.
1: So, secure one for y'all. I hope y'all participate
0: in. I am me and Young Bass with the first two customers. We getting hamper, we shopping, we getting chance to enter to win brand new BYD. How you mean? Southern Food Basket this Friday, 9:30 a.m. sharp, Olya. Not Trinidad time. 9:30 a.m. She said not done. Yes, Jelena. I tell you guys, and if it is you have anything planned for Friday, listen, you need to turn your plans around because you need to be a part of this grand opening.
1: Yes.
0: Guys, you have been hearing about it. You have been listening. The last interview, she mentioned it. And guys, it's happening this Friday. Set your alarms. Be sure to get up early. You don't want to worry about getting things to eat. It's a doubles down day.
1: Yes.
0: We in Coover with Southern Food Basket, Jelena, and the amazing marketing team of Southern Food Basket, guys. They are well prepared and are waiting with open arms to receive you. All right? So, Jelena, is there anything else that we did not touch on?
1: Well, I just want to say thank you to our customers. I want to say thank you as well to all the workers that have been working hard behind the scenes and in front of the scenes to pull this off. We appreciate you all greatly. And I just wanted you all to know that one of the reasons why we are doing this is to honor the legacy of our founder, Mr. Nazim Muhammad. This was his baby. This was his vision. And we are just here bringing his vision into fruition because, you know, he would not have been able to stay with us long enough to do so. So it's a very sentimental moment for us.
0: Indeed.
1: And are really happy that we are able to share it with you guys because he would have wanted to share it with you guys as well.
0: Ah, boy. Our hearts go out to you all as well. All right. Really quickly, are you at liberty to say how long the Escape on Wheels promotion is going to run?
1: So it's going to run all the way to December. So you all have a lot of time to put in as many entry forms in the box as possible, but just know I'm winning.
0: No, you're not winning. You can't win, all right? You can't win. Because it's either Young Bass or myself going to win the BYD. Okay, Jelena?
1: Well, all right.
0: I go in, listen, in Kukuva location, I am there every day from Friday and I'm shopping. I'm telling you, I'm shopping.
1: I'm looking out.
0: All right. You have any messages for the people of Kuva and environs as Southern Food Basket prepares to open its doors?
1: Kuva, get ready for one of the cheapest groceries, the grocery with the best deals. We fight for the deals that we have right now. We come in and we hot and ready to serve y'all. We're looking forward to welcoming y'all to part of our family. And we're looking forward to seeing your smiling faces as you walk through the aisles and even as you shop and do all of your business. We are ready to be a part of the Hoover family as well. So yeah, y'all see y'all Friday. Cannot wait to see you guys.
0: Ah, boy, we can't wait to be there with you, Jaleda, and the Southern Food Basket team as well. Want to thank you for taking time out of your busy schedule. I know that you will still be doing certain preps and whatnot, and in your tasks, in the capacity that you hold in the organization. I want to thank you for taking time out of speaking with us here on Slam 100.5 FM, and I am looking forward to see you on Friday, okay?
1: Okay.
0: All right, take care.
1: You as well.
0: Have a great day. Ah, boy, guys. You heard it first, innit? We are celebrating 35 years with the Southern Food Basket. Yes, guys, with the whole family. They're putting on something big this year. Keep listening for more info, innit? I'm telling all your Southern Food Basket all to do big things. Be sure to follow their social media pages to get in the know with all the deals that they're having. And you know, let me just start with the grand opening this Friday. Make sure you know what time. Make sure you plan out your thing. Make up your little excuse for work. Because listen, let the boss know you are. I gotta go buy Southern Food Basket Friday. And a big opening, giveaways. First 100 customers getting hampers. Giveaways all through the day. And listen, it have doubles. All right. Hey, guys, you coming back with more now? You know what? Let me get them some music one time, all right?
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4: Honey.

your friend because she won't get in. And am I giving cause all she friends is tense? Now we gotta think, cause I could get him. Yeah, you ever blink at me, the blink of a night like a thief. And the night I've been driving all night, my left hand on her thigh. She been drinking too much, she leaning to the right. She tell me that it, yeah, and it leaking and it's mine. I responded quick, okay, yeah, easy, alright. She tell me that she's shot, she know that I was her girl. It ain't nothing, so, but I'm moving my nine. And my eyes on the road, and the road on my eyes. It fill up on that side, this girl might collide. I'm doing more than 95, the police coming from behind. I'm driving fast to beat the lights. I got a bend, I take a curve, and then a left, and then a right. I know we swerving, now we skating, but they made it through the lights. I keep straight and take a right, and beat brakes and tuck a left. The police finally out of sight. She told me yes, but time. She said she wasn't scared, plus she holding on my. That she got put it in her purse. I don't wanna smash.

0: what do you mean? She said she want me on the G19. On she back from the back till she feet get beat. You see a bad girl, you still left me on scene. She was with her friend last week. The win is a win, I don't know how to feel.
1: But hold on, hold on, hold on.
0: Baby, give me reason why. 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Why? 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They give me

0: Turn it up.
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0: Real talented youth born, man. Yes. See, right about now, he have a challenge going on, boy. A duet.
1: They try to calm me down, they try to calm me down, they say.
0: Singing this one, yeah. Yeah, boy.

I was thinking that he had a concert coming up, the Unplugged concert. Coming up, but that went already, Young Bass. It was the 25th of last month, you know? But I do remember seeing him talking about it, doing the rehearsals as well, boy.

God on the duet. Real good vocalist. I even came across a young lady from LA who has been doing background.

0: Yes, ladies and gentlemen, this is how we shut it down today inside the control room. Had a little switch around, you know. You know, Verse out today. All right, he's back in the building tomorrow morning. Him and Camo inside your B2B Thursday. Up next, we got the Roadblock team stepping in. Well, they rich yet, that, you know. You feel that rich guy is coming to work today?
1: Yeah, he always come.
0: That rich guy, you know? Yeah, you want to have the yacht with the helipad and jet skis and, you know? That man pay, I think he pay $1 million for the seat in the Oval, you know, to watch the cricket, you know? He had people fanning him and thing. Yeah, boy, real thing.
1: See how that input, see how that one of them...
0: A mascot.
1: That is called it?
0: A mascot, yeah, see it?
1: Something that looking like him.
0: Yeah, a mascot, yeah, boy. Tell you, yes, real people will see when they win it with our signs. With our real signs. You know? I want to thank everybody today for allowing us into your space at the office, wherever the office is at. On behalf of my DJ today, Young Bass, your boy JY telling you, don't worry about what the future holds, but pray to him that holds the future. Back in the building tomorrow as well, inside your 3 to 6. Yeah, man. Some special things for you as well tomorrow, all right? Anyways, keep it up.
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This

0: Good afternoon, good afternoon, good afternoon. It is a beautiful Wednesday afternoon right here in Sweet Sweet TNT. Oh, we love up this country. It is Wednesday, the 2nd of September, the beginning of a new month, 2026. It's Rome alongside DJ Situation right here on your roadblock on Slam 100.5. Sunny is out on CPL duty today, so you can catch him in cricket in a couple hours. Hopefully take KR Gyal Bushbat and will actually win another game today, hopefully. To have a fighting chance, please take care.
1: I saw somebody post all these scenarios where they could still go to. Remember, we were talking about that yesterday. Right, let's see if I could find it.
0: I talked to our brethren today with our real cricket banter. And he said in his opinion, it's like a 30% chance watching the table. If they win out the rest of the games, they had to kind of sit and wait to see
1: who else.
0: Well,
1: look at it. So, scenario one, when they remain in fixtures, winning guarantees TKR a top four playoff spot. A string of strong wins can even secure a top two finish. Imagine that, after all of that. They can still come and finish in the top two, giving them two chances to reach the final via qualifier one. Next one, watch the bottom teams lose for TKR to fall completely out of the top four, struggling lower table teams like the St. Kitts and Nevis Patriots and Barbados Royals would need to pull off highly unlikely flawless winning streaks while TKR lose every single game. And then the next one is a net run rate. Cushion. If teams finish tied on points, it comes down to the NRR, the net run rate. If TKR avoids massive heavy defeats, their NRR will naturally keep them above the bottom contenders.
0: Right. Okay.
1: So it's still possible.
0: They have a fighting chance, you know.
1: They have a chance. So, as you say, they need a bush bat and they need to get their act together.
0: They need to get their act together.
1: Come on.
0: I ain't know what's going on this season. I really don't know. Just taking a glance at the dailies. The PM says behave or stay home. Condemns lawless acts by citizens, including patrons at the FOC breakfast party.
1: Men
0: make front page, men make front page, boy. All right, that's FOC easy. She's saying.
1: From what I've seen on the comments, people not on that makeup party.
0: That makeup party.
1: People just balling around me, my refund. Please let me know where to collect. And yeah, they're not on that. They're real angry, you know. I see they post a video of Cayman's performance and people are saying, oh, they're taking this for a joke. It's business as usual, you know. And the comments are dealing with them, boy.
0: Boy, oh boy. They will have a lot of damage control to do. People are not taking too lightly to the Prime Minister's independence message, it seems.
1: Yeah, we didn't even get to cover it.
0: But we touched a little bit on it.
1: We didn't, actually read it out. I don't know if we want to, but...
0: Y'all can go to her Facebook page.
1: Better do that,
0: and see what was said. I don't think she took it down. I think it should still be up there.
1: No regrets? Come on.
0: Yeah, maybe she doubled down on saying that. Let me quote what she's saying here. She said here. Right, so they're saying here that the PM dismisses criticism over the UNC independence message, right? And she says, I couldn't care less about their fake outrage, even if I tried. Then she goes on to say, if a person is incapable of showing love to their own family, then that person is incapable of showing love to anyone else. If a person cannot defend themselves and their family, then the person cannot defend anyone else, she said. So she doesn't seem to be

0: apologetic about the statement. She doesn't say
1: anything.
0: She
1: said it with
0: anything.
1: Her chest.
0: Yeah, she said
1: ten
0: it
1: toes down.
0: She's saying it with her chest.
1: Yeah.
0: She ain't backing down on it. Senior Rowley says that she's stoking racism.
2: Hmm.
0: Racial division, sorry.
1: Okay.
0: And he wants her to apologize. And she also says that there's the leadership for the party is not up for grabs.
2: Hmm.
0: Don't misinterpret her words at all. So, yeah, back and forth. People are, some people saying that they don't have a problem with it. Some people saying that they have an issue with it.
1: Why do we make things so difficult, boy? It really is. It's the generic. You know, we are one nation and we thing and we 64 years and we you know, and one love. And yeah. It's that boom, boom, boom and everybody cool, you know. But nah, boy. We had to make things hard, boy.
0: In other news, in Tobago, they gave me a 500 if you have a baby.
1: Yeah, boy, I see what? That, I see that.
0: Huh. What, Tobago? All right.
1: They I can do that, anything, though.
0: They say that the Tobago's birth rate is falling by more than 50%. Wait, Tobagonians.
1: Yeah, boy, they ain't jiggy, boy.
0: They ain't about that life, boy. They
1: no papa. No papa
0: bro, sharing. Bro, I saw there was a lady who was on the news recently with 12 children.
1: Yes, I remember.
0: And
1: that.
0: They live in a fruit stand. No, in Trinidad.
1: Oh, I want to know.
0: They live in a fruit stand. The children sleeping under the fruit stand.
1: Yeah.
0: And you have 12 children. I was like...
1: I was mad. Because, all right, let me say, after the third child, you know to say, all right, yeah, that is it.
0: Dan, that is the same thing I
1: three again, you know. Again, your grace. You could fool me three times.
0: Oh, you could have...
1: But it's 12.
0: 12 children.
1: Nah, fourth bro, one, fifth and, one, you and, say, we going again?
0: People might say, we're insensitive.
1: Call me insensitive. I'm taking it.
0: If you are a fruit stall vendor
1: that
0: can barely make ends meet for yourself, Jet.
1: Who you go, man? Sweetness, boy?
0: Nah, boy.
1: And now the question,
0: father,
1: the question is it the same father?
0: I don't know. I don't know if it's the same fathers, but that lady...
1: Then you know this going to the nitty gritty and say when I told the story to a female, she's like, well, you don't know if she was forced and
0: 12
1: under duress and it was on her.
0: No. So situation then.
1: Hey, I'm just repeating.
0: I'm being empathetic.
1: Yeah.
0: You get in a bad relationship and you get forced once.
1: I say twice, run with your three children times. Self now.
0: 12
1: three, the third one, run.
0: You go to the police.
1: Something.
0: 12, bro.
1: They say, well, you know, the living situations, maybe she don't have anybody to live by or to run away. I say, all right,
0: nah,
1: I can feel you, but by three, action had to be taken.
0: Ladies had a
1: 12, you can't catch me 12 times, boy.
0: I want to know.
1: I'm fighting, you know.
0: Those in the public health sector, if y'all realize, let me say a person, like in this
1: poor. I mean, to make the child.
0: Right. Could you all advise them to tie their tubes?
1: Yeah, do it. Don't advise them. Do it. Do it without them knowing. Put them to sleep.
0: They would never know.
1: How would she know?
0: But I'm wondering, is that something that is offered for free in our healthcare system?
1: Right? At some point.
0: Would you be able to do that?
1: At some point, the nation had to put up and do it for her or something.
0: Because I was hearing that a woman can't tie her tubes without permission from her husband or something like that.
1: What? No.
0: Yes.
1: Nah, let me see.
0: I'm
1: going to look at that.
0: So I heard it.
3: Good day. All right, I understand what you're saying, right? But I find that's a little too much of a touchy topic to discuss. Reasons being, right? One, even though she has 12 children, at least she's sending all 12 to school. It has some people who have 2 children and 1 child and then sending them to school. So she's still taking that sacrifice. That's one. Two, she reached out to the public just for assistance for a place, right? She just reached out for assistance, and then it is now that they want to take the children from her. So let me just say, Slam is her favorite station, and she's tuning into Slam now. You understand? And here, you're discussing it in this type of way, it could push her to something else.
1: Well, she came.
3: I understand what you're saying, but you don't understand at the end of the day, there's a very touchy subject to it.
0: Well, I want to touch it. In her scenario, I'm not dealing with her scenario in particular.
1: Yeah, in general.
0: I talk about in general. For ladies out there, I don't want them to make that kind of mistake.
1: And she's the most recent example.
0: Yeah, because and I'm being sensitive to her in that. I'm not trying to put her down, but I mean, come on. You had to take some kind of personal responsibility too. You ain't fine, so? You as a woman, what do you think? I want to hear your opinion. What do you think?
3: I understand all that. And yes, I agree with that. But the men and them have to take some responsibility also. Because you're sleeping with this lady and you realize the situation she is, and you're not able to put her in a better situation, then why is it you're sleeping and emptying her?
0: No, but why she?
1: Why I don't understand. How it's her body. She is my body, my rights.
3: That's something called literacy too. How are we to know that the woman is not fully literate? All that you are to watch out too.
0: Well,
3: you understand? Because if somebody not fully literate, especially when it comes to sex education, and then it has the different aspect of it, growing up being tampered with. You know, it has all different angles.
1: But then we gotta get help for her then, because nah, boy.
3: It's better we get help from her than we discuss it in a way whereby it's kind of bashing her now.
0: No, but
1: we're not bashing her. We discussing.
0: I want to, one,
1: what are the things you could do to get out of a situation?
0: Yeah, yeah. And two,
1: and help the children. Yeah.
0: Guide this woman into tying her tube so she don't have 14.
1: Yeah, yeah.
3: For instance, she asked her help for home, right?
0: Right.
3: It has people who have 1, 2, 3, 4 homes like Twiggy who get in our next home. You understand? Who don't deserve it. Why says the government don't get care about, because the woman is making an effort. She's the most important. Even though she had 12 children, she's sending all 12 to school.
1: Yeah, but what about the living conditions? School is one thing. What about the living conditions?
3: Living conditions is poor, deplorable, but that is what we're working with at the point in time.
0: But darling, but I was saying, right? I catch always saying, right? I understand that. But then how come the government had to step in them kind of scenarios? Yeah. So nobody go and take personal responsibility at all?
3: Because these are the people who need the homes. You understand? These are the people who need the homes, not Twiggy and them. Not them social media influencers like the Benap one from Shogun.
1: All right. Have a good day.
0: I
1: just find it's my body until anyway.
0: Hello.
2: Yes, sir. Good evening.
0: Good evening.
2: Just to reiterate, you're talking about the lady with the 12 chair, right?
1: Yeah.
2: Let me tell you something, man. That you see, that last caller, she got a real back. Well, let me go down.
1: Boy,
2: right.
1: I don't know if he's justified madness, boy.
2: It's not to say like it's no that the lady going through this problem. To say like it's a recent problem, because I walked on that road for the last 8 years, and for as long as I could remember, that was one day. But she, well, at that point in time, she must be had about 10.
1: Jeez.
2: You know, because she have a child as young as a year now.
1: Wow.
2: So, and she claimed that, you know, things get harder since the child's father passed away and things and whatever. Now, fellas, the lady living in that situation since the child's father was alive. Right?
1: So, yeah.
2: I'm not telling her where it is. I hear about it. I tell you where it is.
1: You see what your eyes.
2: Because I tell you, I walk around that road every day for the last so much years. So then she always had a vegetable story.
1: Yeah.
2: So I'm not saying that wait is the woman going through right now.
1: Yeah.
2: You understand? Yes, the woman living in a very deplorable state. But it's not right for somebody with 12 children to be living the way how it is she living.
1: Yeah.
2: You know, but as the lady say, that's how it is. Men had to organize itself too, but it's not men alone.
1: Yeah.
2: As I don't know, when I answer the phone, somebody said that people just justifying madness.
1: Yeah.
2: They really justifying madness.
1: Yeah.
2: But you woman trying, you know? I ain't gonna lie, that you woman trying.
0: No, she is
1: always had a fall back on her man.
0: No, but I just
1: don't understand how it's the man's fault.
0: No, the man had to take responsibility.
1: No room. It's my body. It's my thing. Until what? I mean, I can understand if it's a situation when they're forcing and whatever, but oh gosh, man, do something now.
2: No. It's nothing like forcing it, because when you have 12 children, it's nothing like flies. That is a voluntary action.
1: But yeah, after 12 is. Yeah.
2: No, and the next thing I know too, you're 34 years of age, you have a child as old as 18 years.
1: Wait, she's 34?
2: 34 years, yeah.
1: Nah, father. Nah.
2: And she have a child as old as 18 years.
1: So do the math.
2: So, right, she was 16 years at the point in time when it is she had her son. The first child. You understand? So if it is you at 16 years, right? At that time, you're still going to school. At that time, I was not coming out of school.
1: Yeah.
2: So let me just say she come out of school at that time.
1: Yeah.
2: Okay, I'm not saying that children is a blessing from God. We're not saying that a mistake thing or whatever. You might think that is a mistake, but at the end of the day, children is bring blessings.
0: Right.
2: You understand? So You had one, you had two, you had three, you had four. All right, you live in the jail, like you had 5, 6, 7, 8, 9, 10, 11, 12, right?
0: I'm trying to be empathetic with this lady because situation, but at what point
4: again, your grace of
0: would you have said, nah, hey, this is enough?
4: I can't do this
0: after anymore.
4: Three,
2: exactly.
4: That's
2: and we don't, I don't understand. It has somebody is not trying to chastise anybody on this program here, but it has callers that are going to call and justify
4: of course.
2: Why it is the woman right. But the woman, I not say that the woman right, I not say that the woman wrong, because we don't want to. If I don't understand what I'm
4: saying. You just don't agree.
2: I don't agree. Because I can't justify a man. It's not only man alone, it's the woman too. Because the man didn't make all them sharing by himself.
4: Yeah.
0: Easy, brother. Somebody says here that the public hospitals actually offer to tie your tubes after two childbirths.
4: Come on, at no cost.
0: They say it's a personal choice, which in circumstances like this should be taken.
4: Yeah, because if it was the other way around and the man wanted the child and she didn't want it, it's her body.
0: Hello, good afternoon.
4: You know?
5: Good afternoon, room situation.
4: Good afternoon.
5: The situation on there as it is already. You know what I'm a person that's pay close attention to. I have no problem with anybody saying, okay, to help people in situations like that.
4: Yeah.
5: But I don't know why people feel like AGC house are free houses, isn't it? Everybody has...
4: You still have to pay.
5: These people put in these houses.
4: And maintain it.
5: You still have to go through the process to get your mortgage approved from TTMF and whatever financial institution to get these houses. I don't know why people always feel like AGC houses are
4: free. And now you had to maintain it, you had to pay electricity, correct, water, so can she do that?
5: Even if you're a house,
4: yes,
5: but she has to pay for it. It wouldn't be free. Yeah. How is she doing
4: it's
5: that?
4: It's not free
0: how
4: living.
0: Doing that,
4: we had to pay for those things.
5: Understand, and this is a situation that people always mentioning. Okay, if you need a house, and then you have to qualify for these things.
4: Come on.
5: It's education. People need to be educated about the situation. The government or whosoever institution will be educating the public that AGC houses are not for free. The government cannot just give anybody who wants a house.
4: Who's struggling a house.
5: They have to be able to pay for these things.
0: Yeah, they pay for it.
4: They can assist.
0: But that is why it is end up in scenarios where people owing rent for how much ever years.
4: Because they give them something they can't maintain. It's like, you have no money, but you buy a Benz. You can maintain it.
6: Yeah, get it. First caller sound like she's trying to justify that. But yes,
4: sounding like?
6: Yeah, it was called something like she's trying to justify that foolishness. And after three, you're supposed to don't know your situation, but lock off.
4: I study the kids, you know. I study the kids more than them, you know.
0: Let me be devil's advocate.
4: You get put into that situation.
0: Go ahead,
6: man. The husband and all is a wicked man.
0: And I right now coming to say it because the man could not save a limb.
4: At least it's the same man because it's the husband thing. Yeah, but still.
0: Bro. The man.
4: The papa sweet. She's selling her fruit stand. In her fruit stand. The papa nice.
0: Let me jump on the man case a little bit. Bridget, you can't.
4: Yeah, he wicked too, you know. He wicked too, but you go. Yeah.
0: Oh, gosh,
4: man. Or wrap it up.
0: Or wrap it up, boy. Oh, gosh, boy. Yeah, come on, man.
4: After the third one, say, darling, we went forth and we multiplied.
0: You had to soak in that popo, boy. Oh, God.
4: I searched it here and they said, yes, a woman can tie without the permission of her husband.
0: Somebody says here, hi, good day. Yes, permission is needed. By the husband. Yes, permission is needed by the spouse to get your tubes tied. They tell us that we can't do it just so because the husband may want more children. And next thing is age. If you are under 30, they tell you no outright in the hospital. So somebody else saying they say they don't offer anything after two children. I wasn't able to do so when I had my two boys. They told me I was too young at 27. And when I turned 30, crazy. I told them again together with my husband and then they agreed. So yes, here we get
4: ChatGPT saying here, no, Trinidad, a married woman does not generally need her husband's legal permission to have a.
0: But this person here went through it. There's a woman in the system, and she's saying you cannot tie your tubes without your husband's permission. Because I know I hear that.
4: They say the medical consent belongs to the patient undergoing the procedure.
0: I know I heard that. Hello, good afternoon.
4: That's crazy, though.
2: Yeah, fellas.
4: Yeah.
2: As well, let's say we jump in on a man kid. That it should become. Because some men don't think about the future, all right?
4: Mm-hmm.
2: This is the same call. I would tell you that I know the people on there, right?
4: Right.
2: It's like, you're there, you was living there with the woman in the vegetable store, right? And you don't have so much out here. You're thinking about the future, but if something happened to me, open up with this woman and this million chairs I have.
4: That's a good point.
2: And look what I found. You come on your past. I mean, you know, I leave you, man, stick up with the 12 chairs. And I'm trying to pull out a year old.
4: Yeah, boy.
2: You understand that kind of way? And the thing about
4: I like that.
2: You're studying the chair and them. Look where the chair and them want to live. It's about baby sleeping under a vegetable stall counter and a right by dog by
4: the right. And that's all I study on is the children.
2: And as the next caller say, a previous caller before, that the government don't just give out, the government can't give all poor people house just so, because then
4: it's gonna be a free for all.
2: 95% of the population.
4: It's gonna be a free for all. As everybody was the criteria?
2: So exactly, you know, and then them thing no come for free. They start to pay for them thing now.
4: Come on.
0: Easy, brother. Let me touch on there. Guys, we'll be back. It's Slam. It's your roadblock right here on a Wednesday. But the phone line's on fire. The WhatsApp
4: we'll
0: on fire.
4: When we come back,
0: we will continue discussing it. We're discussing the topic of the young lady because she's only 34.

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And every six gets the whole place pumping. 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

0: Hello, I'm here, and I brought the macaroni.
1: Excuse me? I brought the macaroni. 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
1: I don't know. Yours is always dry.
0: Dry? You don't even use salt.
2: Hey, you know I'm watching my sodium intake.
0: I have been trying to go easy on the dairy myself.
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3: 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CG United. Good like that.
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0: 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Return and earn. All right, somebody says here, only wicked to play that song, No Man Problems. Well, first of all, again, we're not making no joke about this matter, eh? They are serious matter in terms of what is taking place with this lady. So that was not intentional.
1: No, it was unintentional.
0: Intent, because as it's a new song. Now you play,
1: come on.
0: Right? Someone says here, my ex tied her tubes and I only knew when she came home with the stitches. Huh? We were common law. So I guess maybe I have to be married. Legally?
1: We need clarification on that. Boy. We need some lawyer or something because
0: I don't
1: Chat GPT say no.
0: Either get a doctor who in the maternity ward or a nurse who in the maternity ward to really tell us what it is in the next hour. A lady says here that a doctor cannot perform a procedure on a patient without informed consent. That's assault. She was talking about when you make the joke about do it while you're sleeping, right? She says, think about the fact that the woman is only 34 with adult children. Think about what leads to teenage pregnancies. She says the husband's input into a bilateral tubal ligation is important because it's supposed to be a joint decision in the childbearing and age is also a consideration. She says the final consent is from the patient ultimately. Understanding the living condition is deplorable. Judging her without knowing all of the details is not helpful to anyone. And then she asked, has Slam done anything to help the situation directly?
1: I don't know, that was
0: indirectly.
1: My duty.
0: Somebody says here, good afternoon. My wife and I went to get it done after two kids. She's almost 30 and they said come back after 30. So it looks as though...
1: So it's before a certain, childbearing age or something?
0: Yeah, but I know...
1: Wait, they suggested or they said no?
0: They said no because the other lady said that when she tried to do it at 27, they said no, come back at 30 and she had to go
1: and
0: back at
1: 30. And this is both of them going in together, consenting?
0: Yes, and they say no, you can't do it at 30, before 30.
1: What kind of madness I hear in here, boy?
0: Because in scenarios like these, let's say we don't even know.
1: We assume that
0: the woman didn't want to tie her tube. Let's say this woman who had the 12, and by the time she hit 4, she went by the hospital
1: and they say no.
0: Then what?
1: So we have a bigger problem.
0: Then is the hospital, because if she can't afford accommodation, she can't afford to go private and do it.
1: You can say, as we say, you know, use contraceptives.
0: All right, that's one.
1: And, oh God, you had
0: If the woman really went and asked them to do that,
1: I understand that part.
0: Then I have seen, bro.
1: That is
0: a real scene.
1: But is it really their fault that they are 12?
0: No, but if I am a...
1: At least you can say that I tried.
0: I'm not as informed individual.
1: Okay.
0: I don't know about this. We know about contraception.
1: Yeah. Well, go Rome is 2026, man.
0: I'm playing real devil's advocate here. Let's see.
1: It's 2026.
0: Yeah, but let me say the woman didn't know nothing about that
1: 20 years ago.
0: Bro, it had people when I was growing up situation who used to talk about Pinnacle Pack.
1: And 20 years ago.
0: And wrap it in foil.
1: We advance as a civilization.
0: Wrap it in a cling wrap and
1: room.
0: Pop a balloon over it.
1: I'm sure she have a phone.
0: I don't know. But we don't know the intellectual level of this woman. We don't know the education level of this woman.
1: Have to be Elon Musk. We don't know if the woman know about contraceptives.
0: Let me say, it never went to school situation. Right? She didn't get to school.
1: No friends, no family.
0: She had friends and whatever, but
1: that can say, hey, darling, after three.
0: Let me ask you, how do you know about contraception?
1: It's many different ways.
0: How?
1: Family, friends, TV.
0: Your father pull you and tell you about that?
1: Yeah,
0: my cousins, tell me about that.
1: Cousins, sister, mother, father.
0: Long time they used to have advertisements on TV.
1: TV.
0: The only success is my
1: Brethrens would say, I used to steal from my father. It's like...
0: Yeah, but we...
1: I know I grew up different.
0: I had to take a break. When we come back.

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2: Hey, Marie Fletcher with headline news on CNC3 and the TBC Radio Network. With just days to go before students return to Marabella North Secondary, the Parent Teachers Association is raising concerns about what it describes as unsafe and deteriorating conditions at the school. The PTA says students face malfunctioning and unsanitary toilets, overgrown grass, rusting railings and chairs, and sections of the ceiling that are falling. There are also concerns about a shortage of tables and chairs. The PTA says it has repeatedly asked the Education Ministry for help. While some work was done earlier this year, the PTA says it was not enough, leaving the association to use its own funds to paint classrooms and carry out other repairs.
3: We are here during this vacation holiday since last week, painting classrooms, trying to get things organized, but we are seeing the disparities, the lack of chairs, tables, windows that are missing that allow cats to come in and mess up in the classrooms or on the corridors. There are some infrastructure in the schools, the overhead, underhead ceilings that are rotted, and I believe it's a hazard to the students, to everybody on the compound.
2: Opposition Senator and former Finance Minister Vishnu Danpal is warning that Trinidad and Tobago could face a fiscal deficit of up to $10 billion this year. At a PNM press conference this morning, Danpal said geopolitical developments and fluctuations in global oil and gas prices could further strain the country's finances. He said the 2026 budget was based on oil above $74 a barrel and natural gas above $4 per MMBTU. But those assumptions were revised in the media review. Danpal said the deficit has already grown and could worsen, possibly forcing Finance Minister Dave Tanku to delay some expenditure as government manages its fiscal position. Despite missing the PNM's Independence Day celebrations and a recent meeting with party leaders and San Fernando East constituents, MP Brian Manning was back among supporters Tuesday night. He attended a general membership meeting as the constituency works to rebuild its leadership following the resignation of its executive. The meeting was held to update members on recent developments and outline the way forward amid internal tensions that have rocked the constituency in recent weeks.
4: This evening we're having a general meeting, the general membership meeting for San Fernando East. Where members can come meet with the leadership of the constituency, ask questions, we report to them, let them know exactly what's going on with the constituency and what's going on at the national level.
2: To some regional news. The United Nations has launched a major regional campaign to help persons with disabilities across the Caribbean access equal employment opportunities. Dubbed the Higher Ability Campaign, the initiative connects 6 UN country teams with regional businesses. Leading companies have already signed a pledge committing to equitable hiring, including new internship programs for disabled workers. UN officials stress that decent work is a fundamental right, not charity. The campaign runs through December 3rd. And now for a look internationally. The United States has launched a new round of strikes against targets linked to Iran's Islamic Revolutionary Guard Corps. U.S. Central Command says the strikes began yesterday following alleged attacks on commercial shipping in the Strait and U.S. service members in the region. The strikes come as tensions between Washington and Tehran continues to escalate. This has been Headline News. Stay tuned for another news update at the top of the hour and for comprehensive coverage in our major newscast on CNC3 and across all digital platforms.
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0: 1. Republic Bank title sponsor and official bank of the Republic Bank Caribbean Premier League.
1: Yeah, yeah, yeah, yeah. Hands up, hands up. We moving as one, yeah. We moving as one, yeah.
2: Slam is bringing the CPL action to the Match Zone. The big games, the bigger moments, the biggest reactions.

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Where every wicket gets a reaction. And every six gets the whole place pumping. This is the

0: Hello, I'm here, and I brought the macaroni.
1: Excuse me? I brought the macaroni. Everyone knows that I make it the best.
0: If yours is better, why did Fabi ask for my recipe?
2: I don't know. Yours is always dry.
0: Dry? You don't even use salt.
1: Hey, you know I'm watching my sodium intake.
0: I have been trying to go easy on the dairy myself.
1: And you know what? There's no shame in that.
3: 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CG United. Good like that.
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0: And the time now is exactly 9 minutes after the hour of 4 o'clock right here in Trinidad and Tobago. 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

0: All right, previously in last hour, we were discussing the reports that were coming out of the lady with the 12 kids that were living in the fruit stand and seeking assistance, right? We had some back and forth debate on it, but let me touch a couple on the WhatsApp and get the people's opinion on the entire scenario.
1: Yes. Hello, good afternoon.
0: Good afternoon.
1: Yes, you need your spouse's permission to tie your tubes. I personally have known persons who did it unknown to their spouse because they were determined to get it done.
0: Mm.
1: If you're assertive enough, you can get it done. But by law, you need your spouse's permission. And the first time I heard of this issue, I knew that she would end up losing those kids.
2: Mm.
1: Because somebody have to save face. How did she slip under the radar to have 12 children living in that condition? The health system is also to blame because each time you make a child, you're supposed to follow up at your local health center and they advise you on using family planning. Then again, some husbands don't give the wives breathing space. They are present at each appointment. So even if she wants to make a decision, she's unable to do so. So it's very true that we really don't know the circumstances of this lady. It has already happened. Sad to say.
0: Somebody says here, hey, I tried to tie my tubes after two cesarean sections 18 months apart. It was not something I considered, but the doctors recommended the same. I was 28 years old when the doctor suggested when I was pregnant with my second child. I was not married yet. My husband didn't have a say, but we have had the conversation and he supported me as he only wanted two kids, boy and girl. I believe I do have some health issues as a result, as it's not God's will.
2: So we get conflicting messages because she's saying her doctor there advised her and the husband didn't have a say.
0: And she was 28.
2: And she was under the 30. So depends where you go, private versus public, or what going on?
0: Somebody says here, I can't recall if my husband had anything to do with it, but I was adamant on doing it because I wanted to. I had a girl and a boy, and I wasn't interested in going back. But I'm happy for the last one. She's vibes, but not another.
2: But you know, it could be too far. And they have some hospitals that are religious that have something to do with.
0: Yeah, yeah.
2: So it could be those.
0: Hello, good afternoon.
3: Oh, you see my brother?
0: Oh, we did.
3: Well, am I getting enough as best as I could right here?
2: As a man with plenty kids, yeah.
3: Yeah, but what I'm saying, VDH, the caller, you're real invested. I'm finding her real details.
2: Yeah, you've been marking them.
3: Yeah, clearly, boy. Invested. Don't forget the man training. It's a real man out there mining man training.
2: Wow.
0: You can take a 12-man
3: Right. I think they give it that age before you tie your tools because, remember, it's only at a certain age your frontal lobes develop, and that is where you're mentally at a position. And it's just my opinion, I could be wrong, right?
2: Yeah.
3: So they don't come for me. Because persons, sometimes they go back on their decisions, but this is not a decision that easily
2: reversible. Reversible.
3: Right? So we, I want to believe, because it's the same thing as if you go to be a nun and thing, if you're 200, it's blanket, because they tell you go and live, go and experience certain things.
2: Oh,
3: Go experience love and heartbreak and really make sure that you're making an informed decision.
2: Right.
3: Because you don't want to be 16 and you tie your tubes.
2: Yeah,
3: but
2: true.
3: But then 21, you really want that child. And now you're feeling worthless, helpless, because you're in love with someone, you can't get that child.
2: Yeah, yeah.
3: So now it plays on you mentally, you end up taking your life.
2: I could understand that part.
3: Right. So it's all of these things that they will take into consideration. They don't want you to really... So even if you go and say you're tying your tubes, it's a process. You don't just get to do it today for tomorrow. Right? Because it has a mental aspect of it as well, too, right? Yeah, they do a little... If I could be wrong,
2: they should tell you.
3: They're supposed to be doing a little kind of evaluation and thing. And then you go ahead. But right. And then now, on to the woman. Now, first and foremost, I mean, the body, the woman, that's her body and it's her choice.

0: to do as she please. If she chooses to tie it, I don't feel like I, as the husband,
1: have a say, should have a say.
0: Right, but I mean, I would like that they respect me enough. I would hope that they respect me enough that we could have a conversation and we could make a decision together, right?
1: But what if he was forcing her? What if he was like, she had no say? She's just...
0: Well, then you need
1: to jam.
0: The necessary help.
1: Right, right.
0: You understand? Because even though we married him, and Mike is still rape, you know?
1: Well, yeah.
0: You understand? So then you need to choose yourself first above everything else, and a lot of people has misunderstand that, because watch me, you can't really choose your children before you, or you can't choose a man or a woman before you, because you know that to be the best parent for your child, you need to first choose you. Right, so not to be misunderstood, you're not putting anything or anybody before your children, but you need to be the best version of you, because I mean, I hurt people, you know, toxic bring toxicity. So it can't be that you're not taking care of you, right? But right. So with that now, you have to make that decision. Now listen, if he, this is how he operated and you're not helping and you're making situation worse, we need to get away from this.
1: Facts.
0: If it means getting authorities involved, if it means getting my family, whatever.
1: Yes.
0: You
1: do something.
0: Me?
1: Take action.
0: And in, even at this age, it's 15. Now I understand. Really, actually, these things come at an expense. But AGCM, for me, came about as affordable housing for those who genuinely can't afford it. And AGC make a full 180, and now AGC come like it's for the rich, because the average poor man can't get a house.
1: Well,
0: that's another thing we need to look at, because watch my brothers, it's easier for us to pay a little something every month over an extended period to eventually own this. Right, as opposed to if we really trying to save money to build a house, because I want to assume, you know, well people out there know what it is to be building a house,
2: and
0: I know it's not on 2 cents,
2: easy by itself. Let me touch on Axon here quick. Hello, good afternoon.
3: Yeah, Rome, good evening.
2: Yeah, brother.
3: So I gotta roll up the thumb and this, and I'm here with the stats about what my
1: this wood boy? This wood boy?
2: No,
3: no, no, I'm not being disrespectful. There's one in a married situation. In a married situation, women would like the opportunity to tie their tubes if they desire, whatever, right? Not consult with the husband and stuff like that because it's their body. But if they have the right to do that by obviously not allowing for their children, then why should a man in the situation that a child that he doesn't want, let's say whatever it might be, not have the right to say, no, I will not decide to take care of that child?
1: Well, it's their body, their choice, their body.
3: No, yeah, yeah, but
1: you don't have a choice,
3: their
1: bro.
3: Body, their choice, then a man should have the right as well to
1: nah,
3: do that.
1: Nah, it don't work so, apparently.
3: No, no, no, it cannot work like that situation because they want equality.
1: I agree with you, though. I just said that's not how it is.
3: Equality is not one of it. They want equality without accountability. That is what is happening in this situation.
1: It don't seem equal, but
2: someone says here,
1: a topic like this.
2: Someone says they are not given houses that they can't maintain. They choose not to maintain it. They make the distinction. Meaning that people who are given AGC houses and they do end up paying off it, it's not that they can't pay off it, it's that they choose not to pay off it.
1: Well, again, I always say everything in life is a choice.
2: Somebody else here says some religions discourage contraception. Let me touch on next one. Hello, good afternoon.
4: Hello, good afternoon.
1: Good afternoon.
2: Bridget, got you.
4: That last caller just took a whole pack of cow dung.
1: Wow.
4: And that's the reason why we have society broken like that. Men need to step up. You have a responsibility. If you're a woman good enough to live with and have a child, then you need to take care of that child. And what we do is just repeating cycles of fatherless children, and then we complain about the state society in.
2: So do you agree or disagree with a woman having to get the consent from her husband to tie her tubes?
4: I believe it's a discussion.
1: Yeah, it should be a discussion.
4: Having a family.
1: Yeah.
4: And it's they came together to have a family, and she wants to do that. It's a discussion that they
2: agree with discussion.
1: The final decision should just be his.
2: No, I'm asking him.
1: That's my point.
2: If she goes home and discusses with the husband, and he says no, do not tie your tubes.
1: Yeah.
2: Do you think our medical system should allow the woman to still tie her tubes or not?
1: I find so.
2: What do you think?
4: Well, it's her body. At the end of the day.
1: Exactly.
4: It's her body at the end of the day. So what she does with her body, the effects of it,
1: mm-hmm.
4: or the benefits of it, will be on her.
1: Mm-hmm.
4: Because when a woman does stuff like that, mm-hmm. They remove their womb or they
1: tie the tubes.
4: They tie the tubes. Mm-hmm. You know, if you do that at an early age, it will cause you to age faster.
1: Ooh.
4: Because it's changing in hormones and all these kind of things, and it affects the body a certain way.
1: Wow.
4: So once they understand that, and they could stand the consequences or the results of the choices that they make, then they could go ahead.
1: Yeah.
2: All right.
1: Cool. Enough.
2: Easy, brother. All right, guys. Right. We got some special guests coming up right after this, so we're going to take a quick one. When we come back, we have some special guests with us in studio. Don't move a muscle. We'll be back right here on Slam.

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0: as promised, we got special guests in studio with us from our Gatorade Zero team. We would like to welcome the Trini dietitian herself.
1: Hi.
0: Natalia Rupert is here with us. Natalia, welcome.
1: Thank you.
0: She is a registered dietitian, and she's here to give us a little bit of info about Gatorade Zero, and she's worked with some treats. She has some Gatorade to give away, so I think it's in her back pocket because... So Natalia, let me jump out by asking first, in terms of, all right, you're a dietitian. What is the importance of proper hydration, especially for people that are very active?
1: Right. So hydration has so many benefits that we more or less may gloss over. So for digestion, of course, but as you mentioned, for persons who are very active, basically for regulating body temperature. So cooling the body down, more or less, for helping, like for joint lubrication. Because if it is you're dehydrated, now the body is made up of, the majority of the body is actually made up of water.
0: Right.
1: And that water has so many benefits or function, shall I say, like lubricating the joints or cushioning the joints.
0: Seriously, like what the water is for?
1: To help lubricate the joints, as well as for blood flow, for circulation. So helping for the heart, basically, for the heart muscle, helping keep your blood flowing. Keep it liquefied in layman's terms to keep blood flowing. In addition, so it helps the digestion to help flush out toxins from the body. So it helps for your kidney health and whatnot. And so just so many other benefits.
2: What about things like sweat?
1: To regulate your body temperature. So to break it down, it might be more than that, but I will say it should get it checked out. And then you could confirm.
0: All right, and we're talking Gatorade Zero. So I know I grew up drinking Gatorade as a footballer. You would always drink a Gatorade and you want hydration and all of that. Now, but back in my time, I never knew Gatorade Zero.
2: No.
0: So what is Gatorade Zero and how does it differ from regular Gatorade?
1: Right. So good question. And I hope the audience is listening. Right. So compared to Gatorade Thirst Quencher, two things that stands out with Gatorade Zero. And it says it in the name. Gatorade Zero meaning zero sugar, zero calories. So it's a good option for persons who basically just watching their sugar intake, who might be sugar conscious, carb counting, persons who maybe on their weight loss journey, so they're watching the overall caloric intake.
0: All right.
1: It's a good option for that. So compared to Gatorade Thirst Quencher, it still has the same amount of potassium and sodium, so to give you the electrolytes for proper hydration, but with zero sugar and zero calories.
0: So that means it isn't like,
2: it is any same?
1: Actually, bring a sample for it.
0: I want to tell you because I know plenty. I spread plenty of these zero thing now because I ain't want the calories, but you have to give me something that tastes decent too, man.
2: Because
0: you can't give me a drink and it tastes like a bite in a aloes.
1: Far from. So, for persons who have tried it, including myself, you can't really tell much of a difference. It still has a nice, refreshing taste, but without the sugar. So y'all could try it. Right. If you have time and you could try it on air, so the listeners can get a true, authentic reaction from
0: I'm going to make a lap and run. So I'm going to run around the studio first, and then I'll drink
2: properly.
0: It.
1: So you have to make sure you break a little sweat.
0: Right,
1: for low to moderate intensity activity.
0: So Gatorade Zero is not to just rock back home and just drink just so.
1: Oh, no, definitely not. It's not to just sit down and have as a chaser or drink like you're trying to replace juice.
2: What about a 5K? If I run a 5K?
1: For a 5K, definitely. So a 5K, people normally, this is not for everybody, but you will normally run a 5K once you're running and you're not walking in under 60 minutes, right?
2: Okay.
1: So it helps for sweating. So from the time you start to sweat, for example, like a 5K, drink a Gatorade Zero. It helps to replenish your electrolytes, your potassium, sodium loss. Because, oftentimes when we sweat and persons may not pay attention to it, you might see this ring, a white ring on your clothes.
0: Yeah,
1: what is that?
0: Yeah.
1: A white ring on your clothes or somebody's clothes, that's your body losing salt.
0: Right.
1: Ooh. So salt is basically sodium. Salt, or you know, like potassium, it comes out like that. Sodium, it comes out like that. So normally once you see that, it's because your body is definitely, is a visible sign that your body is losing electrolytes. Mm. And it's time to replace.
0: To replenish it.
1: And while water is good for hydration, it doesn't give you the electrolytes that your body will need to prevent cramping.
2: Right.
0: So this is replenishing electrolytes, but is Gatorade Zero an energy drink?
1: It is not. It is far from. So it's a sports hydration drink. So it's basically suited for, like we say, low to moderate intensity activity. So anything sport related, definitely not an energy drink. Mm. It doesn't have any of those stimulants or anything added to it, right? So it's sports hydration drink to replenish, right?
0: Okay, but look, I learned something. I thought you drink a Gatorade to boost you up.
2: An energy drink you might take before, that's more like you're taking after, is, or in between.
0: So while...
2: Almost.
1: Yeah,
2: while
1: kind
2: of you weren't drinking before.
1: So during and after.
2: Yeah, during and after.
1: It has a before if you want to just like prep you, but again, I don't have any carbs, per se, like how the thirst quencher would have.
2: Okay,
1: a during and after. It doesn't have any caffeine or anything. So give you that high, is literally just to replenish.
2: All right.
0: Okay. And who would you say could benefit from choosing a zero sugar sports drink like Gatorade Zero?
1: Everybody.
0: Once you say low.
2: Once you sweat.
0: Low
1: to moderate.
0: Low to moderate.
1: Activity, yeah.
0: I might add an activity plan for you.
2: I was not taking the same thing, you know. I don't see it. Everyone to get specific.
1: Sweat, but specifically, persons, like I said earlier, who are calorie conscious, watching their weights, and of course, you know, you have to get calories from
2: which is almost everybody.
1: Once you're eating and drinking, otherwise, persons who like on a low sugar diet, so like if you're maybe insulin resistant or if you're diabetic, you're just watching your overall sugar.
2: The timing perfect too, because carnival coming and
1: right,
2: everybody need gym now. Oh gosh, this is one solid
1: option. But not to be mistaken with Gatorade Thirst Quencher, which is there to give you the carbs, because you know carbs is a immediate source of energy, which some persons may actually need. In this case, it's literally just like when you sweat, just to replace. Intense, no high intensity, you know, HIIT workouts and that kind of thing, right?
2: Okay.
1: More like if you're going for a walk, a jog, you're doing something, some light activity, you're running errands, you're sweating and whatnot.
2: Yeah. All right. Nice.
0: Okay. All right. So now it's time to put your Gatorade knowledge to the test. We have a case of Gatorade to give away, but we want to hear you say it. You all had to call us up and give us the Gatorade tagline first, right? The access phrase is Gatorade, is it in you? Right? Remember the access phrase. I don't come up with no get a shimmy db all the come in.
2: Yeah.
0: Gatorade
2: in one time.
0: Is it in you? Gatorade, is it in you? A case of Gatorade to give away. And we're gonna ask you some of the questions based on what we just discussed.
2: And you have to give us one out of the case.
3: Good afternoon.
0: Access phrase.
3: Gatorade, is it in you?
0: Is it in you? Right, good. You ready? Question number one. What type of activity is Gatorade Zero most suitable for?
3: For light activities, moderate jogs, 5Ks, as you all say, stuff like that.
0: All right. Well, our training dietitian will let us know once you're correct. He's correct?
1: Yeah.
0: All right, cool. So, name three benefits of Gatorade Zero.
3: Three benefits of Gatorade Zero to help replenish electrolytes.
0: Right.
3: And... it has zero sugar and zero calories.
0: Yeah, but I know that the zero sugar and zero calories are elements of it.
2: It's not a benefit.
0: But it's not a benefit.
3: Okay.
0: So give me one more, because the third one I will give you as a bonus.
3: It's hydration.
0: Hydration. All right.
2: Yeah.
0: We get a thumbs up there. Okay, the third one is actually it enhances endurance.
2: I like that one.
0: Yeah, of course you would like that one. And question number three for the money here. We didn't tell them this, you know.
2: Well, we had to see.
1: That one is the bonus.
2: Let me see. Thing, you know.
0: All right. Let me ask them. Let me give me this one. When is the best time to drink Gatorade Zero?
2: Easy.
3: The best time? Before and during the activity.
2: You're halfway there.
1: We need a little extra from you. Before, during, and what? It's incomplete. Before, during, and...
3: After.
0: Well, it actually says any moment you start sweating.
3: The moment you start sweating.
2: You're sweating when you warm up too.
0: But Brethren, you are an active fella. You,
3: Correct, I play basketball regularly.
0: You play basketball? Perfect. Okay, well then this is perfect for you then. What's your name? What's your name, bro?
3: Roche Wallace.
0: What is it?
3: Wallace, Roche.
0: Roche. All right, Roche. So what you got to do is send us a picture of your ID to the Slam WhatsApp. That's 707-SLAM, 707-7526. Right? And you're a winner. Congrats, Roche.
2: Congrats, bro.
1: Thank you.
0: Yeah, man. Well done. Well done. Iman, what do you think, man?
2: Yeah, true.
0: Iman definitely.
2: Yeah, he was on point.
0: The other thing was the flavors. What are the flavors? You have flavors. There's only one
2: flavor. Very important.
1: So, yes, there are two flavors.
0: Mm-hmm.
1: Anybody can guess the flavors in here?
0: I would say,
2: I seen a blue one there, so that's probably like blueberry.
0: Blueberry. And
2: how much it have?
0: Two.
1: Well, currently in Trinidad,
2: yeah,
1: it has two.
2: Okay,
1: flavors.
2: Right.
1: So it's the blueberry
2: and
0: Pomarac.
2: Red. Apple.
1: Berry red.
0: All right. I never heard of that Pomerad. Gatorade before now.
2: Talk to them. You could help formulate.
0: Yeah, I like Pomerad.
1: Of course.
0: I like Pomerad Chow. We'll make a Pomerad Chow flavor.
2: Wow.
1: Yeah. All right. I'll talk to them first.
2: So there's berries. Blueberry and
1: Berry red.
0: So guys, that was it. We want to thank our Trini dietitian, Natalia, for passing through with us today and the full Gatorade Zero team. Yeah, remember, Gatorade, is it in you? You want to try that brand new Gatorade Zero. Remember all of the pointers that she would have given for you to increase your endurance, increase your hydration, replenish your electrolytes, using it after, well, she said before, during, and after, once you start sweating. Mm-hmm. We want to make sure that you're drinking a Gatorade Zero. If someone is calorie conscious as well, you're looking, you're watching your diet, you're counting those
2: calories.
0: I'm
2: going to the gym later, using it for sure.
0: Yeah, I was supposed to go to the gym tomorrow, so I will try it. I will try it tomorrow after the gym.
1: Which flavor you think you're trying?
0: I will try the...
2: Which one you suggest?
1: Try the two.
2: You're giving us two?
1: You could try the one and you could...
2: Which one you're giving us today?
1: If
2: you have to choose which one to start with.
0: She can't say that. She can't choose.
1: I would just say start with whatever color.
2: All right, I'll go any, mini, miny, moe.
0: I want the blue. I want the blue.
2: All right. Yeah. Okay. Well, and then I will go the red.
1: See, now you're wearing red.
0: Yeah.
2: Wow. Yeah, mate.
0: Hey, so we want to thank you very much and thank the Gatorade Zero team for this, right? So make sure you grab your Gatorade Zero. We'll be back right after this, guys.
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1: This is where the game gets loud. 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
1: the roadblock is in full effect.
2: Whoever could it be?
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And the time is now exactly 2 minutes before the hour, 5 o'clock, right here in Trinidad and Tobago. And that time check is brought to you the kind compliments of Catch. Catch is celebrating 50 years of iconic taste. 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

0: If you're dirt poor, I don't think you'll be able to afford an HDC house. Some people rent with less than $100 a month, yeah, and they don't pay it. They say,
1: backlog.
0: Good that you asked the quality question, because he come in too sharp. Man's supposed to step up.
1: Yeah.
0: Oh, yeah. All right. Let me see if I get up. Somebody says here, Vice is right. I see houses building in South that can't be for low-income homeowners. So you don't know.
1: But they have different levels of HDC.
0: I know. But I know what Vice was just trying to say was that the reasoning behind NHA and HDC was really to provide for low-income households, not for everybody.
1: Yeah, true.
0: That's why they just have a cap on it. So I don't know if things change. But anyway, we're going to jump across to headline news right here on the TBC Radio Network. When we come back, we're going to open the lines and continue the discussion right here on your Roadblock on Slam.
2: I'm K. Marie Fletcher with headline news on CNC3 and the TBC Radio Network. In local developments, Port of Spain South MP Keith Scotland says the opposition will not support any attempt by the government to further extend the state of emergency when it comes to an end on September 17th. Scotland is insisting that the party's position is based on a review of the measure's effectiveness and a commitment to principle. At a media conference earlier today, he said the opposition had already examined the efficacy of the state of emergency and discussed the matter within its parliamentary caucus.
3: At the time of the last extension, we did not support it in Parliament. Nothing has changed. In fact, things have gotten worse as it relates to civil liberties. And in those circumstances, we are unable to acquiesce to support any further extension of the state of emergency.
2: The Tobago Youth Council is questioning whether the $500 baby grant is sufficient to reverse the island's declining birth rate. The Tobago House of Assembly launched the baby grant yesterday, revealing parents will receive the payment monthly until the child is 5 years old. The initiative is intended to encourage new parents as the island's birth rate has fallen by over 50%. But Youth Council Secretary Delano Jofiel does not believe the grant would make a significant impact, noting the rising cost of items while many youths are still seeking sustainable employment.
4: The baby grant is just $500, and you can only do so much with $500, but complemented with a salary from employment, I think it can do way much more. So yes, the $500 may sound like something grand and nice, but in the grand scheme of things, that is only but a drip in the bucket when it comes to dealing with a child, because we also have the health expenses that come with a child.
2: 70 days after she went missing, Elizabeth Davis has been found dead. The 44-year-old Freeport woman was last seen by her son on June 24th as she headed into a remote area near her home. Over the past 70 days, family members, residents, and the registered hunter search and rescue team conducted extensive searches in an effort to locate her. Davis's body was discovered yesterday. Her mother positively identified the remains this morning at the Forensic Science Center. To some regional news. The United Nations has launched a major regional campaign to help persons with disabilities across the Caribbean access equal employment opportunities. Dubbed the Higher Ability Campaign, the initiative connects 6 UN country teams with regional businesses. Leading companies have already signed a pledge committing to equitable hiring, including new internship programs for disabled workers. UN officials stress that decent work is a fundamental right, not charity. The campaign runs through December 3rd. And for a look internationally, the United States has launched a new round of strikes against targets linked to Iran's Islamic Revolutionary Guard Corps. U.S. Central Command says the strikes began yesterday, following alleged attacks on commercial shipping in the Strait and the U.S. service members in the region. The strikes come as tensions between Washington and Tehran continue to escalate. This has been Headline News. Stay tuned for another news update at the top of the hour and for comprehensive coverage in our major newscast on CNC3 and across all digital platforms.
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0: 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Boom, boom, boom, boom, boom, boom, boom, boom, boom, boom, boom, boom, boom, boom. You know, I didn't know our child so cheap.
1: What?
0: I see THA
1: about $500
0: giving away.
1: What are they?
0: $500.
1: What, a month?
0: A month for the next 5 years.
1: Once
0: a child turn five.
1: It would help.
0: And they did, they say in here that Tobago's birth rate is falling by more than 50%.
1: Something playing.
0: So that is, that's what, let me see. What playing there? Man.
1: Yeah, like an ad.
0: Yeah, I hear something too.
1: It was coming from check me live.
0: Where are you coming from, boy?
1: Check the live line.
0: I have on the TV.
1: TV.
0: Oh, let me see if that is it.
1: Yeah,
0: that
1: must be. You don't push it up there with the paper hard.
0: Okay. Yeah, the right, paper such it right there. Sorry about that, Tolia. Yeah, so that's a scene, no. If your birth rate fallen by 50%, that means in a couple of years it ain't going out to be good. In a couple of years, obviously, but
1: and
0: a couple of generations.
1: Recently, was going through something similar. Yeah, and Mia was calling for
0: people to start like jamming.
1: Yeah, jamming to
0: but well, clearly Trinidad doesn't have that problem. Clearly Trinidad
1: so
0: doesn't have
1: so what is about
0: problem.
1: Tobago that what they're at, that's a relaxing
0: not Tobago and falling is that to say
1: no that's saying why they not having why you would think that they're not jamming.
0: No, well birth rates have been falling worldwide, you know.
1: People get expensive
0: because there was a point in time where China, if I'm not mistaken,
1: one baby
0: with that one baby rule, and they banished that because they realized
1: South
0: the populations are in the decline here. Yeah. Boy. We had to start back making children.
1: Mm-hmm.
0: So when you see that happens, here's what's caused problems with those things. Eh?
1: Mm.
0: It does affect your pension too. Because you need the next generation to be working
1: in order to pay the older
0: generation your pension.
1: I didn't study
0: so
1: that
0: when
1: enough.
0: You see you don't have children being born who not going into the workforce to contribute to NIS, then no more NIS money to pay the older people who
1: reach a point where the rest of them, the older ones, are to retire.
0: Right.
1: And then it's just who going to be handling the work.
0: And the older population actually living longer now.
1: So you're
0: finding people living longer because of advances in medicine. So you find people living longer now and they're not making children. So that's trouble.
1: Right, that's trouble
0: for your society now. So Tobago already seeing it and they're raising the red flag. And
1: I think Japan went through something similar to they were calling for people to come and live there.
0: Farley Augustine, the THA chief secretary, is saying he's going to give $500 per child for the next 5 years. I didn't see here in the article if you have like a means test now or if everybody gain it. If you could afford, if they would still give it the 500.
1: Does it matter? They just want children. It's not about if you could afford it or not. There's incentive to do it.
0: Well, here's the breakdown of what they say.
1: Even the rich people haven't won, you know. One on two and done, you know.
0: Well, based on these figures, I feel like I want to.
1: Well, you're not living Tobago.
0: If it's
1: move.
0: Well, I would take that. Because watch this. Here the breakdown of the... Always be teething up people, I don't know, parents. Or they're making me feel as though children are real expensive. Here the breakdown.

0: 109.
1: Formula too.
0: That's our next formula too. Yeah. Under, it's under milk.
1: Yeah.
0: Wipes. Pampers wipes. Pack of 72 for $48. Pack of 216 for $146. Huggies, packs of 64 for $29.80. Huggies, pack of 174 for $160.
1: Mm.
0: All right, so they didn't break it down by what the 500 getting, but let me see. What the baby need? You are a baby. What a baby need? Diapers.
1: Yeah.
0: So let me say, if you buy a box of Huggies with 160
1: how long it lasting is the question. I think sometimes there's in the earlys they run into, or they could correct my
0: no,
1: 40 and things sometimes.
0: Days in a month, 30 to 31, right?
1: Mm-hmm.
0: And only changing out how much? One pampers a day?
1: No, you matter. Sometimes
0: 4 days?
1: Yeah, sometimes.
0: Nah. You can't. Oh, the child's supposed to change pampers.
1: No,
0: every time he number two.
1: And
0: right?
1: Israel number two in the early.
0: No, but supposed to number two only when they're eating.
1: Are we checking? Come on, but they're drinking milk constantly, yeah?
0: Well, right. So my baby just go for the
1: what we
0: day.
1: Checking? What, first year of life or first?
0: Let me check first year of life. How many times? How much pampers? Well, people who are children, let me check on. Hello, good afternoon. I missed that. How much pampers are changing a day? Let me say 3 pampers a day by 30. So we need 90. So we go buy the box with the 92 diapers for 228. Cool. So we have one box. Milk. Right. The Enfamil. The big thing is 200. Well, I've done crossy 500 already. Nah, boy. Hello, good afternoon.
1: Dan.
2: Room.
0: Oh.
1: Dan.
2: Yeah, anytime when I can never leave it to that
1: store. Dan, this is 8
2: but what I'm saying is, a newborn is to drink.
0: Oh, God, you get cut off. Yeah, Dan. So there, my sons.
1: I seen 8 or 12.
0: Hello. Hello, good afternoon, darling.
1: Room, 8 or 12.
3: Hi, nah. Room. I feel it's better in hand, not sure. What's that?
1: Wow.
0: Yeah.
1: It's so much.
0: Hey, are you?
2: Our child is supposed to drink or breastfeed or whatever 2 to 3 hours.
1: Yes,
2: right?
1: Constantly.
2: So
1: first,
2: then
1: yeah.
2: Divide that into the 24 hours in that day and work your pump.
1: Well, vice.
2: That formula, right? If you get through, like sometimes that formula will pay 2 something for my guy 9 days.
0: 9 days alone?
1: Well, when he go, I'll break it down for
0: you. Says, you wake it up.
2: But I'm telling you.
0: All the overfeeding them children. All the overfeeding them children.
2: You will get locked up soon.
0: Yeah.
1: I love you.
0: All the overfeeding them children. All the making us at a wala dumpling all day.
1: Let me take a break.
0: Hello, good afternoon.
4: Good afternoon.
0: Yeah, Bridget.
4: So I need to only hear my background, right?
0: Yeah. What's up,
1: a child? A child? Jeez!
0: Like the baby? Right?
1: Yeah. Talk to us.
4: Right, so I got it. Can I put a price on those things?
1: Yeah.
4: I'm telling you.
1: Because it's not really constant.
4: Right now, behind me here is 2 2-year-old.
1: Good.
4: And 1 4-year-old.
1: Jeez, and
0: so what you say is sleep nothing. Average per child. In terms of per month.
4: If I used to check, I go start a team.
1: Yeah. It's something. It is hurt. It's a check and you just had to do it. Just do it. Don't check.
4: Just had to do it.
1: Yeah, just do it. For your ball.
0: You know what? I want to know if it financially feels
1: that 500 is not enough.
0: 500 or
1: not? Nah.
4: 500.
1: That is nothing. I would say more close to 8,000.
0: 500, that should be enough.
4: 500
1: and people are going high, eh? Yeah.
0: Nah,
1: yeah,
0: man.
1: And then doctor visits. And
0: nobody eating what you eating?
1: No, not till the first month.
4: No,
1: 2 years or two.
0: But right, the first year, all right, the first year.
1: And then no, they start eating soft things. They start it's gradually. Right.
4: And then on top of that, according to the health condition,
1: yeah.
4: You have medical bills,
1: yeah.
4: Checkups.
1: Thank you, Daddy.
0: I'm at the challenge, son. Hello.
1: Daddy picked up.
0: Yeah. I'm going to get there first.
1: You go ball.
0: Nah. I want to hear the people break first before the chat GPT break. Hello, good afternoon.
5: The first thing first is the care loan is about 1,200.
1: Yeah, boy. That's our next thing. Minimum.
0: So they don't have a public daycare?
1: No. It's private.
0: No, I'm asking serious.
1: No, we have
0: public primary school and public secondary. They don't have like a public daycare where you can put your child in for free?
1: It's private people doing
5: that. They don't have that.
0: But why not though? I feel like they don't know where the public daycare. It must have something by the community center.
5: What are you to do for us? How are you to organize? And you get one? And you tell me when you get your baby? You tell me.

0: Like, and then people the real picky where they send on their children in them first years.
1: The ones that send on their children or get a fancy daycare.
0: Them first years is crucial years. They ain't sending by any
1: so
0: and everybody.
1: So daycare is about 12, are you going?
0: Yeah, about 12 right, to 15 all. It could go up. It depends on how high you know what's going.
1: Somebody says here, public daycare is auntie and granny.
0: Yeah. Facts.
1: Somebody says here, room making him mother breastfeed and wash clothes diapers.
0: Yeah.
1: Wash clothes diapers.
0: Are you,
1: No, I can make it work if you give me 500. Right, let me see
0: room,
1: what it says.
0: The messing is be disgusting in the first year. It's different way.
1: Bro, if I feel I a survivor, I a liver, not a gizzard. So I go live. I might try and go live. So if only give me 500 for the month and say mind that child or that, I feel like making that work.
0: People just want high end thing for their child.
1: All they're getting too fancy. And then what about the breastfeed thing too? Because I mean yeah, the Enfamil and those products good, but breastfeeding is the best.
0: Yeah, but sometimes the mother don't produce enough, so they sort of kind of mix it half and blend up. Or sometimes the mother stop producing. It has different reasons for having to go to formula. No?
1: Breastfed is the best fed.
0: It is, but they don't always pump.
1: Somebody says here, government workers with a dirty attitude with my child.
0: Yeah, that's it. Nobody want that.
1: Oh, God. If it's on a public daycare, they would not send. Send each child public.
0: Nobody's go scouting and hunting and looking for the best one with the best.
1: Hello, good afternoon.
2: THA
0: public daycare.
2: My last baby, right here, what's going on? The mother couldn't push the milk. She was bleeding. So that best milk wasn't available.
0: Exactly.
2: Automatically, we had to go to formula.
1: But so,
2: let me tell you something. Real mama guy anywhere, because you see out in the States, brothers? Trust me, it's real justice and thing. When milk and even like stroller and all them kind of thing. Don't hear what you paying $100 and thing for a stroller. But you just put on your insurance up there, get that free and
0: then. Yeah. And the price is way better.
1: No, but people don't know the insurance. Well, they feel out there. Don't get tired.
0: Yeah, insurance not
1: insurance
0: as easy.
1: Very expensive. Health insurance.
2: Out there, what you're telling me?
1: But health insurance is very expensive.
0: Nah, not for everybody.
1: Prices,
0: But certain things very affordable out there.
2: Yeah, but no way 500 could do anything.
0: Yeah, it's a help, but it's not covering it.
1: 500, boy?
2: 500 not barely last any week, bro.
0: Let me tell you breakdown on all. You can tell us if there's song and things. They say the first 0 to 1 month, 8 to 12 diapers a day.
1: 8 to 12 diapers? Yeah. Why?
0: Because the child going off, remember, they're feeding them frequent, right?
1: So you can't leave it, honestly, right?
0: No, you can't. It's mess. It's like it nasty.
1: So you change out every time they mess. Changing it
0: out. Yes, right?
1: Okay.
0: Unless you use any cloth diapers like what you're talking about and then you wash it out and blah, blah, blah. Okay. 1 to 3 months, 7 to 10 a day. 3 to 6 months, 6 to 8 a day. And then 6 to 12 months, 5 to 7 a day.
1: Nah.
0: So 150 to 200.
1: That duck.
0: Nah, tell you, not easy. Not easy.
1: Good afternoon.
0: Formula and diapers.
3: Tradition.
0: Yo.
3: Room. You can even mind a dog.
0: And you have to change coupon and keep out and
1: for 500 right now, man.
3: You go up now for the 500 now, room.
1: I find all the point.
3: And then you have 17 and 11 more months to deal with that. So go ahead, try.
1: You ain't feel all the overfeeding the children, but true, Virgin? Like, you're
3: overfeeding?
1: How big your child? Your child is a roly poly.
0: No, father. No.
3: My child is 9 years old and fitter than you are, but tell you that for sure.
0: Nah, father, it's not an overfeeding thing. That is what the doctors recommend.
1: Hello, good afternoon.
0: I mean, they ain't drinking much too, they're tiny.
4: What situation is in this true now, but if Pampers really do good on that, talking about 24 hours in a day, amount of using.
0: Yep.
4: There's
0: a run through it. Boy, you'll be surprised.
1: So, are they really never consider cloth diapers and washing it, Bridget?
0: Boy?
4: Yeah, but remember, that's long time thing.
0: Yeah, that's long time. You're studying. Yeah, you're studying the best.
4: You're getting on your child and thing too.
0: And then is if you could deal with that smell and things.
1: No, but
0: is it
1: that
4: who going and wash that?
0: It'll be easy, you know.
1: But the child just eating, just drinking milk.
0: You will be surprised.
1: That mess really.
4: Remember, liquid that digests faster.
0: And it running through that body quick.
1: Right, so that was it. If the
4: runny yellow thing,
0: yes, it's like nasty.
1: Dan, but if the child only drinking milk, right, and not, in the first year, and not eating no solids yet, so you can wash out that because I just ready milk.
0: You're making it seem like it's flowers and daisies coming out there, you know.
1: I don't make things work. Somebody says you cannot leave the child in dirty diapers; they will get diaper rash and lead to infection.
0: No, we'll be talking about the clot ones that just wash out and any laundry and whatever.
1: Yeah, I just think wash it out. But you can wash it out in the back sink.
0: Yeah,
1: I think wash it out in the back sink.
0: And then put it in the...
1: But you know, when I have one, because the old people didn't have one, they have multiple. A couple claw diapers.
0: And
1: then they wash out the energy.
0: I really walk to boy people in, we can go through all of that, you know, to wash out what my mother tells 10 to 12 a day, you know.
1: But then don't you can't become any more money, you're lazy.
0: Pampers, throw it that
1: and... Wash the thing.
0: Forget that.
1: Wash the thing.
0: They bring you and them deal with that if they want.
5: That you invest in some action figures and mind that, yes? Don't have no children, but
0: yeah, boy. 500 is nothing in this day and age, boy.
1: Somebody says, Rome, are you mad? You cannot maintain a child at 500 a month. You can't leave a child with a wet diaper neither.
0: Yeah. You had to double that. I feel if we double it, we can have a conversation.
1: All right. Somebody says here, that $500 per month can't even survive 1 week.
0: Wow.
1: Newborn goes through a lot of diapers in the first 3 months. Yep. They change at least 5 diapers per day minimum.
0: Minimum.
1: If you are breastfeeding and producing sufficient milk, you might save on milk for the first 6 months.
0: Mm-hmm.
1: Then you have to introduce cereal to the milk and you not even start clothing yet.
0: Mm-hmm.
1: A newborn child is supposed to be fed every 2 to 3 hours per day. It is kind of hard to wash the cloth diapers because the stool is runny and sometimes the stool stains. But if the stool stains, the child already mind if it stains on the child can't even see if it stains.
0: What's it not affecting not them health-wise and the diaper rash?
1: If you have a little brung up diaper, nothing. Yeah. The child going
0: again,
1: out.
0: Is your child, you want the best for them, you really want to... And I mean, I'll stain up diaper.
1: Someone says, why you all don't just leave your children naked and then just wash down the mess instead?
0: They'll be cold. Clothes actually keep you warm. Diapers.
1: Imagine.
0: I'm really roughing it, but that is real survivalist thing, man. Not running around, but sitting down on the bed or whatever, naked, butt naked, mess it. Yeah, but then too, they'll just be messing on the bed, so that.
1: No, this person look at they will put each other on a cotton board, so they can wash
0: it. A piece of plastic. And then just wash down the plastic. Now, see, hey. Having children is not for everybody, hey. Right?
1: Someone says here, nobody buys. Wait, just now. That's what they say. Don't talk no madness. I changed my son Sunday in 10 minutes and I had. So they're saying they had to change it, man. In 10 minutes, they could have done it. They're saying if you have to buy clothing every 3 months for 18 months, daycare for his son is $1,600. Yogurt, snacks, food.
0: Yeah.
1: All if you don't
0: have
1: to
0: buy yogurt. Yes, you want to
1: eat. I think it had little Pomerac. Yogurt.
0: Room when I make Pomerac and make puree, I think, for the child.
1: Yeah.
0: You are right.
1: From 9 months, you had to get him food.
0: What's the word for you,
1: my son is on breast milk and formula at 17. Months, so they're saying, Rome. So when you mess yourself, you don't change your drawers.
0: I don't want you in it. Hey, why are you doing the child that? Come on.
1: Oh, you say I buy cheap pampers for home, expensive pampers for daycare and going out.
0: Yes,
1: they say enough. Even if the child pee in the pampers, they don't leave it.
0: That's
1: the
0: next thing. Yeah, pee because it's swell up too now. So
1: hello,
0: pee and all.
6: Sawa, in the building.
1: Sawa.
6: I feel like 5 minutes. It can work, you know. If you working.
1: If you
6: working. It can't work. That's where I'm coming from.
0: Yeah.
6: If you working, yeah.
0: It could be a help.
6: I got assistance, yeah. It could be assistance.
1: Yeah. Right.
6: But if you ain't working, no way, boy. Forget that.
1: Forget that. All right. Somebody says, yeah, that baby yogurt is $8 a one. I tell you all the fancy.
0: Yeah, but how frequently again them that?
1: Well, that's all. Know.
0: Somebody bought some. Nobody better breed for romance.
1: Hey,
0: girl, you're going to be under pressure.
1: Hey, don't worry, girl. You try to come out healthy and fit. But then
0: that
1: wallow shirt when she trying to make out there and overfeed the chair.
0: When she asking you for money for formula, go and get the child a Pomerac now. Or go and pick a mango cell from the tree and let the child suck a mango. This tiny child is 1.5 months, eh? Hey, he's a wicked man at home. I'm sorry for Sheila. Hey, now nah,
1: no, but he says here, yeah, that's $30,000 per newborn in that 5-year period. If people got $30,000 in a check compared to $500 a month, do you think they will say it's small money still?
0: Mm.
1: And they say, what about those who make twins? Are they going to get $1,000?
0: Well, yeah, it's per child. Yeah, it's per child. Yeah.
1: They're saying here, $500 is to offset the overall cost that you would pay. Mm. Also, it's about average 5 diapers per day for a newborn.
0: Mm.
1: They bought wash down or for each child in a big pen.
0: It's how bad all they want the children, Fally and them. How bad all they want to they gotta raise that price, boy.
7: And we are in this stage where the milk gets sour in the bottle, the child drink it and then discard it and they have a fresh bottle.
0: Yeah, boy.
7: Mm.
0: Yeah. If they take too long to drink it and it gets cool. I mean, some people has warm it back up, but yes, I'll make a fresh batch.
1: They don't want to drink
0: it. Yeah, sometimes they're picky. They want it.
1: They don't want to drink
0: at
1: it.
0: At this particular temperature and fresh.
1: And
0: if it sit down there too long, they don't want it.
1: But what?
0: Yeah, picky, picky.
1: What was I trying to limit it?
0: Room, go watch your child at boy. Well, I don't buy it.
1: I know, right? Yeah. I give you a bottle of milk.
0: Watch your little
1: you,
0: 1 month, baby.
1: You telling me, you can't even talk yet, and you telling me you don't want it?
0: He just screened his face, and he's spitting it out.
1: Boy, you better drink that tea, yeah? You better...
0: You better...
1: A syringe.
8: So, what you're talking about is the average child, right?
0: Yeah.
8: What about the child that is lactose intolerant?
0: Good.
8: And that is dairy.
0: Yeah, the goat milk.
8: Right?
0: Yeah.
8: So, you have to use things like gluten-free and, you know, things with all the dairy.
0: Yeah.
8: Right? Which is double and triple of the average product.
0: Jeez,
1: so, how you know a child lactose intolerant? What happens?
8: Some of them, their skin might break off.
0: Yeah.
8: And, it's different symptoms.
1: Okay, yeah. Okay. Yeah.
8: But what I just do to help out also, I use all natural stuff like fruit, vegetables, I make smoothies and stuff.
0: Nice.
8: Mm. You know?
1: But wait, big man, let me ask a serious question, no joke thing. Mm. If a baby is lactose intolerant, can they still take breast milk? I don't know if breast milk has lactose in it. I don't know. I'm asking.
0: Is that for your question?
8: They can take the breast milk. However, the mother has to watch her diet.
1: Okay.
0: So she can't take milk and stuff
8: exactly,
0: then?
8: Exactly. Because whatever the parent puts in their body,
0: it's come true. That makes sense. That's fair.
1: All right. Yeah, easy, brother.
8: Yeah, all right, cool.
1: Yeah, man.
0: My son was eating avocado. I didn't know how much for avocado these days. Boy, it was like, whoa. It was avocado and popo.
1: It
0: was
1: nice.
0: He was eating real nice.
1: Don't forget if your child is a special needs child.
0: That's our next thing.
1: That's another cost. They're saying here, Rome better hurry up and have a child before he can't throw water and he pelted ice cubes.
0: Boy, the way he's singing there, boy, I feel it's better. He just be an uncle for the rest of his life. Uncle, it is.
1: Hello, good afternoon.
9: Rome, you seen Spongy? What's saying? That 500 ain't nothing, brother.
0: Mm-hmm. Spongy?
1: You think so? Oh, you get cut off.
0: Hey, boy, Spongy, boy.
1: Somebody bought Roman force feed the sour milk and end up using more diapers because it's level 2 to follow. Hope his hands strong to wash down the double amount of diapers.
0: 10 diapers a day? For the first month?
1: Huh? Somebody says here, only reason my son is on breast milk is... still on breast milk is because formula is expensive.
0: Mm.
1: Says here, I have a bottle on my counter right now this morning.
0: Wow.
1: A bottle I mix, and he say fire for that. He want that.
0: See?
1: But okay, could you get breast milk from another mother for your child?
0: Yes, yeah. Some people they sell their breast milk. Some women.
1: Serious?
0: Yeah, yeah. Like if they pump in too much, they sit down and pump it. And they
1: so how come nobody never decides to sell like breast milk in the supermarket?
0: Because I don't know how much you can really get for how long, so I don't know.
1: Because if a woman producing breast milk in bulk and she could pump it out, and it's a woman who cannot.
0: They have the little communities where they know where to shop around.
1: Ladies, would you, if they were selling breast milk in the grocery, and
0: would
1: you
0: buy
1: can't
0: it?
1: Produce, would you buy breast milk from another mother?
0: Would you, or
1: is that considered that dirty
0: Then again, you don't know what that mother been eating, as the fella says, whatever they're eating.
1: If it's any good, it's supposed to be
0: good.
1: I don't
0: know. Alalo,
10: also, it doesn't have a shelf life either, you know, within the day, yeah. Wet milk is gone.
0: Yeah, what just you can freeze it and...
10: Even if we... they pump it this morning and refrigerate it and thing by evening, it's supposed to discard them.
1: So it don't last all the day?
10: Nah.
0: Breast milk you talking
1: about? Nah, if you feed breast milk at a last...
0: You can't freeze it? Let me see. I'm going to check.
10: My dad don't preservative or something.
0: Let me check.
10: And then like everything else, if you freeze it, right? When it throws something.
0: Yeah.
10: It might, the properties might separate. It mightn't be what it's supposed to be.
1: Let me check in on that. Somebody says here you could have, well, what about grass-fed mothers?
0: You see when we start again, sir?
1: Hey! I'm not going to have to do it.
11: Hey, well, Nation, good afternoon.
0: Good afternoon.
11: I believe that breast milk is also considered or looked at like bodily fluid, so you can pass on certain unwanted to our child, since the breast milk also contains the nutrients to help build the baby's immunity. You don't want them to be compromised by giving them or passing on something that you don't like them. You wouldn't like them to have.
1: Right.
0: All right. You have a next one?
1: No, go ahead.
0: All right. So, ChatGPT saying room temperature, it can last up to 4 hours. Right?
1: Alone?
0: If you refrigerate it, up to 4 days.
1: Okay.
0: If you freeze it, ideally within 6 months is acceptable. For up to 12 months. They say 6 to 12 months. But they say after you throw it out, you have to use it within 24 hours.
1: Right.
0: That's what they're saying. So.
1: Because no, but, all right, all kicks aside. For the woman who can't produce breast milk, if they had a breast milk option selling that was frozen, and they could put it in her breast too, or
0: they have those things. Yeah.
1: Right, and it's
0: for fathers too.
1: If you do it on a large scale too, they would be testing for those things in terms of STDs and make sure it come from a mother healthy and clean and whatever.
0: FDA
1: approved and whatever.
0: Yeah.
1: I mean, why not? But
0: yeah,
1: I don't know if women would be open to that. Now, hello, good afternoon.
12: Hello, room.
1: Oh.
12: Well, you're single, right?
1: Yes.
12: Yeah. You're just going to go somebody you won't go something, right?
1: Yeah.
12: All right. You ever noticed two things that have been involved?
0: Yeah.
1: In a vault
0: lockup.
12: Yeah, in a little lockup.
1: Alcohol.
0: More things these days. But yeah.
1: But go ahead.
12: Gay and informal. Let me see two things of being a vault.
0: Yeah. They got a key.
1: I never noticed that. I know there's the alcohol sometimes as being locked up.
0: Deodorant and things these days in there too as well. But
12: you buy things to cook and things you have to
1: share. Right.
12: So when you go to the grocery, take a look.
0: Yeah, so next time you're going to negotiate, pass down the baby.
12: When I go to expensive informant, I tie my tubes one time.
1: you tie yours?
0: Yeah, he tie yours. He don't want to be the responsible. One time.
1: Oh, good.
0: Snip.
12: Hey,
0: yeah, man.
1: Have a good one.
0: 500 is nothing.
1: Hey. I will say I go my little child with a 500. I look in the put on tree. Wow. I say I go put on a litter with a darit at that price. If that child price.

0: 14 minutes before the hour of 6 o'clock right here in Trinidad and Tobago. That time check came to you with a kind compliments of folks.
1: Hey, Jai, St. James?
2: Yes, come in. Please close gently.
1: Oh, sorry. What? 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Hey, this is real leather?
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1: The roadblock is in full effect.
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1: 3 to 6 p.m.

0: right, let me see how many I can read off before we go, eh? The WhatsApp, all the active today, man. Yeah.
1: It's like a nerve today.
0: Someone says here, let ChatGPT breastfeed them children with frozen milk. But another lady says, she says, let me see, she said a lot here. Let me see, I'll pull some of it, right? We need, right, they're saying that nursemaids used to do that long ago. They're saying all kicks aside, breast milk changes depending on needs or age of the baby. So newborn milk isn't the same as toddler milk. Nutrient value, consistency, etc. Mm-hmm. They're saying here, on behalf of the Global Children Protection Authority, we hereby petition all procreation rights to be revoked from Rome.
1: Hey, it could be hard for you to convince a woman to multiply it.
0: Someone says here, you know how much for Gerber puffs and juice? Wow. I don't know what that is.
1: And nobody puffs.
0: They're saying here, Trini culture is not to use another person's bodily fluids plus quality control. Someone else says that they were stealing the Enfa milk in Price Mart, so they started taking out out of the box and giving it to you after your cash. Wait, I ain't know that.
1: Okay.
0: Someone says they want to challenge me for a month to live on $500. But I'm not a baby.
1: Yes, no.
0: This is about, it's not a big man. They're saying 500 is small money, yes, but who out here today in this timing just giving any random person 500? Well, the THA is.
1: Is offering. Is official? Saying,
0: it's official. It's official.
1: Oh, started, like it in,
0: I don't know when they say it started from, but they're encouraging people. They're saying at least the THA is trying to help out because some of us don't even know where the next dollar may come from. So they are appreciative of the
1: But you have a child in order to access that. So that is a...
0: Yeah, well, you just had to have a child to get the 500.
1: Hey, you make it. You just had to have a child. Like, you know, that's, remember we had calculated this. Take $1 million to raise a child. Eh? Throughout their life. Eh? So.
0: Someone says breast milk is also tailored to the baby's needs. If the child is sick, the mother will develop a specific antibody to help with the baby's immunity. Okay, that's cool to know. I didn't know that. They're saying here, Vice is incorrect. I froze my milk for my son so that he would have it when I wasn't with him, and it lasted 6 to 12 months.
1: I'll tell you, I know, reason why I don't know where Vice get that from, but I know about people
0: freeze
1: it and store their breast milk.
0: Yeah, somebody else here says, yes, you could freeze your best breast milk. Yeah. Unless you've touched some boys.
1: Vice, boy, I know you get that one.
2: Saying you cannot have breast milk on shelf life or whatever. That's not true. So breast milk, if you pump this morning, it cannot stay outside on room temperature for more than 4 hours.
1: Yeah.
2: Right? But you can keep it in the chiller or the fridge for 24 hours. Right? And then you could freeze it and it could stay 6 months to a year in the freezer.
1: Yep. I know about that. I don't know.
3: Hey, so that's different disease. Like get spread through breast milk, like HIV, cystitis, and different sexual diseases get spread through breast milk. Okay?
1: Let me check that one.
0: Someone says here, breast milk to some degree has to be specific to the baby, the mother's baby as well. The science, by the way, breastfeeding and how baby saliva interacts with the nipple, the mother's breast milk is tailored to the baby's need.
1: I can see that one being true. Because it kind of like DNA wise, and you know, it is your child, so you will make the breast milk.
4: Yes, I'm situation. Which part room is coming with ideas? You want to sell breast milk in the grocery? If you did just so you could sell breast milk. Remember them thing, and them after a while outside, it is sour to you know breast milk. And
1: it's nice, it'll be frozen.
4: Well, agree, and they said, really, child, and also room. Come out of that. Snap out of that madness.
0: Well, we just said it could be frozen.
1: Wow.
0: I mean, honestly, I will buy a breast milk to taste it because I never taste a breast milk as a big man. I mean, I always wanted to taste breast milk to see what the child drinking.
1: I don't even want to taste it.
0: So you have a child, you didn't taste the breast milk?
1: For what?
0: You're not
1: for what? So no, my me tasting it, how is that helping my life? In any form.
0: Because you're just curious.
1: No, I'm not that curious. So everything you're curious about, you want to taste? Well, I don't want you.
0: But that's how
1: you
0: just
1: I could Google. Look, they say in here, yes, some infections that are sexually transmitted can be passed through breast milk. But most candidates say HIV could. Syphilis. Yeah, they say syphilis. These are not generally transmitted. So like HIV. So you gotta make sure the mother not selling in the grocery, doing regular checkups. I think now that risky.
0: Boy, I tell you, it could be FDA approved breast milk, but it wouldn't be just normal.
1: Yeah, but she could. You have to do that regularly.
0: It's a plenty of women who just produce extra breast milk. Right. Child not consuming.
1: But suppose she promiscuous.
0: But you're
1: testing
0: it.
1: And she get it. You can't test the milk for HIV.
0: You have to test the mother. Well, you could test the mother.
1: Well, right. But suppose you test her today. She going out on a boat ride tomorrow. She pick it up and then she pump Monday.
0: Nah, she have breast milk. That means she not pumping on no boat ride.
1: You feel so?
0: So that get a boat ride, you have breast milk?
1: Then it's produced for a while.
0: I don't want to answer that.
1: All single mummies that still producing breast milk, beware. Rome is on the hunt. He wants a taste. Nada.
0: I don't get it, bro. He's so
1: you
0: awesome.
1: Looking like you want. What alcohol is drink?
0: Point him a cup. I'm going to point him a chaser.
1: Now I don't want to ask you. What alcohol?
0: I'll rub my best man.
1: Wait, feel it's time to close.
5: So I hope a lot of men, I'm not saying fathers, right? I'm saying men. I hope a lot of men can listen to this topic and understand how hard it is to raise a child. And start to play all your parts. Right? Do what all it needs to do as men and as fathers to bring up all the children in the way they should be brought up.
0: Good message. Honestly. They say there is actually a drink, it's called a White Russian.
1: I was thinking, what kind of punch up cream is that, but okay.
0: Hello, good afternoon.
1: Hello.
0: Now, but somebody says, yeah, they tasted it. They said it tastes watery, like watery milk.
1: That's how it looks like it will taste.
0: Someone else here said it's a light condensed milk flavor. Look at my men said it tastes it.
1: Why?
0: You have to start on the glass bottom boat or selling crab and callaloo from five. At five, you have to learn.
1: Mining goat.
0: At five, you have to roll your own Benny board and you own, make your own sugar cake and sell on the pot.
1: That is why it's so small, because children's hands is making it. No, make it sense. Yo,
0: long time I hear
1: you. Yeah, boy.
6: You look, Mr. Manny.
0: I write you.
6: Yeah, please. I'm a brethren, boy. Don't study them about making child, you know. That's not the situation, you know.
0: Why?
6: That's not the situation. I had hot, you know.
1: You hearing this, man? Answer?
6: He had a study. School. When yes. When you get big. UE.
1: Yes.
6: You understand? Outside of UE and other stuff.
1: Other things, just so average things. Forget that, yeah. Be your uncle.
6: Be your uncle, Rome.
1: Nothing. Just birthday and Christmas gifts and you good there.
0: Easy extreme.
1: Must be nice.
0: Hello, good afternoon.
7: Afternoon,
0: Bridget.
7: Yeah, I don't know if I've ever heard of the story of a prisoner of war.
1: His
7: daughter was pregnant at the point then there was staffing him and that was allowing her, it was his daughter to come and visit him and she was feeding him breast milk.
1: You lie!
7: quite a while, yeah, and he was living off of that, so they wanted to know.
1: Oh, he was surviving?
7: Yeah.
8: Wait.
0: Who was this?
1: So, like, a prisoner of one, like, they were starving him to punish him, whatever, and he's seeing his daughter, and she was feeding him the breast milk.
8: Oh, good.
1: And the Dan was surviving.
7: For a while. Yes, you're saying. I don't know if anybody ever heard that story before.
1: But I didn't think it would have enough nutrients for a big man, though.
7: I don't know.
1: That's a real cool story, boy. I need to look into that. Cool. All right.
7: Yeah, anyway,
8: easy.
1: I never
8: heard that. I'll question that.
1: Wow.
8: I will question that. Another person says, yes, is a watery milk taste. Somebody said, I'm sure that a lot of men have tasted breast milk.
1: I don't see why not.
8: Somebody says, yeah, yes, I was curious about the breast milk and I tasted it. It was kind of sweet.
1: I don't want some all in.
8: No, situation, I'm very surprised you wouldn't do that. You miss out. I look after your child too big now.
1: Appetizing.
7: That man was sucking after my daughter's breast. He's 10 line between pulvers.
1: She can squeeze it in.
7: Yeah, she bring it in a container. I can accept that. But if that man sucking,
1: no, she can squeeze it and squirt it in. Life or death.
8: I got that dead.
1: Yeah, you got that dead?
8: Yeah, I ain't doing that.
1: Serious?
8: I got that dead. That's too creepy, bro.
1: So like you say in a survival situation, only have food for one, right? So you give any daughter the food.
8: So I can pick it in my hand and drink it, but I have to put my mouth there.
1: I didn't say you don't have to make contact.
8: Nah.
1: She coming with her 2 inches.
8: No. So why? I can put it in a cup.
1: Close your eye. You don't want to see it.
8: Nah, boy.
1: Don't want to live out there.
8: Nobody.
1: You're giving her the food so she could live and produce the milk. And you surviving off the breast milk.
8: No.
1: Yeah, well, you don't want to live out there, have
8: I? Somebody says here that weightlifters actually buy breast milk for protein content.
1: I heard about that.
8: I know that. Anyway, there we go. Big ups, honestly, all kicks aside, big up to THA for the initiative.
1: Yeah.
8: I mean, we're joking around on the program. All you know, we light on this program. But I like the initiative. They're trying to encourage people to have kids.
1: Yeah.
8: So, obviously, the $500 is not going to be sufficient to buy a child.
1: I would say up it up a little bit, about 8 or 1,000, and you might get
8: But, people. I mean, given what they could afford, is to the whole population of Tobago, actually.
1: I mean, not that big.
8: So, but no, like 60,000 people who live in Tobago.
1: Yeah, but how much people have childbearing?
8: They want everybody in Tobago who can.
1: But I say, but it wouldn't be the 60 that of age of health and all that. It wouldn't be that much.
8: I like the initiative.
1: I would say about 20,000.
8: I think it's going to be a help. Don't feel as though 500 is
1: not a solution.
8: Might be somebody's show that we had today. You know, it can't. But there's a help. And it's a good start. And I mean, kudos to THA for putting that initiative.
1: If you're looking to make a child, move to Tobago to get your 500.
8: I mean, what I would say is have children responsibly too. Because they're giving out that $500 or they want to rush to Tobago and just make children.
1: Yeah.
8: Make sure you're choosing your partner wisely.
1: Most
8: because
1: important.
8: Because that could make or break your whole life.
1: Facts.
8: Choosing your right
1: 18
8: partner.
1: Years plus you have this
8: yeah,
1: child.
8: You're gonna, that's a big life decision. So don't just go make kids willy-nilly for $500. But we want to increase the population in Tobago as they're trying to encourage. So, Tobagonians, once you have that partner who you're seeing yourself with for the future, free up a little bit.
1: Yeah.
8: Free up a little bit.
1: Come
8: and go forth and multiply
1: go
8: Tobago.
1: Forth. Yeah.
8: Yeah. So we want to see some more Tobagonians coming out of this.
1: Next time I go big, I want to see just bare baby on the beach and thing.
8: Yeah. I want to see real babies. Real babies. Big up Tobago, man. Love all you. We had an outer here. Don't follow your heart. Take your brain with you. Put a smile on your face. Keep your head up. Have a safe and a beautiful evening, Trinidad and Tobago. Rome situation. The full roadblock team. We are out of here.
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0: 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Watch all Trinbago Knight Riders matches along with the Eliminator Qualifiers and the final matches live on CNC3 Television and CNC3 Live.